0: 22 tomorrow, shower at 2:17 Wednesday. Right now in the city, it's 12 degrees. 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
3: Yeah, g'day Melbourne, this is Higo, and I was just thinking about something. Apart from some artists who have been part of Harbour Life, I can't remember any massive Australian bands who have performed on the Fleet Steps. You know, I've said to you before, this is going to be an historic event. And I really think it is. As far as big Australian artists go, I think Ice House is going to be the first next month.
4: By the way, I'm happy to be corrected on that. 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

Wake up with the Christian O'Connell Show and wind down with Jonesy and Amanda for the drive home. This is Gold. And have you ever heard the term artistic integrity? You know, a lot of musical artists go through this when they stand by what they're doing. Actors, it doesn't matter what sort of artist you are. Artistic integrity is very important. Now, in 3.5 minutes, someone who has stood by their word has potentially lost $10 or $11 million because they didn't want to monetize their YouTube channel. They didn't feel that it was appropriate. $10 or $11 million not earned. Straight after Earth, Wind & Fire here at Gold.

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0: Yeah, I know. Mondays can be tough, but not with Tom Cochrane. Life is a highway. Wake up with the Christian O'Connell Show and wind down with Jones and Amanda for the drive home. Hello.
1: Am I very late to dial in?
0: No, I haven't played the winning Ice House song yet. So, you're really early.
1: Ah, there you go. Thank you very much.
0: Hey, no worries
1: we'll
0: at all.
1: Try again.
0: That's the way to do it. Anytime I play the winning Ice House song that Christian announced on his show this morning before 3 o'clock, call us on 13 55 22 to get in the Gold Class Lounge to win a golden ticket to see Ice House live on the harbour in less than a month from Gold.
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0: Wake up with the Christian O'Connell Show and wind down with Jones and Amanda for the drive home. This is Gold. And on Christian's show this morning, as they do every Monday, they check in with the team to find out how the weekend was, rated out of 5 stars. And this led to a revelation when it comes to gardening equipment.
1: Rio, how many, what's yours out of 5, your
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1: weekend?
2: 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I'm the proud new owner of a leaf blower.
1: Oh, well done.
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2: Mm. 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
18: 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On the ring road, it's heavy Greensboro-bound approaching Fitzgerald Road past the Deepak Bypass, then a crash just before Furlong Road delays back to Ballarat Road. It's also slow Elternabound from Pascavale Road to the Tullar Freeway. Heavy on Peninsula Link, citybound passing East Link, the Monash a little slow outbound approaching Warrigal Road. Tramworks continue in Brunswick. Sydney Road is closed in both directions between Moreland Road and Albion Street and Melville Road instead. 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
21: Hi there, I'm John Michael. The number of Australians missing in the Nepalese floods has risen to 43. It comes as the desperate partner of an Australian man missing in the region pleads for our government to send more troops and helicopters to assist in the massive search and rescue operation. Sarada Vishwanathan has told Nine her search for answers is getting nowhere.
22: I stay up all night, I stay up all day just calling numbers, just hoping for something, hoping to see my family members on the rescued list. We just want some answers. We just want our troops to go there and try and find our people.
21: Barnaby Joyce is brushing off the PM's remark that One Nation will say and do anything to win votes. The former National telling Seven he feels that's a bit rich coming from Anthony Albanese.
23: They lie, they're liars. And when you're a liar, it's very hard to become an unliar. And there's nothing more ridiculous than a liar accusing someone else of lying.
21: Dolly Parton has been laid to rest in a private ceremony in Tennessee. 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
21: To Gold Sport now, and tickets for Friday night's AFL elimination final between Geelong and Carlton have gone on sale this morning. Club members got first dibs from 10 a.m, with AFL members to get their chance in around an hour's time. Any leftover for the general public are available from 3 p.m. Meanwhile, the planning continues for the MCG transformation for the NFL clash between the LA Rams and the San Francisco 49ers. The September 11 clash is sold out, and the Rams' Steve Avila is told today he can't wait to run out on the G.
24: It's interesting the way the field's set up. I think it's like in an oval shape, so it'll be pretty cool how they set it up for a football field. Caught a game there, so we got a bit of how like fan interactions are. So that is something that I'm really looking forward to.
21: And in tennis, not a great start to the US Open for our Aussies, with Adam Walton, Storm Hunter and Talia Gibson bowing out in their first round matches overnight, although Talia Preston advanced to the second round.
25: Renovating? 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
21: A few clouds around today, getting up to 17, and a few showers tomorrow with a top of 22. Right now, it's 13 degrees in the city, and life feels better with Gold. Wake up on the bright side of the dial with the Christian O'Connell Show, then head home with Melbourne's favourite drive show, Jonesy and Amanda, on Gold 104.3.
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26: 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Now I don't get to go to Ice House Live on the harbour, so I have to live vicariously through you when you win a golden ticket. I can just picture it now, the Sydney skyline, the Opera House, the bridge, the crowd. getting excited to be part of history here. And they launch into one of your favourite songs.

0: 10. And it doesn't matter where you are, we're going to get you there, including the premium seats, the food, the drinks, staying at the Hyatt Regency. You know, we are really taking care of you with this one. This morning on the Christian O'Connell Show, he revealed the winning Ice House song. When you hear it any time before 3, you call us on 13 55 22 for a chance at a golden ticket to iHeart Live. 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
2: Join Australian music royalty Ice House on the harbour live at Fleet Steps this September for one incredible night only. Tickets on sale now through Ticketek. Donna, when was the last time you went to a gig?
3: Probably about 9 years ago.
2: Right. Did you happen to go backstage or were you there for the sound check?
3: No, not really. I was allowed to go into the green room.
2: Okay. Did you have premium seats?
3: No.
2: Did you stay at the Hyatt Regency at all?
3: No.
2: Oh. Just making sure.
3: So
2: well, Donna, because you are now in the Gold Class Lounge and all of that can become a reality.
3: Oh, fantastic.
2: On Friday, Jonesy and Amanda are going to call the winner of another one of our golden tickets to go to Fleet Steps to see Ice House live. Donna, good luck.
3: Fantastic. Thank you so much and have a great day.
2: I will. Thank you. Really nice to talk to you. Anytime we play Nothing Too Serious by Ice House before 3 o'clock today, you get on the blower 13:55:22 to try and get one of those golden tickets to Ice House live on the harbour with gold.

0: Wake up with the Christian O'Connell Show. Wind down with Jones and Amanda for the drive home. This is gold. Hello.
1: Hello. Nothing too serious.
2: Oh, we've already got our winner this time around.
1: Oh, no.
2: Yeah, I'm sorry.
1: Am I too late?
2: It's a little bit too late.
1: Oh, bugger.
2: Yeah.
1: Okay. Thank you so much.
2: No worries at all. Good luck, because it can happen again before three.
1: Okay, thanks. Bye.
2: Bye. Now, you did just mention, and I'm not supposed to mention it again, the winning Ice House song, because it can happen multiple times a day. Anytime before three, call us on 13 55 22. I've got some Barnsley on your radio next. I probably shouldn't have let her say the name of the song.
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12: You don't just remember these songs. 'Cause you're hot and you're cold. 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

0: Wake up with the Christian O'Connell Show and wind down with Jones and Amanda for the drive home on Gold 104.3. And I can see intern Pete in the other studio on a video feed at the moment. He's limping around, very sore, because, credit to him, he did the Sydney Marathon yesterday. Very, very proud. Until we got this from him, and as the saying goes, not angry, just disappointed.
1: Welcome to our hero of the day. Good morning, Sydney Marathon winner.
2: That's it. Thanks for having me on the program.
1: And rightly so, you're wearing your medal. Speaking of which, you stole a medal.
2: Well, okay, so I have two.
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2: Okay, I'll be honest with you. 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
3: Where did you get it?
2: Well, what I did was I took it off when they gave it to me and put it in my pocket and then did a loop around again and then got another
3: Peter Depler!
2: Well, but there was sort of an accident as well, you know what I mean?
0: Yeah. Why do you need two, Pete? 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
4: 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A crash in Wantirna on the Mountain Highway outbound at Dunbarton Drive. Use Boronia Road and Stad Road instead. On the Ring Road, slow Greensboro bound past Liddy Park Bypass, also Altona bound from Pascavel Road to the Tulla Freeway. On Peninsula Link, slow city bound from Eastlink to Thames Promenade. The Monash a little slow inbound approaching Belgrave Pelham Road. And tramworks continue in Brunswick. Sydney Road is closed off in both directions between Moreland Road and Albion Street. Use Melville Road instead. 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And now you're up to date with Melbourne's latest traffic.
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6: Good afternoon, I'm John Michael. Australians have raised almost $4 million for Nepal as the race to find survivors continues. The number of Australians missing has risen to 43. They're among more than 3,000 people still unaccounted for 5 days after the flooding disaster struck. The death toll right now is hovering around 800. A man remains under police guard following the death of another man in Croydon this morning. Police were called to a home following reports of a dispute at around 2:15. They arrested a 57-year-old man at the scene. His injuries are non-life-threatening. Canberra is set to unveil new privacy law reforms that are aimed at keeping up with technologies like AI and those smart glasses that can secretly record what users see. Environment Minister Murray Watt telling Nine those glasses have raised real concerns.
7: With people having photos of themselves, images of themselves taken by these glasses without their consent and when they don't even know it's happening.
6: One Nation is now Australia's most popular political party. That's according to this morning's news poll, which shows the party surging past Labor on primary votes 30 to 29%. And Aussie group Jet will headline the post-race entertainment at the final Phillip Island Moto GP in October. They'll be on stage on the Sunday night, while Cold Chisel's the headline act on the Saturday evening.
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6: To Gold Sport now, and just three sleeps to go for Hawthorn until Thursday night's AFL qualifying final against the Dockers in Perth. Hawks co-captain James Sicily says his side hasn't forgotten what happened last time they played Freo over in the West.
8: We were really in the game last time, but like Freo did to nearly every team in the comp, they had 10 to 15 minutes of pure dominance and took the game away from us.
6: Meanwhile, tickets for Friday night's blockbuster at the MCG between the Cats and the Blues have gone on sale this morning. Club members got first dibs from 10 a.m., with AFL members getting their chance this hour. And in cricket, South African quick Kagiso Rabada is in doubt for the October Test Series against Australia after he suffered a bad hamstring strain.
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6: A few clouds around for the rest of the day. Showers tomorrow with a top of 22 and showers and 17 on Wednesday. Right now, it is 13 degrees in Richmond and life feels better with Gold. Wake up on the bright side of the dial with the Christian O'Connell Show, then head home with Melbourne's favourite drive show, Jonesy and Amanda, on Gold 104.3.
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1: Hello there, you got Tony Tonalia here this afternoon. Totally 80s time, that means.
2: We are going to load up your favourite songs from the 80s this hour. In fact, you will get to choose some of the music that we play in your Totally 80s triple play. 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As we do have a Totally 80s triple play coming up in around 15 minutes' time. Now, Tanya, I know you're a huge fan of the songs that we play during Totally 80s. Is it the memories they bring up? Is it how they make you feel? What's the deal here?
3: Oh, I don't know. This is the ones that I used to listen to with my nan when I was younger. She'd always put them on to, you know, make the house a little bit more cheery and, you know, sort of get us up and moving and dancing. And, yeah, so they're songs that I love.
1: 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I'm Bowen 4.3.

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2: 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You've got here REO Speedwagon, Can't Fight This Feeling, Phil Collins, The Studio, and Stevie Nicks with Tom Petty, Stop Dragging My Heart Around. Where do these songs take you back to when you hear them?
3: My early teen years with a group of friends that I'm still friends with now. One of them has since passed, so they kind of mean a little bit more now as well. Yeah, but it just takes me back to my youth, I guess. We had a great time. Great time as teenagers.
2: What were you getting up to?
3: 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Lots of fun. 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We laughed.
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0: Wake up with the Chris and O'Connell Show and wind down with Jonesy and Amanda for the drive home. It's Totally 80s on Gold with Stevie Nicks and Tom Petty and Stop Dragging My Heart Around. You got Tony Tenaglia this afternoon. Now, I know that there are a lot of people that don't like songs being covered, but I don't know what it is. I actually do love a cover version, especially if it's being done a little bit differently to the original version. I mean, look, in the last 30 minutes, we played U2 with Everlasting Love. That was a cover. We got The Angels, Got to Get Out of This Place. That's a pretty cool cover. I've actually got a song coming up that is a Sonny and Cher cover. And it was on this day in 1985 that this song went to number one on the UK singles chart. Now, this song, a bit different to Sonny and Cher's version, had a bit more of a reggae feel to it. You'll find out what it is in the next 10 minutes here on Totally 80s.
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15: 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From swashbuckling

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0: Wake Up with the Chris O'Connell Show. Wind down with Jonesy and Amanda for the drive home. It's totally 80s on goal. Tony Tsunami this afternoon. You know, I thought I'd check out online to see who had covered Sonny and Cher's I Got You, Babe, over the years. And I found this from the 41st Kennedy Center Honors in 2018. Cyndi Lauper and Adam Lambert singing the song. This is pretty cool. Well, I don't know if all that's true, but you got me, and baby, I got you. All together now.
1: Babe, I got you, babe. I got you, babe.
0: How good is that, eh? Hey, but look, it was on this day in 1985 that UB40 with special guest vocalist Chrissie Hynde had a UK number one hit with their version of I Got You, Babe. Here it is on Totally 80s on Gold.

0: episode of the 80s today, wasn't it? Wrapping things up there with Journey, Don't Stop Believing. Wake up at the Christian O'Connell Show and wind down with Jonesy and Amanda for the drive home. This is Gold 104.3. It's Tony Tenaglia this afternoon. Hey, did you catch this morning's at work time waster on the Christian O'Connell Show? This is where Christian gets a topic and mashes it into a theme. And this morning, he was after your Greek movies.
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10: 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A crash on the Calder Freeway outbound approaching Buller Diggers Rest Road. In Doncaster East, a crash on Blackburn Road south of Doncaster Road. It's heavy in both directions. Use Springvale or Wetherby Roads instead. On the Ring Road, slow Greensbrown passing the Deepak Bypass. Tramworks continue in Brunswick. Sydney Road is closed between Moreland Road and Albion Street. Use Melville Road instead. And level crossing works in Melton South. Exford Road is closed at the rail line. Use Coburns Road. 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And now you're up to date with Melbourne's latest traffic.
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13: Good afternoon, I'm John Michael. The number of Australians missing in the flooding disaster in Nepal has risen to 43. 3,000 people are still unaccounted for after the catastrophic flood event, with the death toll now sitting at over 800. Assistant Foreign Minister Matt Thistlethwaite has told the ABC he hasn't lost hope, especially

0: especially in light of the survival of Aussie woman Cara Severino.
1: She's now safely back in Kathmandu. So that case provides some hope, but obviously every day this goes on, it becomes more difficult.
0: A crime scene remains in place in Croydon after a man died in an apparent early morning dispute. A 57-year-old man was arrested at the scene and he's now under police guard in hospital. Our inner city mayors say enough is enough and a warning they'll pull their support for Spring Street's growth plans if it doesn't provide funding for extra infrastructure. Lord Mayor Nicholas Rees says they're after $23 billion over 25 years and can't provide essential services to their residents without it.
2: We need new footpaths, libraries, childcare and public hospital beds to help meet the needs of our growing population. And right now we're not receiving the funding so that vital services can keep up with that growth.
0: And Tom Cruise is returning to the racetrack in a sequel to the 90s movie Days of Thunder. He's back as NASCAR driver Cole Trickle with Anne Hathaway on board to play team owner and engineer. The sequel is scheduled to hit cinemas in June 2028.
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0: To Gold Sport now, and Port Adelaide veteran Ollie Wines has signed on for another AFL season. He's 15th at the Power. The Brownlow medalist is just 8 games away from the 300 milestone. Meanwhile, there's talk the Bombers are open to trading Ben Mackay. The defender still has 3 years to run on his current contract, but it's believed the Dons are open to parting ways with him. And mixed results for the Aussies at the US Tennis Open, with Talia Gibson, Adam Walton and Storm Hunter all eliminated, while Taylor Preston advanced to the second round this morning.
4: For children, fighting cancer is one thing. 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
0: A few clouds around for the rest of the day. Possible showers tomorrow and 22 and showers and 17 on Wednesday. Right now, it is 13 degrees in Blackburn and life feels better with Gold. Wake up on the bright side of the dial with the Christian O'Connell Show, then head home with Melbourne's favourite drive show, Jonesy and Amanda, on Gold 104.3.
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6: Hello there, got Tony Tenaglia here this afternoon. I am about to admit something that's going to leave some of you going, no way, that can't be true. I've never seen Ice House live. How in my lifetime have I never seen Ice House live? You know what? I reckon there's some of you right now going, neither have I. Can you imagine your first time seeing Ice House live with a backdrop being your Sydney Harbour Bridge, your Opera House, the Sydney Harbour itself? Personally, I think that would be distracting. Good, but distracting. But then again, I'm sure the guys would get you back in with the music, eh? We are giving you the chance to see Ice House live on the harbour. Golden ticket number 3 up for grabs. We'll get you on the guest list as soon as you hear us play that Ice House winning song announced this morning on the Christian O'Connell Show. As soon as you hear that play, give us a buzz on 1355 22. It's Steve.

Wake up the Christian O'Connell Show. Wind down with Jonesy and Amanda for the drive home. This is Gold. This morning, if you were listening to the Christian O'Connell Show, you would have found out what today's Ice House winning song is. It's going to get you on the guest list to see Ice House live on Sydney Harbour. It's been played once today. We might play it again before three. If we do, call us on 1355 22 so we can get you on that guest list. Now, over the years, there have been many songs that have featured choirs. There's one song in particular that features a children's choir. And at the time, the members were paid a very small fee for recording the song. Years later, they've gone, hang on a second, this song's done really well. Maybe we deserve a little more. Took legal action, and they received additional royalties. We will play that song after this from the Goo Goo Dolls. They're on Gold.

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0: Wake Up at the Christian O'Connell Show. Wind down with Jones and Amanda for the drive home. Mrs. Gold with the Gunners. November rain. I'll tell you tonight this afternoon. Hey, if you find yourself in the shower one day just singing some lyrics that, well, make no sense to you, write them down. They could turn into a massive hit for you, like they did for Billy Joel.
1: Had this idea for a song. I woke up one day in the middle of the night. I go walking in my sleep. It's kind of like a gospel song. And I said, I can't write this. I'm not a gospel artist. And I tried to shake it off. And I got in the shower that morning. I was in the middle of the night, in the middle of the night. I go walking in the night. And it would not go away. I could not shake it. I said, don't write this song. I don't want to write this song. I'm not going to write this song. I go walking in the middle of, and that's it. If you get it in the shower and it becomes an earworm, you forget it. You're not going to shake it off. It's not going to go away. I still don't know what it means.
0: Anyone else want to have a crack at figuring out what it means? We're going to play it next here on Gold.
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0: 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I think they started that early today with Rio.
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14: Overnight Westgate Tunnel and Westgate Freeway exit lane closures eastbound 30 August, westbound 31 August from 9pm to 5am. For detours, see linked websites. There's tramworks in Brunswick. Sydney Road is closed in both directions between Moreland Road and Albion Street. Use Melville Road instead. Also, level crossing works in Dandenong. Cheltenham Road closed between Foster Street and Hammond Road. Take the Dandenong Bypass. Works continue in Altona Meadows. Point Cook Road is closed southbound at Central Avenue. Use Palmer's Road instead. Also, level crossing works in Melton South. Exford Road closed at the rail line. Use Coburn's Road to skip around. 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And now you're up to date with Melbourne's latest traffic.
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16: Good afternoon. I'm John Michael. There's been an increase in the number of Australians listed as missing after last week's flash flood disaster in Nepal. There are now 43 Aussies unaccounted.

0: For, including the partner of Sarada Viswanathan. She's told Nine Australia must send more troops to help with the search.
1: The area that they were last seen in is very difficult to reach by foot. We know that there's only 40 helicopters being sent across Nepal, which is clearly not enough.
0: The federal government is ramping up privacy legislation off the back of an explosion in new technologies like smart glasses. The new laws will include a right to erasure and a higher threshold for consent for info like shopping habits, as well as the introduction of ID lock. Federal Attorney General Michelle Rowland says the lock will be rolled out through MyGov next year.
2: Designed to give Australians direct control over how their identity documents are used for verification, and will enable Australians to block, unblock and monitor the use of eligible identity documents.
0: Pauline Hanson has accused Labor of inciting political violence against One Nation. The party leader taking to social media to claim attacks from Jim Chalmers and Anthony Albanese, labelling the party dangerous and a threat to Australia, have become increasingly desperate. It comes after the party claimed a by-election win in WA at the weekend. And Dolly Parton has been laid to rest in a private ceremony in Tennessee. Her family has confirmed the country music queen was farewelled at the weekend and laid to rest next to her husband, Carl.
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0: To Gold Sport now, and Hawthorn's expecting Jack Ginnivan and Carl Amon to be fit to play in the qualifying final against Fremantle Thursday night. Meanwhile, tickets for Friday night's elimination final between the Blues and the Cats at the G are now on sale. Club and AFL members got first crack this morning, with the remaining general admin tickets set to go online in around an hour's time. And Taylor Preston's the first Aussie through to the second round of the US Tennis Open, the 20-year-old beating American Alicia Parks in straight sets.
4: Just relieved, super excited, really happy, and just proud of all the work that we've put in.
0: However, fellow Aussies Adam Walton, Talia Gibson and Storm Hunter were all eliminated.
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0: A few clouds around for the rest of the day. Right now it's 14 degrees at the airport and life feels better with Gold. Wake up on the bright side of the dial with the Christian O'Connell Show, then head home with Melbourne's favourite drive show, Jonesy and Amanda, on Gold 104.3.
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7: And you got Tony Tenali this afternoon. Now, if you grew up listening to Ice House, there's going to be a special moment in that time that you're going to take away with you. When the album Man of Colours came out, I reckon I spent weeks just driving around the city so I could listen to that album over and over again in my car. Taryn, you got a fond memory as a kid being an Ice House fan.
8: Being younger with my brother, just belting out the song.
7: As kids, you and your brother would pretend to be Ice House? 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
7: All right, I didn't go that far. Belting out Ice House songs, though, sounds like a good idea, doesn't it? And what if your backdrop is the Sydney Harbour Bridge, the Opera House, and just Sydney Harbour itself? Makes it just that little more special. When you hear today's Ice House winning song announced this morning on the Christian O'Connell Show, you need to call us on 1355-22 to get onto the guest list. Yes, we've played the song once today, but we may play it again before three. Here's Madonna, Like a Prayer on Gold at 4.3.

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ticket to see Ice House live on Sydney Harbour. Now, I've got an artist coming up. In her early music days, she was quite a wild child. She enjoyed swearing on stage. These days, not so much. Now that she's a mum of two kids, she has another act. She's coming up after this from the Bee Gees here on Gold.

Wake up the Krishna Call Show and wind down with Jonesy and Amanda for the drive home. This is gold. Got 40 minutes left of our workday, and while we have already once played today's Ice House winning song announced this morning on the Krishna O'Connell Show, we may play it again before three. If we do, give us a buzz on 1355 22 so we can get you on the guest list for a chance to win a golden ticket.

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0: 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And you got Tony Tenaglia this afternoon. Intern Pete, the man of the moment on the Krishna Connell Show this morning.
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0: Hey! Whoa! Is that what he said? I think so. Hey! I never know how to sing the end of that song. Wake up with the Christian O'Connell Show. Wind down with Jonesy and Amanda for the drive home. This is Gold with Tony Tenaglia. Up for winning a bit of cash. Jonesy and Amanda have the cash for you after five with Instagram. A chance to win up to $2,000. They've got 10 questions they will ask you in 60 seconds. Get all 10 right. You win $1,000. And then they'll ask you, are you prepared to risk that $1,000 for the chance to win too? One more question, get it right, $2,000's yours, get it wrong, you lose the lot. Jonesy and Amanda on the way next for the drive home.
1: Oh my God.
2: Thank you very much.
3: You haven't just won tickets.
4: Nice house.
3: You've won golden ticket too.
5: Nikki.
0: It's you, Nikki.
1: Oh my God. Oh my God, my heart's racing.
5: Of course it is. You're a winner, Nikki.
1: Oh my God, I'm so excited.
0: Oh, that's brilliant.
1: This is insane.
0: How you're going to feel when you're seeing Ice House on the steps of the iconic Sydney Opera House. You're staying overnight on beautiful Sydney Harbour. You're going to have the time of your life.
1: Absolutely.
5: Congratulations, you.
1: My heart is pumping.
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9: 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There's reports of a crash in Footscray on Ballarat Road heading outbound at Summerhill Road. Emergency works on the Calder Freeway heading outbound past Q Law Park Drive. The right-hand lane is closed with speeds at 40. We've got the Hume Freeway slowing outbound off the Ring Road and inbound past Cooper Street. The Ring Road is slowing Greensboro bound past the Deer Park Bypass. And we've got tramworks in Brunswick on City Road. It's closed between Moreland Road and Albion Street. 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I'll check Melbourne's latest traffic again in 15 minutes.
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0: Good afternoon, I'm John Michael. Police will today talk to a 57-year-old arrested over the death of a man in Croydon this morning. Police were called to a home following reports of a dispute at around a quarter past two, arriving to find a body. They arrested a man at the scene and he was taken to hospital under police guard with non-life-threatening injuries. Australians have raised almost $4 million for Nepal as the race to find survivors continues. The number of Australians missing has risen to 43, and they're among more than 3,000 people still unaccounted for 5 days after the flooding disaster struck. The death toll right now is hovering around 800. Australian privacy laws are in for a shake-up in a bid to keep on top of emerging AI technologies like smart glasses. The Attorney General has unveiled a raft of reforms aimed at bolstering protections for Aussie consumers, including the right to erasure and a higher threshold for consent in a bid to prevent our data being used without our knowledge. Michelle Rowland says an ID lock will also be rolled out through the MyGov website from next year.
12: These reforms help put Australians back in control of their personal information. And it sets a clear expectation. If an organisation wants to use your data, it must do so fairly, transparently, and responsibly.
0: And today is officially the last day of

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1: To Gold Sport now, and Carlton has hit the training track today after their wild card win over Melbourne at the weekend. The Blues aiming to keep their fairy tale finals run alive when they take on the Cats at the G on Friday, with general admission tickets for the match going on sale this hour. Meanwhile, the Bombers are reportedly open to trading Ben Mackay, despite the defender still having 3 years to run on his current contract. And Novak Djokovic has been eliminated from the US Tennis Open. The 24-time Grand Slam champ, a shock loser to world number 49 Mariano Navone in five sets today. Taylor Preston, the only Aussie so far to advance to the second round.
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1: A few clouds around for the rest of the day. Right now it is 15 degrees in Scoresby, and life feels better with gold. 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
17: Good afternoon to you, Amanda, my little denim-shirted friend.
18: Hello, Mr. Paisley.
17: Mr. Paisley. And we have Brian in today, Ryan with a B, because Gem Y Rye is over in Edinburgh. Not Edinburgh, South Australia, Edinburgh, Scotland.
18: He has had a show at the Adelaide Fringe. He's had a show performing in a theatre in Sydney, mm-hmm. and he wants to check out the Edinburgh Fringe. So he went for the weekend, pretty much.
17: Yep.
18: And when you build in time differences and whatever, I think he's back Tuesday or Wednesday, but... I'm envious of how to live like that. Just think, you know what, I'm going to go for 4 days.
17: I went to Dublin Island to interview you too, and I left on the Friday and I was back to work on the Monday.
18: Yeah.
17: So I don't know what's his problem.
18: Oh, well, he wants to see more. You were paid to do one day's work. He's over there to see a whole lot of shows. If at my age when I travel, it takes me that long to get over the back pain of sitting on a plane.
17: Yeah, yeah.
18: And yes, I am lying down.
17: When you're lying flat up the front next to the pilot, Tahiti looks nice.
18: Flat next to the pilot, I'm not that drunk.
17: Ryan with a B is here. Hello, Brian.
18: Hello, Brian.
19: Thank you. Did Ryan pack his pantaloons?
18: I don't know. He does have a suit of armour in his show, but he said that with all the excess luggage, etc., he wasn't going to take it.
17: And if he starts eating some haggis, he'll be putting something in those pantaloons.
18: Well, when you say, did he pack his pantaloons? Sounds like he's had an incident already.
17: You've seen his show. A lot of people are packing their pantaloons. We can slag him off
18: because he can't hear it. That's right.
17: Don't worry, the Gem Y Rye army, i.e. his mum and dad, he will be back in our bosom on Wednesday.
18: I think so.
17: So that means we've got Bri for today and tomorrow, which is great.
18: Which is great.
17: You know who else we got on the show today?
18: Tell me.
17: Lee Sales.
18: We do. We've got our mate Lee Sales.
17: Leggy Sales,
18: we call it. I'll tell you what, I saw her at the Logies and she said, I hope my dress isn't too short. And I said, I'll let you know. And luckily, it wasn't because I saw her get up on stage to receive all the awards, whatever. And I couldn't see her undies. Okay. She'd left them behind at the table.
17: Lee will be joining us.
18: Yes.
17: Also, Instagram makes its return. And we can't do anything until we do the Fast Five. Would you like to play?
18: Give us a call, 1355 22.
17: Go to it. On Gold.

0: gold. Hello there. It's Jonesy Demanda driving you home this Monday afternoon.
1: How fast can this thing go?
2: Faster than the speed of light.
3: Jonesy and Amanda's.
4: Fast Five.
0: Last day of August as well, the 31st.
5: It
0: hasn't
5: is
0: this
5: too.
0: Year
5: and
0: gone
5: is tomorrow
0: quick?
5: Spring? I think it is. This is last day of winter.
0: Is it? No, I think next week. No, this is next week. We're in next week.
5: We're in this week.
0: I think last week I said no.
5: It goes by the date.
0: Yeah.
5: Like the 1st of September.
0: Yeah.
5: Is when we get the new
0: season,
5: Brendan.
0: Do I look like
5: Brendan?
0: A meteorologist? Five questions. Can you go all the way and answer all questions correctly? If you do that, Amanda will say...
5: I'll try not to laugh and I'll say you will get...
0: Meteorologist.
5: Thank you. You'll get a $250 Bunnings gift card.
0: Yeah. Troy's in Avalon.
5: Hello, Troy.
6: Hey, guys. How are you?
5: Very well, good, thank Troy. You. Here's question one. William S. Harley and the Davidson brothers founded which company in 1903?
6: Harley-Davidson?
5: Yeah, I'm looking at a picture of them all. They just look like very serious
0: yep.
5: men, don't they?
0: Well, they started off like... making bicycles and then they made motorcycles. What's
5: they
0: your favourite?
5: Like rev heads.
0: What's your favourite Harley-Davidson, Troy? Actually, I'll make it easy. What's your favourite Harley engine?
6: I'm not a bike rider.
0: Okay.
5: No. Okay. That's right, Troy. Fight back. Fight back against okay. big bike that I'm sitting opposite here.
0: What?
6: Well, what's your favourite Harley?
0: My favourite Harley engine, the Panhead. I'm a big fan of the Panhead engine. It was a really good engine. Their latest one, it's great as well, the Milwaukee 8.
5: And
0: but
5: wake.
0: I did like the Evo. The Evo was a great
5: one. Question number two, Troy. Let's play the not-so-secret sound.
0: Yes.
5: Duh. What is this sound?
0: Oh, goodness.
5: I love it. What is it?
6: Bagpipes.
5: It's bagpipes.
0: Question number three. I'm also just a girl standing in front of a boy asking him to love her. That's from a famous movie. Which movie was it from, Troy?
6: Love Actually.
5: No, it wasn't Love Actually.
0: No.
5: Sorry, Troy.
0: Pat is in East Perth.
5: Hi, Pat.
7: Yes.
0: Hello,
5: Pat.
0: Pay attention, Pat.
5: I'm also yes. just a girl standing in front of a boy asking him to love her is from which movie?
7: Can you repeat the question again?
5: I'm also just a girl standing in front of a boy asking him to love her is from which movie? Sorry, Pat.
0: Brian is right on the buzzer. Pat, come again anytime. Well, why don't we have some Googling time? I'm also just a girl standing in front of a boy asking him to love
5: her. Famous line from a famous film.
0: It's one of my favourite movies. Amanda doesn't like it so much.
5: I'll explain why when we return.
0: 13 55 22 if you'd like to call us and play the Fast Five on Gold.

0: gold. Hello there, it's Jonesy Demander across Australia, driving you home.
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0: And we are into the Fast Five this Monday afternoon.
5: This is going to Chris in Cabramatta. Hello, Chris.
6: G'day, Amanda. How are you?
5: Very well, thank you. Here's a famous quote from a famous film. I'm also just a girl standing in front of a boy asking him to love her. Which film is that from?
6: Oh, look, it's not normally my forte, but I believe Notting Hill.
0: You believe right. I love Notting Hill. Amanda's not a big fan.
5: Well, that's because I was going through IVF at the time. And so when I went to see it, I didn't think that she and Hugh Grant had any chemistry. It was a great film. I loved all the rest of it. But then at the end, it was just, I'd found out the day before that an attempt we did hadn't resulted in an embryo, all of that. And so to watch them go through the normal cycle of couple fall in love, pregnant at the end.
0: Yeah.
5: And it just made me angry because I thought, that doesn't happen for everybody. It seemed to happen for everybody but me. So that's why I didn't like the film. And only on a very personal level.
0: Have you watched it since?
5: No.
0: Because you've got two strapping boys now.
5: I know.
0: So it might land differently.
5: Oh, I'm sure it would absolutely land differently. I'm not like you. I rarely re-watch a film.
0: I really
5: do you,
0: like
5: Chris?
0: It.
5: If you see a film, do you watch it more than once?
6: Oh, look, probably rarely. When I was younger, but I think as you get older, you sort of, I don't know, a bit time poor for doing that sort of thing.
5: Yeah, I think so too. Actually, that's an interesting pub test, or a whip poll, watching films more than once. I don't think I
0: What's
5: ever
0: a movie have... you can watch again and again?
5: That's to you, Chris, that question.
6: You know what? I really like Lord of the Rings because that was a book that I read when I was young and I loved it. And it's just sometimes it's just light and airy and it's like got that feel-good quality to it. It's
5: you,
6: not very manly, I know.
5: No, not at all. Not at all. There's nothing you don't have
0: Chris,
5: to be manly.
0: We're not Triple M, mate. It's not man-central.
5: Brendan, what's yours?
6: But I am having a man, James.
0: You are a man.
5: Having said that, Jonesy, yours would be Mad Max.
0: Oh, definitely. I can watch Mad Max constantly.
5: Yeah.
0: But, okay, you know, a movie I can watch it again and again and I really enjoy is Yesterday. Have you seen Yesterday?
5: Yes, I have.
0: The guy, have you heard of this movie, Chris? He's a guy that has this strange accident. He's a struggling musician and he's on the verge of giving up, has this strange accident, and for some reason the Beatles don't exist and he's the only one in the world that knows the Beatles' music.
5: It's a great film.
0: And he starts recording all these songs and Ed Sheeran's in it. It was really good. I loved it,
5: but I wouldn't watch it more than once. Even films I love, I wouldn't watch more than once.
0: Chris, let's get back to this.
6: I haven't seen it, but I'm going to watch it.
5: You'll like it, Chris.
0: That's good.
6: Thanks for the tip.
5: Question number four. Found only in Australia, which animal is also known as the rabbit-eared bandicoot? What would that be?
6: Rabbit-eared bandicoot?
5: Yeah, what do you think?
6: Not the bilby?
5: It's the bilby.
0: And this is question five for you, Chris. Which documentary show, currently hosted by Lee Sales, is celebrating its 30th anniversary?

0: I think I'm out.
1: Oh, Chris, farewell.
2: Well, let's get Kelly on the line.
1: Hello, Kelly of Blacktown. How are you?
2: We haven't had you on for ages, Kel.
1: We've missed you.
3: I'm not at Blacktown no more.
1: Oh, okay.
2: Where are you now?
3: Bathurst.
1: Oh, have you moved to Bathurst? That's my old university stomping ground. Are you loving it?
3: No, I hate it. It's too cold. Ask Jenna what's going on. She'll tell you. Jenna knows what's
2: Digital
3: going
2: Jenna
3: on.
2: Digital Jenna knows what's going on. Okay, well, Kel,
1: we'll get the information from her, Kelly.
3: Yeah.
1: To let everyone else know, Kelly, every Anzac Day.
2: Yeah, when we did
1: Anzac,
2: breakfast radio.
1: Kelly would send us a batch of Anzac biscuits.
2: And you always do
1: them.
2: That.
1: We've always loved them. All right.
3: And there's a reason why you didn't get them, but Jenna knows what that reason is as well.
2: Is everything okay, Kelly?
3: Not really.
2: Oh,
1: well, Kelly.
2: You don't have to tell us.
3: I'm fine.
2: Okay.
1: All right.
2: But something
3: I'm
2: in your,
3: fine.
2: Your life's not good.
3: Yeah, there's... As I said, Jenna knows.
2: Okay. No, we won't press you further.
1: We won't
2: Kelly.
1: Press you further, but
2: we're sending you
1: very
2: much
1: fond
2: love.
1: Of you, Kelly.
3: Hey, Jonesy, there's a spare bed here if you want to come down for the motor racing.
2: And I'll come down for when the bikes are running around Bathurst. That's
1: and
2: great.
1: And the cars? What about when the cars go around?
2: Yeah, the cars. I've seen the cars many times. But the bikes, when the bikes run around.
1: What about when the biscuits go around, Kelly? Can I come for that?
2: Go around.
3: Yeah, why not?
2: And maybe Amanda can show you some of her old haunts and then you'll fall in love with Bathurst.
1: Most of them are pubs.
3: My daughter actually went to the same uni.
1: Oh, did she? There you go.
3: Yeah, she sort of followed your path. She was a journalist, but she does the newspaper down here.
1: Oh, good.
2: Oh, this is good.
1: That's where I met Andrew Denton and all of that crowd. Here is question number five for you. Which documentary show hosted by Lee Sales is celebrating its 30th anniversary?
3: Australian Story,
1: and Lee's on our show
2: well,
1: today.
2: Well, Kelly, and you know what? In Bathurst, there's a great Bunnings, and you've got a $250 Bunnings gift card.
3: Yeah, I've already been there too.
2: Oh, well, there you go. It's got the gift card.
1: You can get the world's biggest sausage.
2: It sounds to me, Kelly, that you've warmed to Bathurst.
3: Well, weather, no, but it is warming up here at the moment, so, yeah.
2: Well, we are coming into summer and spring and...
1: We understand the notion.
2: Congratulations to you, Kelly.
1: Thank you, Kelly.
2: And we'll find out what's going on in your life.
1: Well, Lee Sales is going to be joining us. Australian Story is turning 30.
2: Mm-hmm.
1: And keep going, Brendan.
2: If you'd like to play the Fast Five, jonesyandamanda.com.au on gold.
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5: 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We've got emergency works on the Calder Freeway heading outbound past Key Law Park Drive with the right-hand lane closed and speeds are at 40. Emergency works in Dandenong on Heatherton Road heading west at Gladstone Road with one lane closed. The Hume Freeway is slowing outbound off the Ring Road and we've got a section of Sydney Road in Brunswick closed between Moreland Road and Albion Street for tram upgrade. Works until Thursday. Use Melville Road instead. The hunt is on. Emmy Rossum stars in Furious, a gripping new thriller where an FBI agent's pursuit of a serial killer turns dangerously personal. Now streaming on Disney Plus. I'll check Melbourne's latest traffic again in 15 minutes.
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0: Gold, hello there. It's Jonesy and Amanda driving you home this Monday afternoon.
1: Well, I've been reading about a new maxing. You know how guys are into looks maxing, health and wellness maxing, and that includes fibre maxing and protein maxing?
0: Yep.
1: Are you into all that?
0: No.
1: No.
0: Oh, I would take the Metamucil.
1: You're into poo maxing.
0: I'm into the Muse because it's good for you.
1: Okay. But you've taken that long before the maxing fad.
0: Yeah. I was on the Muse.
1: You're an early Muse adopter.
0: The Muse before anyone else.
1: Well, this is all about hyperfixating on specific nutrient intake. So you're stacking multiple supplements without medical advice. And some people are tracking their blood sugar via those continuous glucose monitors that are for people who have diabetes.
0: My mum's got one.
1: Yeah, that's right, because your mum has diabetes.
0: I kind of like checking her telemetry. I go, now let's have a look at your blood sugar. And then I say, what have you been eating?
1: Do you?
0: Yeah.
1: Oh, terrible.
0: What have you been eating?
1: What a bully. There's also lifestyle maxing. This is things like money maxing, extreme budgeting and hustling and side projects and things.
0: Side hustle?
1: Yep. Study maxing. Friction maxing. Forcing yourself to...

0: to do hard, uncomfortable things to build resilience.
1: Like what?
0: I don't know. Well, there's voice maxing, protein maxing, fiber maxing. We've spoken about those.
1: Yep.
0: Brain maxing, trying to boost cognitive performance. You should try it, Brendan.
1: Yes.
0: But what about this? Yes. This is the one I read about on the weekend, which is pheromone maxing.
1: Okay.
0: Young men apparently are now skipping showers before going on dates with women. Pheromone maxing is what it's called, and it's a new trend in the manosphere. This is the article I've seen. So young men are skipping showering, skipping deodorant. They're wearing unwashed shirts. And then they're even drinking their own urine.
1: Yeah.
0: This is because alcohol is so expensive. So this is because they want to sweat out the toxins. According to a new report from Vice magazine, pheromone maxing is becoming an increasing trend for young men. The goal is that by drinking your own urine, you will release toxins. And by not showering and not wearing deodorant, etc., wearing dirty clothes, you will likely have more pheromones. And therefore be more attractive. They have said, funnily enough, no evidence exists that this works. Because what I know about young women, they love a stinky urine-breathed man. And if you think that this is crazy and could not be true, what about, you remember Clavicula? We've spoken about him with his...
1: Clavicula?
0: Yeah, that's his name. His looks maxing. This is the guy who would smash his face with a hammer for his bone smashing.
1: Yeah.
0: Because the bone smashing... With a hammer or a blunt object gives people the false belief that healing microfractures will give them a sharper jawline and cheekbones. So that's the part of the looks maxing. So if you think drinking your own urine and not showering is a really weird subset, yes it is, but what about that?
1: Maybe do some brain maxing before you take on these other things.
0: Maybe some read maxing, reading some science maxing and see how you go.
1: Maybe some lecture maxing.
0: Yeah. That's what every young man needs, someone to lecture them.
1: Elise Ailes, she's going to be joining us. 30th anniversary of Australian Story. Lee joining us next on Gold.
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2: 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Still got emergency works on the Coolter Freeway heading outbound past Keilor Park Drive. The right-hand lane is out of action. Also, emergency works in Dandenong on Heatherton Road, westbound at Gladstone Road with one lane closed. We've got a crash in Pascoe Vale on Pascoe Vale Road, southbound before Stewart Street, and a crash in Truganina on Morris Road, southbound after Doherty's Road. 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I'll check Melbourne's latest traffic again in 15 minutes.
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1: For 30 years, Australian Story has brought us some of the most uplifting, heartbreaking and extraordinary stories. Tonight on the ABC, they are celebrating this with a program that shows the length and breadth of all the stories they've covered. Of course, the person to speak to is the woman in the eye of the storm, and that is Lee Sales. Hello, Lee.
0: The one, the only.
1: Well,
0: here she is.
1: You could tell I went off-piste in that intro, but go with me.
0: You went full Daryl Summers.
1: I did a little bit.
0: I remember watching when Amanda was on Dance with the Stars and Daryl was there hosting it, and there was a bit, he had this ginormous cue card, and I'm watching him reading the cue card, and there's a bit that he just went fully off-piste with the cue card, and the cue card guy's going, "Where are you going, Daryl?" And then Daryl got it back. It was like he'd gone on to some black run, and then he managed to get it. And then we're all drinking hot chocolate. And glue vine.
2: That is beautiful. That is a beautiful visual metaphor for the way TV people can kind of, you know, scramble around. But, yeah.
1: But, yes.
2: Well done, Daryl.
0: Yeah.
1: So tell us, 30 years, obviously there are some stories that the public has just never recovered from in good ways and bad, just ones that have kicked everyone in the feels. What are some of those bigger ones?
2: Look, the one that actually our viewers voted as their favourite of all time is about a farming couple from Queensland, Gail and Mac Shan. And she had a terrible farming accident. I think they would have been in their 20s, and she lost use of both arms, lost one arm completely and use of the other. And they wanted to try to keep the farm going, and it's just the most moving, incredible story, and they're the most gorgeous people. And we've checked in with them four times over the decades to just, you know, keep tabs on how they're going, and that's the one, you know, they're not famous people, but they're the ones that our viewers love the most.
0: Is there anyone that you really want to do?
2: Look, we try all the time. Like, every year we try for, like, your Kylie Minogues and people like that, but it's really hard to get very famous people now because there's so many platforms where they can do their own doco or tell their own story, as Kylie has done on Netflix and, you know, very successfully. I'm always just looking out for, you know, a random normal, non-famous person, but who has an amazing backstory and is doing something incredible. Like, one of my favourites was, I don't know if you guys have ever met Eddie Wu, who's the maths guy, he has a channel on YouTube called WooTube.
1: Yes.
2: He's just the greatest guy. And he's just, you know, I think he's got 2 million followers now on WooTube, and he still teaches at the same high school in Sydney that he's always taught at. Like, he's just the best. Mm. And so I love ones like that.
1: What do you think this gives people? I saw people on socials today talking about having watched the Sydney Marathon, and they said it reminded people of the essential goodness of people. I think Australian Story does something the same. It reminds us of the beauty in humanity.
2: Absolutely. And also all the things that we have in common, when so often what's in the public space is about all the ways that we're different and all the ways we disagree with each other. Because I think with Australian Story, even if the person being featured is famous, they're often talking about the private part of their life that you don't see, and that their brother's got schizophrenia, like Claudia Carvin, and that she's his primary carer and he lives in a share home and she goes and sees him once a week and all of that. Or it's Michael Klim and he's dealing with just a horrible health setback that's ruined his mobility. Or it's just ordinary people like Gail and Mac Shan dealing with whatever life has thrown them. And I think when you watch it, it's both a mirror held up to you because you realise, oh, everyone's got their challenges and their things they have to deal with, and people amazingly just kind of do adapt, even though life can be painful and, you know, joyful permanently at the same time. But there's also some vague, odd sense of reassurance in it, that you feel kind of like a sense of community or something around it. So I think that's what makes people keep coming back to it.
0: Yeah. People come back to it.
1: I can't let you go without discussing you at the Logies and your extraordinary legs.
0: Yeah, what about that?
1: Who knew? Did you borrow those for the night? And if you did, where have you taken them back to? Because I'd like to use them too.
2: They're like hair extensions. You just clip them on kind of the top of your hips. And then, you know, they just add on to your extra legs. No, look, I thought I was 53 this year. I've never worn a short dress to the Logies. And I just thought, well, why the hell am I going to the gym all the time if I'm not going to get
0: it? Yeah.
1: And it looked great. I saw you on the way in.
0: You did. You looked good.
1: You did.

0: I saw you on the way in, you said, oh, you know, I hope it's not too short. And then about 18 times you won so many awards, I saw you going up the stairs. I thought, yep, I still can't see your undies. You did well.
1: You would have been, that's very reassuring, because where you were seated, yes, you would have been in pole position to look right up my clacker. So you couldn't see anything. I feel like nobody could see anything.
2: That should be a new ABC show, Right Up My Clacker.
1: Right up Lee Sales clacker.
0: How many people are in there?
2: Well, you know, that could be an OnlyFans opportunity for you, Lee.
0: Oh, okay. Could very be. Nice.
2: Lee, it's always great to talk to you. Australian Story, the 30th anniversary episode, airs tonight at 8 o'clock on ABC TV and ABC iView. Always great to have you on the show, Lee.
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18: 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Just getting reports of a crash on the Caudle Freeway heading outbound at Keilor Park Drive. There's a crash rollover in Burwood East on the Burwood Highway at Blackburn Road with delays in all directions. We've got a collision in Pasco Vale on Pasco Vale Road southbound before Stewart Street, and the Hume Freeway is slowing outbound off the Ring Road. 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I'll check Melbourne's latest traffic again in 15 minutes.
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21: Good afternoon. I'm John Michael. The Victorian Premier has defended the PM after calling One Nation dangerous and a threat to Australia. Pauline Hanson has criticised Anthony Albanese for the attack and says it just shows how desperate Labor is becoming. But Ben Carroll says he agrees with the PM.
22: The Prime Minister was showing leadership and making sure that we do not have divisive populism and divisive politics anywhere in our nation.
21: The death toll from the catastrophic flooding event in Nepal has now risen to over 800. 43 Australians are among the more than 3,000 people still missing. It comes amid warnings of more flooding in the region, with crews working to clear a major highway connecting Kathmandu to one of the worst hit regions. The Federal Attorney General has unveiled new privacy laws in a bid to get on top of a rising tide of new AI tech. The laws will stop companies from collecting info they don't need, as well as a right to erasure and the rollout of an ID lock. Michelle Rowland says it'll help Aussies keep on top of what data is shared.
23: People should not have to choose between protecting their privacy and participating in the digital economy.
21: It seems Google is falling into step with the US president. It's updated its US-based maps to show Lake Ontario as Lake America, following an order from Donald Trump last week. Both Canadian and Indigenous leaders have expressed outrage at the move. And Aussie rock star Angry Anderson has suffered a cardiac arrest. His band Rose Tattoo taking to social media to thank fans for their support while the singer receives treatment in hospital.
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21: To Gold Sport now, and Port Adelaide veteran Ollie Wines has signed on for another AFL season. He's 15th at the Power. The Brownlow medalist now just 8 games away from the 300 milestone. Meanwhile, there's talk the Bombers are open to trading Ben Mackay. The defender still has 3 years to run on his current contract, but it's believed the Dons are open to parting ways with him. And mixed results for the Aussies at the US Tennis Open, with Talia Gibson, Adam Walton and Storm Hunter eliminated, while Taylor Preston advanced to the second round, while Novak Djokovic was a shock loser today in the opening round.
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21: A few clouds around for the rest of the day. Right now it's 16 degrees in the city and life feels better with Gold. 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
33: I wish you well with your show.
2: Hello.
0: Let me ask you this. When you went to school, remember all that one day you went to school, what did you have? Your mum packed you a lunch?
2: Yeah. Which I'd promptly throw over the fence at the back of the school.
0: And then go and buy a pie?
2: And then she'd come, no, I just wouldn't eat anything. We didn't have pies back in those
0: Why
2: days.
0: Why did you throw your lunch away?
2: Because you'd make honey sandwiches.

0: And I just didn't like honey on bread.
1: Honey sandwiches.
0: And I'd throw it straight over the fence.
1: And if you told her you didn't want
0: and
1: honey.
0: And then I'd come home and she'd do the interrogation. Oh, how was your lunch today? I said, great. I loved it. Oh, really? You really like peanut butter? I love peanut butter. And then she said, well, that's a lie. I gave you a honey sandwich. And then she knew the lady over the fence as well. She had a collection of sandwiches. But I wasn't the only kid. Every kid was throwing their sandwiches over.
1: And did you get any sweet treats?
0: No, no sweet treats. Not, there was no such thing.
1: Lunch boxes at schools today have become so political thanks to
0: WhatsApp
1: groups, thanks to social media, thanks to parents just being so much more involved in their kids' lives. But a story has gone viral in America, super viral. There are memes, there are songs, a whole lot of things around a certain WhatsApp group for mums and around one sweet treat in a lunchbox. I'll tell you more next.
0: That's coming up on Gold.

0: Gold. Hello there. It's Jonesy Demander. The last day of August as we drive you home.
1: A single screenshot of a WhatsApp parents group, a mother's group for five-year-olds has garnered 10 million views and has set America into a frenzy.
0: WhatsApp groups.
1: WhatsApp groups, particularly mum's WhatsApp groups.
0: That, I couldn't think of anything worse. We've got, what have we got in our lives? We've got our work one here. Mm-hmm. So I'm in five possibly WhatsApp groups ranging from our friends group to other friends group.
1: But they're by choice.
0: To the consortium of people that I've bought this crazy fishing boat with.
1: But they're all by choice. The school ones are different because often that's the only way, and it wasn't in my day either as a parent, the only way parents today get access because the school uses that to filter information through. But then there may be 10 people, 20 people involved. Your phone would constantly be binging. And then it's someone's birthday.
0: But you don't have to. Do you have to do that?
1: Well, I don't. I think you probably do. That might be the only way here that there's a mufti day or whatever, mm-hmm. that kind of thing. But let me tell you about this particular one. So this single thing is all about Oreos. And you may have heard of Oreo Gate. It has gone ballistic. So there are five or six in this group for five-year-olds. And it starts with a woman called Michelle saying, "Hi, everyone. Sorry, slightly awkward one, but could we maybe agree on some basic rules around lunchboxes?" One of the other mums says, "Of course, is this about allergies?" "No, not allergy related. Ava came home really upset yesterday because one of the girls had Oreos in her lunch." "Oh, why was she upset?" "Well, we don't allow that kind of thing at home. She obviously wanted them when she saw someone else eating them. I was wondering if we could agree not to send things like Oreos, chocolate, candy, so the kids aren't comparing lunches." What world is she in? And the other parent said, "Sorry, back off."
0: Yeah.
1: And so she then went to the teacher. She approached the school and requested that the parents be given an approved snack list. The parent said, "Really, we encourage healthy snacks, but this is up to the parents." And the world, North America in particular, has mm-hmm. gone crazy. I've seen T-shirts with pictures of Oreos saying, "Justice for Ava," and all these memes of mothers buying all the Oreos off the shelves saying, "I'm doing it for Ava."

0: I'm going to flood Ava with Oreos.
1: So Ava's not intolerant. She's just not allowed to have
0: them. Not allowed to have them. Duh. It's been turned. You know how people have taken conversations and turning them into gospel songs?
1: Yeah.
0: That's happened here.

0: wanted them when she saw someone else eating them. Okay, I thought there had been an allergy issue or something.
1: No!
0: I just wondered if we could agree not to send things like Oreos.
2: Isn't it great? And then there's part two.

0: It's so catchy.
1: I love it.
0: It's so catchy.
1: How does it finish?
0: Well, it finished with...
1: a shooting?
0: It finished with all of them packing extra Oreos for their own kids to give Ava. And then that Michelle went ballistic, et cetera, et cetera. It's so fascinating. And other people posting pictures themselves saying, dinner can wait. I need to find out whether Ava had an Oreo today.
1: You know, Oreo should get in on this.
0: Well, already people are going, oh, this is a conspiracy. Ava doesn't exist.
1: Save that for Tin Hat Tuesday.
0: That's quite right.
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3: 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Just getting reports of a crash on the Caudle Freeway heading outbound at Keeble Park Drive. The ride delays back to the Ring Road. A crash rollover in Burwood East affecting the Burwood Highway at Blackburn Road with delays in all directions. We've got a crash in Cranbourne on Cameron Street northbound between the South Gippsland Highway and Slater Street. One lane is closed. You can use the South Gippsland Highway instead. Aussies have a knack for finding a way. From daily hurdles to big ambitions. And every day, Optus is helping Aussies make things happen. Because with a little help, there's always a way. I'll check Melbourne's latest traffic again in 15 minutes.
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0: Gold. Hello there. It's Jonesy Demander across Australia driving you home. WhatsApp groups. I'm not a fan.
1: But you could dip out of the parents' ones.
0: I missed out on the parents'
1: one.
0: There was never a time because it wasn't invented. Thank the Lord.
1: You'd have to catch a carrier pigeon of an evening to get the school messages.
0: Well, and I don't think we even had emails for my kids as far as what was going on. You'd get a note home from school.
1: If there was trouble. Or you'd find a note in the bottom of the bag and to realise that they'd missed a school excursion from 3 weeks ago.
0: Yep.
1: But this is hypervigilance and it must be absolutely exhausting. There's a case in the States at the moment. It's called Oreo Gate. It was a group of mums, one of them saying that her daughter isn't allergic, but they don't like, but she doesn't want her child to be jealous of someone else's lunchbox. So she asked everyone not to pack sweets or chocolates or Oreos in the lunchboxes. And the other mums, quite rightly, are outraged. It's even been put to song.

0: etc.
1: When I was at school, my mate Casser, his mum, and we didn't get treats back in those days, but my mate Casser, his mum used to pack a frozen Herbert Adams chocolate donut.
0: Oh, yum.
1: And he was like,
0: so it's frozen in the morning.
1: Frozen in the morning. And this is just, we didn't even understand the concept of frozen donuts. It was a new thing. So she just put it in the lunchbox and we'd all gather around.
0: And by little lunch, it was thawed out.
1: It was perfect. And Castle would.
0: Did he share it with you?
1: Yeah, he would. Yeah, because he wasn't a big fan of them. So he'd share his chocolate donut around.
0: Right. It's another WhatsApp group entirely.
1: Who wants a bit of Cass's
0: chocolate
1: donut?
0: Okay, thank you. Well, the tribal drum is going to beat for this Tales of the School WhatsApp group.
1: Tribal drum.
0: The tribal drum is beating for this, your school WhatsApp group.
1: I need edumacation on this.
0: Feel free to out other parents, how ridiculous it's got, how you missed all the messages. What have you got for us?
1: If you talk about a WhatsApp group here, though, if you say the name of the WhatsApp group.
0: I'm just saying,
1: I was about to talk about all the WhatsApp groups I'm on, but if I mention it, does that mean that people can look it up and join it?
0: Oh, they're going to see how lowly your boat is and how who's going to paint the rudder this week.
1: Well, excuse me. I'll just say this to the fellas. I worked on the boat all weekend.
0: Okay.
1: While they're out motorbike riding, spending time with their families,
0: Brendan,
1: and loved ones.
0: You're a broadcaster.

0: Newcastle. Don't waste this space on that.
1: Anyway, I'm just saying.
0: We want school WhatsApp groups, not your goofy boat ones. Tales of the school WhatsApp group.
1: 1355-22. Give us a call. 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
5: Census night was Tuesday, the 11th of August. There's still time to complete. 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Authorised by the Australian Bureau of Statistics, Canberra. There's a crash on the Monash Freeway heading outbound after the Princess Highway with delays back to Narrabri North Road. Also, reports of a crash on the Calder Freeway heading outbound at Kidlaw Park Drive. There are delays back past the Ring Road. And we've got a crash rollover being cleared in Burwood East, affecting the Burwood Highway outbound at Blackburn Road with two lanes closed and speeds are at 40. Sydney Road, Brunswick is closed between Davies Street and Mitchell Street for tramworks until Thursday, 3 September. Businesses remain open. Expect delays. Visit the Transport Victoria website. I'll check Melbourne's latest traffic again in 15 minutes.
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1: Stay on him, Ashy.
0: Well done, Georgie.
1: Come on, Ashy.
0: Get him,
1: go,
0: Georgie.
1: Ashy.
0: Go,
1: Ashy.
0: Now.
1: Ashy.
0: Now
1: Ashy.
0: Run.
1: Go,
0: Pick your head
1: faster.
0: Up. 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
1: go
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0: Gold, hello there, it's Jonesy D'Amanda across Australia driving you home. 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
1: A simple discussion around an Oreo biscuit in a lunchbox has ignited North America. They've gone crazy and people seem to be on the side of the Oreo. There's one family, a mother, who's saying, my daughter's not allergic, but I don't want her to have Oreos.
0: We don't have those treats at home.
1: Could you please not put them in your kids' lunchboxes because I don't want her to come home upset that she can't have them. And people are going, that's life, Michelle. The whole thing has been put to music. It goes a little like this. Hi, everybody.

0: that kind of thing at home, so obviously she wanted them when she saw someone else eating them. Okay, I thought there had been an allergy issue or something.
1: And then it escalated.
2: It escalates.

0: Michelle, the lunchbox has already been packed. You can't unpack a lunchbox.
1: Michelle, what lessons are you giving your child?
0: Goodness me.
1: But these school WhatsApp groups are fraught. They're absolutely fraught.
0: Thank God I missed them. Tracy is on the Sunshine Coast.
1: Hello, Tracy. What was the tale of the WhatsApp group?
2: Hello. Yes, well, it wasn't actually me, but my daughter got a WhatsApp message about my grandson and not to bring Twisties to school. He had a little packet of Twisties in his lunchbox because they were unhealthy.
1: Oh, come on.
0: Where is your evidence that Twisties are unhealthy?
1: And what did other parents respond?
2: Well, I do the pick up and drop off, well, drop off and pick up, and I was sort of there talking to the mothers and that, and they were saying, yeah, you know, it's unhealthy food because everyone's healthy and blah, blah, blah. And I just said, well, you know, I can agree with that, but, you know, if you want to make his lunch and pack his lunch for school, go right ahead.
1: Well, that's right.
0: That's true.
1: And parents are oftentimes poor. Mm-hmm. We know the information,
0: mm-hmm.
1: but if a packet of Twisties goes in a lunchbox as opposed to a carrot stick, I think we're going to be okay.
0: When I was a kid, my dad gave me a carton of cigarettes to give to my teacher as a Christmas gift. And I just had a flashback to it then.
1: Well, remember in pottery.
0: And I just remembered. He said, oh, thanks, mate. That's great. Tell your dad thanks.
1: Yeah, remember in pottery, we'd all make ashtrays.
0: Yeah.
1: Everyone's parents smoked.
0: You know, and people are complaining about Twisties.
1: I know.
0: This is a carton of Dunhill.
1: Thank you, Tracy.
0: Jess has joined
1: us. Hello, Jess. What did you get in the WhatsApp group?
3: Oh, can I just tell you, like, flat out, the WhatsApp groups kill my soul. I have a kid in year 5 and a kid in year 3, and we do scouts, we do football, we do dance. There are so many WhatsApp groups, and it's just so overwhelming and all too much. But to top it all off, about a week and a half ago, just before book week, a parent posted and said that their kid was going as Harry Potter and to make sure that no one else in the class was going to dress the same because they wanted their kid to be the only Harry Potter.
1: Oh, no.
3: Now, that caused an absolute uproar. And I think every parent just wanted to go against what she asked for. And it was just a nightmare. The comments that were coming left, right and center were, why can't we go as Harry Potter? What are you doing? Why do you get to control this? And I think really deep down she must have been from Slytherin, but she ended up sitting off to the side while everybody else watched the book parade and she had her arms folded very strongly against everybody else in real life.
1: Wow. And were most of the kids dressed as Harry Potter because of it?
3: There were definitely a few Harry Potter
0: kids. Yeah, there would have been. Yes. I would have leaned into it.
1: Yeah, absolutely.
3: Yes.
1: Wow.
3: Yes.
0: And Jessica, do you have to be a part of this?
3: Oh, I try to ignore it a lot of the time, but, like, sometimes the notifications are rife and you just can't. It's like watching a car accident. You can't look away because there's so many things that are happening all the time.
1: And also, as a parent, you're made to feel guilty if you're not across things, and that plays into a lot of it. You can't look away.
0: Remember I was sailing with those old blokes and they said, let's do a WhatsApp group. And I said, fellas, I don't want to be involved in this. Because first part of the WhatsApp group was explaining how to set up a WhatsApp group and then explaining what actually WhatsApp is. So then you

0: George going, what's WhatsApp? And you say, George, you're on it. You're actually on it right now. You've got it.
1: But also part of it is if you wish someone a happy birthday privately,
0: yeah,
1: then publicly on the WhatsApp you have to also.
0: Yes, you got to do it as well.
1: And no wonder why we go crazy with notifications. Thank you, Jess.
0: 13:55:22, if you'd like to join in on this, your call's coming up on Gold.
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4: 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There are heavy outbound delays on the Monash Freeway after the Princes Highway due to a collision. One lane is out of action and delays are back to Stud Road. There's reports of a crash on the Calder Freeway outbound at Keilor Park Drive with delays back past the Ring Road. Also, a collision in Cranbourne on Cameron Street. It's closed between the South Gippsland Highway and Slated Street. Jump onto the South Gippsland Highway instead. Just 10 days until Paw Patrol, the dino movie, roars into cinemas. Dinosaurs, action, and your favourite heroic pups are ready for their biggest adventure yet. Get tickets now. I'll check Melbourne's latest traffic again in 15 minutes.
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0: Gold, hello there. It's Jonesy and Amanda driving you home. By now, you may be familiar with Oreo Gate.
1: This has taken America by storm. It may have come up on your feeds, as it were. This is a mum's WhatsApp group for school. There's only, for five-year-olds. The kids are only five. One of the kids had an Oreo. The other mother said, hey, can we not send chocolatey things because we don't like that stuff in our home. And the others have said, sorry, what does that have to do with us? It has completely blown up. It's been turned into song.
2: Hi, everyone. Sorry, slightly awkward one, but could we maybe agree on

0: were already in her lunchbox.
1: The lunchbox is already packed. Don't you understand,
2: also,
1: Michelle?
2: Also, the big picture here is the entitlement of my daughter doesn't, yeah. I don't want my daughter to have it, therefore she can't see it. Welcome to the world, Michelle.
1: Yeah, Michelle. The tribal drum is beating tails.
2: Suck on that, Michelle.
1: The school WhatsApp group. Oh, Kelly has joined us.
2: Hello, Kelly. Tell us about the WhatsApp group.
3: Hi, Jensie and Amanda. Big fan. Look, I'm calling with a vote for the WhatsApp group, and I'll tell you why. Because 30-odd years ago when I had a stepdaughter at primary school, she came home and convinced me right before her birthday that every time one of the children in her mixed class has a birthday, they come with cupcakes for the entire class. Okay, Dem, how many people in the class? 36.
2: Oh.
3: Okay. So I spent the night before her birthday making 36 cupcakes for her to take to school, and it turns out this is not a thing. And I'm the only parent that year that took cupcakes to school. So I think if I'd had a WhatsApp group back then, I might have been able to confirm with all the other mothers, do I really need to make 36 cupcakes?
1: You make a good point, Kelly, because wow. I was smack bang in the middle of the little cakes, and I was there when they banned the cakes coming to school.
2: Wow.
1: Because there was a lot of pressure back then.
2: Wow.
1: 36 some
2: cupcakes.
1: Some mum went and got fully catered cupcakes, and they said, right, that's it. You know, Chris Radburn, a very funny stand-up comedian, he sums it all up with the tale of the WhatsApp netball group.
4: The problem with WhatsApp groups is there's just too much messaging. My netball group for my daughter, the coach will ask a simple question. Who can't make netball? Simple, isn't it? And what do you get? We'll be there. See you soon. Can't wait. Didn't ask that, did we? Just want to know who can't make netball. That's it. Should be one or two messages. That's it. Then you get one mum goes, oh, sorry, we can't make it. Evie sprained her ankle. Oh, off. Because then you get 20 messages of support. Oh, poor Evie. Get well soon. Oh, that's not good. Then you get one mum that makes it about herself, doesn't she? Oh, that happened to my daughter last year. Oh, it really does hurt. One mum that actually does answer the question goes, oh, we can't make it. We'll be in Paris. Oh, off, Daisy. You show off. And you can't leave because then it says Chris left the group. Dads are the best in WhatsApp. It's just this.
1: Just a thumbs up.
2: Just a thumbs up.
1: Just a thumbs up. Coming up, Instagram is on the way. Your chance to win $2,000. If you'd like to play Instagram, jonesytomato.com.au on gold.
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19: Census night was Tuesday, the 11th of August. There's still time to complete. In the census, every answer matters. Authorised by the Australian Bureau of Statistics, Canberra. We've got heavy outbound delays on the Monash Freeway after the Princess Highway due to a collision. Two lanes are closed and delays are from Belgrave, Hallam Road. An incident on the Calder Freeway heading outbound at Kewlaw Park Drive has delays back to the Ring Road, and a crash in Cranbourne on Cameron Street. It's closed between the South Gippsland Highway and Sladen Street. Use the South Gippsland Highway instead. Spoil Dad for less at Dan Murphy's. 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I'll check Melbourne's latest traffic again in 15 minutes.
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20: Good afternoon. I'm John Michael. There's fresh warnings of more flooding in Nepal as the search continues for thousands still unaccounted for. The death toll has now passed 800, with 43 Australians among the missing. Sarada Vishwanathan's Australian partner is one of them, and she's calling on our army to join rescue efforts.
21: The main thing we want now is to try and get the Australian government to go over there, send their troops over to find out people. It's been 5 days now.
20: Pauline Hanson has accused the PM of inciting violence against her. The One Nation leader claims his comments, labelling her party dangerous and divisive,

0: Div, off the back of its by-election win in WA, crossed the line. She claims Anthony Albanese is just worried about losing his job. Fellow One Nation MP Barnaby Joyce says it's a bit rich from the PM as well, who has a history of dishonesty.
1: This has come from a person who said he didn't fall off the stage and he did, said he didn't insult the Prime Minister of Japan and he did, said he wasn't going to change the capital gains tax and he did. There is nothing that you can believe about Mr. Albanese and the Australian Labor Party.
0: A man remains under police guard following the death of another man in Croydon this morning. Crews were called to the home just after 2 a.m. where they arrested a 57-year-old. And Tom Cruise is showing no signs of slowing down. Fresh from the success of his Top Gun sequel, he's now announced he's planning a follow-up to his 90s film Days of Thunder. That's the movie he was shooting when he met Nicole Kidman.
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0: To Gold Sport now, and Geelong's Tom Atkins says he doesn't know if Max Holmes will be lining up in Friday night's elimination final against Carlton. Holmes has not played since breaking his ankle in round 19.
3: Even if he's at 60%, he's still running better than half the team. So, he's a super athlete, and if he's good to go, that'll be sort of up to the coaches.
0: Meanwhile, Hawthorn's expecting Jack Ginnivan and Carl Amon to be fit to play in the qualifying clash against Frio on Thursday night. And in tennis, Novak Djokovic has been reduced to tears after being knocked out of the US Open in the opening round. The 39-year-old losing to little-known Argentinian Mariano Navone in 5 sets. He has not been knocked out in the first round of a Grand Slam for 2 decades.
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0: A few clouds around this evening. Right now it's 15 degrees in St Kilda, and life feels better with gold. 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
9: Maybe you should lay off the moonshine.
10: Jonesy's always knocking Amanda.
11: It's so easy.
10: Amanda always knocking Jonesy.
11: I'm done.
12: Stick it in the guts, Barry.
13: Jim Y. Rye is not here. He's on a fact-finding mission to Edinburgh for the weekend to see if his play Kingdom of Fools has a place at the festival. We have Ryan with a B, Brian, who has filled in very well.
14: Absolutely.
13: Always good. Big, well, not really, but you've done a great job. I was reading, funnily enough, about Edinburgh Festival.
14: Oh, yeah.
13: People have been complaining about the substandard acts that have been appearing at this year's festival.
14: Not the Australians. All the great Australian comedians.
13: No, people have been complaining. People have been wanting their money back. So, Jeremiah Rye is...
14: You'll be going, how easy is this?
13: It's easy. I'm making the jokes because your show is very, very good.
14: Of course it is.
13: Away from Jeremiah Rye's side hustle, have you seen an ad, a Kia ad, and it involves a senator? Do you know what a senator is?
14: Senator?
13: Senator.
14: Isn't it a centaur?
13: A centaur, yeah, a centaur. I was thinking of the Holden senator. A centaur, yes.
14: There's a whole lot of men in robes from ancient Rome.
13: Mythical
14: running along.
13: Creature, half man, half horse.
14: Yes, I'm fascinated by the centaur.
13: Because what's a minotaur? That's half man, half bull.
14: Is it? Yes.
13: Yeah.
14: Yeah, that's you.
13: And what's a fawn? Half man, half goat.
14: Is it?
13: Yeah.
14: That's you too. But that one stands up on 2 legs.
13: Yeah, and plays a piccolo.
14: Does the bull have 4 legs?
13: Yeah. No. The bull has 2 legs and the man body.
14: The
13: head's bull head.
14: The bull head.
13: Yeah. Well,
14: it was a centaur.
13: Centaur.
14: Horse body, human head.
13: Yeah. You wouldn't want it the other way around. No. Anyway, I just want to run something past you.
14: Disappointing
13: and,
14: for everybody.
13: And Brian, you can be a part of this. I feel it's whip poll worthy. We'll have that for you. Also, Instagram makes its return. If you'd like to play, jonesyandamanda.com.au. We'll put on some Barnsley and then we'll come on back on Gold.

0: All right, Gold, hello there. It's Jonesy Demander driving you home across Australia this Monday afternoon, the last day of August.
1: The last day of winter, I think. Is that right? Must be.
0: Yeah.
1: You know,
0: we're thank you, Brian, for your input on that.
1: That's why we aren't working for the Bureau of Meteorology.
0: Ryan with a B is filling in for Ryan, who is over in Edinburgh scoping locations for his show, Kingdom of
1: Fools. Well, I think he's just going to, you know, have a look around.
0: Okay, well, but so he's not coming back until Wednesday.
1: Yeah, so having a look around.
0: In the meantime, I was watching the telly last night and something that came up on the telly in an ad, and it got a bit of discussion around the Jones family dinner table, is the new Kia ad. It's their hybrid car, and it's got a centaur in it. So it's got a herd of centaurs gathered in the forest. I'll get the ad up so you guys can have a look. So there's the centaur. They're all gathered.
1: Okay. Handsome men, aren't they?
0: Senses something amiss, and then running along next to the hybrid Kia. And see the centaur.
1: Oh.
0: Which is the same dude that was in The 12. Did you watch The 12?
1: Yeah.
0: With Sam, Hugo Weaving? Not Hugo Weaving.
1: Sam Neill.
0: Sam Neill, I'm sorry. With Sam Neill in it. But anyway, he's the actor that plays one of the...
1: But that what's the centaur doing there? It looks so unattractive.
0: Well, and if we freeze it right there, as you could see, as he comes out of the forest, he's running along his... And for those that don't know, a centaur...
1: Has four legs. It's got an
0: like
1: animal...
0: a horsey?
1: A full horse, except where the horse would normally... get its front half and its neck going up.
0: Yeah, that's where his torso is.
1: A man's torso. So he's upright. The top half is upright and the back is a horse.
0: Which begs the question.
1: You could ride him. Is that the question?
0: No.
1: Oh, okay. No. My mistake. What was your question?
0: Well,
1: you could.
0: I don't know. Would centaurs mind if you rode them? Anyway, just away from that for a minute. The main part is... Look what he's running. And if we freeze it right there, his arms are like he's riding a horse.
1: Looks like he's riding a horse, but on that wider shot, I thought that it looked a bit like, you know, when kangaroos square up for a fight and they're flexing and their hands are just in front of them. I imagined that a centaur would run like a runner, like Usain Bolt arms.
0: Yeah, but the arms would be out because you'd use those for your momentum.
1: Yeah, or to make a cup of tea.
0: So it feels to me that this...
1: The arms are extraneous to a certain extent when it's running.
0: He doesn't even really need arms.
1: No, unless he's making a cup of tea or playing Scrabble.
0: That'd help.
1: Then he'd need arms.
0: But do you know what I mean? So what do you think? Would they run along like this?
1: Like, you have to explain what you're doing.
0: My arms are...
1: like a human just running.
0: Yeah, like
1: you,
0: running.
1: You actually, I've seen you run. You look like a T-Rex.
0: Oh,
1: your shoulders are up and your hands are small. And they're like chicken arms.
0: You know what I run like?
1: Tell me.
0: I run like Mel Gibson in any of his movies. You know what he's running? He's always running. It looks like he's getting chased by something. He's always chasing something. In Mad Max, he's running, you know.
1: It's interesting that when we think about actors in movies, and they must dread the sex scenes, but also they must go, oh, no, I've got to.

0: in a panicked, flat-footed way.
1: Lost in the election.
0: Not my comment.
1: He got really upset with us for doing that. Anyway, away
0: See,
1: from
0: like you did. Look at you saying, "How dare he be upset?"
2: Well, take that back.
1: If you question men how they run,
0: yeah. Well, I wouldn't normally.
1: Do you think like the Centaur, the ad people that were doing for Kia, they would have had a round table about this particular?
0: Well,
1: how does the Centaur run?
0: Because they're not real creatures.
1: Yeah,
0: so
1: but there'd be someone.
0: Is there a consensus?
1: Someone would say, "Well, he'd run like this," and someone would say, "Well, he'd run like this," and "Oh, he runs like this." No, enough from you, Gavin.
0: Enough from you, Jonesy.
1: I do not run like this.
0: You don't do jazz hands, no.
1: No, I don't. I run very manly. I reckon this is a whip poll. If anything, let's get it. It's a whip poll.
0: What are we going to ask?
1: Well, when there's something we have to discuss, the whip poll is right here. A rapid fire answer.
0: Right. Centaur arms. How should they use their arms when they run?
1: Like down by them side or running like they're in Chariots of Fire?
0: If you've seen the ad, he looks like he's holding some stirrups in front of him.
1: Yeah, it looks like he's riding himself.
0: Yeah, man's dream.
1: We'd love to hear from you. 13:55:22, be a part of the whip poll. How should a centaur run?
0: What should it do with its arms?
1: Give us a call on Gold.
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4: 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Cameron Street, Cranbourne is closed due to a collision between the South Gippsland Highway and Sladen Street. Use the South Gippsland Highway instead. Heavy outbound delays on the Monash Freeway after the Princess Highway due to a collision. There are two lanes closed and delays are from Belgrave Hallam Road. And we've got an incident on the quarter freeway heading outbound at Keelor Park Drive. A polished man opens up, asks for help and shows up because when they do, everyone wins. Polished man, strong enough to care. End violence. 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I'll check Melbourne's latest traffic again in 15 minutes.
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0: Gold. Hello there, it's Jonesy and Amanda driving you home. We have the whip poll. The whip poll is an instant snapshot of what Australia thinks about any given subject. And Amanda and I have been talking about the Kia ad for the new hybrid, and it's got a centaur.
1: A centaur, and I read a lot of kind of that fairy porn, as I call it, and or fairy smut, probably sounds a bit nicer. But, so I'm not alien to the world of unusual combinations,
0: sure.
1: Men with bat wings, that kind of thing.
0: Yeah.
1: So, but in my imagination, it's different to seeing it. That's not how I pictured a centaur would run.
0: No, with his arms almost Riverdance style to the side.
1: Or not even the side, clenched in front of him.
0: Yep.
1: Like he's about to front up for a fight.
0: We're just looking at the Minotaur.
1: Yeah, what's that?
0: Bull head, human torso, body, and then bull
1: legs. Designed hoofs. For a woman.
0: No, he's got horse's hoofs. No, bull's hoofs.
1: But really strong calves.
0: Yeah, big.
1: But handsome. It's almost like Beauty and the Beast.
0: Yeah.
1: Human torso, attractive animal head, and big strong legs.
0: For the centaur, you've got human head. Torso
1: and a horse. Full horse back end.
0: So you've got two torsos.
1: You could sit on. That's right. Two torsos. No. Yes.
0: Yeah. You got two torsos.
1: You could ride a centaur.
0: So he's got two sets of everything.
1: No.
0: Well, he's got two hearts.
1: He doesn't have human. He doesn't have human bits hanging off the front.
0: No, that'd look weird.
1: Yeah.
0: He'd have to wear pants.
1: We'd have to work out where the genitals would go, there or in the horse genital area. What about a mermaid? That's if that's.
0: Yeah.
1: Human head?
0: Human head, fish body.
1: Would you care if it was fish head and the other way around?
0: No.
1: There you go.
0: The whip pole.
1: That's the difference there.
0: An instant snapshot. Brad has joined us.
1: Hello, Brad. How do you think a centaur should use his arms when he's running?
2: I think they should be moving pretty loosey-goosey, you know. Mm-hmm. So that's what I'm expecting, you know, when I see a centaur running. it's swinging out, you know.
0: Have you seen the ad that we're talking about?
2: I have seen the ad. It's very weird.
0: Yeah, it does look a bit.
1: It looks like he's horse
0: and I think
1: riding
0: the
1: himself.
0: Actor's really good, and I loved him in the 12. I think he's really nailed.
1: Did you
0: centaur.
1: See him in the 12 and think he'd make a great centaur?
0: So he's going to make a good.
1: Wow, give him but the back end of a horse.
0: He's been working out a bit since he was in the 12 as well. Like he had a good rig in the 12.
1: Let's face it, there is some AI involved in turning him into half a horse.
0: He's sitting at home with his bench press going, hang on a minute. Linda has joined us.
1: Hello, Lindy. How do you think a centaur should run?
3: Guys, it's so funny. Okay, when I saw the ad, I thought it was the weirdest thing. It is so unnatural. And I thought that if he was a real centaur, he would have been pumping those arms and galloping along beautifully, neck strained. That was just weird.
1: Yes,
3: weird.
1: It's made him look unattractive. And most centaurs are designed to be attractive.
0: Has he made centaurs look a bit ick?
1: He's given centaurs the ick.
0: Neil has joined
1: That's
0: us.
1: How I feel when I see you.

0: front.
1: Oh, you know.
0: Tennille, hello.
2: Hello, guys. How are you?
0: Great, well, how should a centaur use his arms when he's running? Everyone's discussing it today.
2: If you've got arms, they've got to be moving when you run.
1: Mm.
2: If they didn't want it to look awkward, they should have given him the horse body and no arms.
0: Oh.
2: But have you ever tried to walk without swinging your arms? It just looks weird. Your arms must be swinging.
1: It's got to swing.
0: Yes. Maybe they could have given something to carry so that we wouldn't have needed to see his arms move. What could he have been carrying while he was running?
1: What were we
0: getting? A bow and arrow. That's why we never see them run, because they normally have bow and arrow.
1: Centaurs usually have a bow and
0: they
1: do.
0: Yeah.
1: They have a bow and arrow.
0: That's why we don't normally have this discussion.
1: But he might have freaked out the family in the Kia EV if he had a bow and arrow.
0: Don't you think they freaked out seeing a half man, half horse?
1: No, they seem to be quite disinterested. It's a problem with the young generation. Kate, wrap this up.
0: Hello, Kate. What do you think?
3: There should be arms at all.
1: No
0: one. But he can't just have his shoulders and then nothing.
1: Yeah.
3: Well, it just looks weird. Yeah. It's like four legs plus then the arms.
1: Mm-hmm.
3: I agree with you. What are they meant to do? It does look odd. Maybe we go with the bow and arrow.
0: I think so.
1: That's why they came up.
3: I mean, they need to be holding something.
0: Yes.
3: Yep.
1: That's why the old Greeks, is he a Greek mythology?
0: I think so.
1: Something. Anyway, when they came up with it, they said, give him something to do with his hands. Maybe we should go to Reddit, because Reddit has the answer for everything.
0: What have you asked Reddit?
1: Well, that's Brian, or Ryan with a B.
4: So they've said, when empty-handed, the centaur has a stiff upper body stance. The human torso will move to follow the motion of the horse body, much like a rider on a horse would.
1: They've done their research. Because that's exactly what he does.
0: Yeah, but it looks weird, doesn't it? It looks like he's holding stirrups.
1: Yeah, or he's riding himself. You don't hold stirrups, you put your feet in the stirrups.
0: Oh, sorry.
1: Didn't you give birth?
4: Reins.
1: Reins, you're holding the reins, you fool. Well, that's for mocking my running style. Thank you for all your calls.
0: Oh, let's get to Instagram now,
1: yes,
0: shall we?
1: If you would like to play Instagram, 135522 on gold.
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7: 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Cameron Street, Cranbourne is closed due to a serious collision between the South Gippsland Highway and Sladen Street. Use the South Gippsland Highway instead. We've got heavy outbound delays on the Monash Freeway after the Princess Highway due to a collision. There are two lanes closed and traffic is slowing after East Link. And the Hume Freeway is slowing outbound from O'Hearns Road to Donnybrook Road. When did you last check your first aid kit? 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Search St. John Ambulance Victoria for more. I'll check Melbourne's latest traffic again in 15 minutes.
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0: Gold, hello there, it's Jonesy D'Amanda across Australia, driving you home this last day. Have we confirmed this is the last day of spring, a winter, or what's it called?
1: Is today the last day of winter?
0: I've mucked that up royally.
2: We haven't looked, no.
0: Okay.
1: Yeah, well, I think our team is listening to another radio station.
0: And people are saying radio's dead because it can't be immediate.
1: Yes, it is. Today is the last day of winter.
0: Radio, lock it in.
1: Winter is going. That show.
0: It is time.
3: Fast money, extra cash, any money, Jonesy and Amanda's.
0: You don't come here for information, you come here for cash. And 10 questions, 60 seconds on the clock. You can pass if you don't know an answer. We'll come back to that question if time permits. You get all the questions right, $1,000.
1: You can make it $2,000, but it is double or nothing by answering a bonus question.
0: Kylie is in Caroline Springs.
1: Hi, Kylie.
4: Hello, how are you?
0: Great.
1: We are very well, thank you. We've just been discussing centaurs. Do you think they'd run with their arms clenched in front and or by their side or swinging free?
4: Yeah, I think they'll by their side, I think.
0: Yeah. By their side. So have you seen the ad we're talking about?
1: You don't
0: Kia
1: mean straight
0: ad?
1: By their side like a river dancer.
4: Maybe because they're quite big, aren't they?
0: It's a whole horse.
1: It's a horse. It's got human arms. It's got four legs and two human
0: Kylie,
1: arms.
0: Kylie, you really have got to see the Kia commercial for us to have this chat. Have you seen the one? Okay. Have you seen what we're talking about?
4: No, I haven't yet. No.
0: Okay. Well, this is your little homework after this. But I'll say this. We've been talking around the typing pool here, and they have a bow and arrow. The centaur has a bow. So maybe that's why they gave them something to do with their hands.
1: Maybe in that ad he could have been running with oven mitts and some muffins.
0: Or a Rubik's Cube.
1: A Rubik's Cube.
0: That'd be a flex. Centaur running along doing a Rubik's Cube.
1: Yeah.
0: Kylie.
1: Kylie, enough of this. Let's see what we can do for you. We've got 10 questions. We've got 60 seconds. If you're not sure, say pass because we might have time to come back, okay?
4: Okay.
1: Kylie, here we go. Here's question number one. Name one primary colour.
4: Red.
1: Question two. Finish this. You can't teach an old dog
4: new tricks.
1: Question three. Which Disney princess lives under the sea?
4: Ariel?
1: Yep. Question four. Poached, fried, scrambled are ways to cook what?
4: Eggs.
1: Question five. How many points is a goal in AFL?
4: Six.
1: Question six. Which singer is famously known as the boss?
4: Bruce Springsteen.
1: Question seven. Nigeria is a country from which continent?
4: Pass.
1: Question eight. What's the chemical symbol for gold?
4: Pass.
1: Question nine. Mitch Larkin is known for which sport?
4: Pass.
1: Question ten. What's the only mammal that can fly?
4: Pass.
1: Back to seven. Nigeria is a country from which continent?
4: Africa.
1: Question, yes, that was correct. We still had a few more to go. What's the chemical symbol for gold? That is tricky. It's AU.
4: AU.
1: Yes. Mitch Larkin is known for swimming.
4: Yes.
1: And the only mammal that can fly is a bat.
4: Oh, okay.
0: There you go. So, Kylie.

0: You check out that ad. We want to hear your thoughts about that. Because the word ram.
1: Thank you so much.
0: Okay, I'm going to wrap this up, Kylie.
2: Well, Kylie hasn't won. She's keen to move on.
0: Doesn't matter. The word around the water cooler is that this centaur is giving centaurs the ick.
2: You know, it's giving human women the ick.
0: Thank you, Kylie. If you would like to play the Instagram, you can always register Jonesy and Amanda, dom.au. I just noticed some local news has come across my desk.
2: Well, I can't
0: Essex.
2: Wait.
0: From Essex.
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4: 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There are delays after an earlier crash on the Monash Freeway heading outbound at the Princess Highway. Still got heavy delays back to Belgrave Hullam Road. A crash in Cranbourne on Cameron Street. It's closed between the South Gippsland Highway and Sladen Street. You can use the South Gippsland Highway instead. And a collision in Laverton North on Fitzgerald Road, northbound at William Anglis Drive. The left-hand lane is closed. 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I'll check Melbourne's latest traffic again in 15 minutes.
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5: Hi, I'm Rana Hussain. The West Tigers have made it 5 wins in a row in the NRLW, thumping the Bulldogs 44-14 to wrap up round 9 last night. Earlier, the Broncos down the Eels by 34 points and the Dragons had a 4-point win over the Warriors. In the AFLW, the Tigers have beaten the Bombers by 5 points in a thrilling Dreamtime clash in Darwin last night. And mixed results for the Aussies at the US Tennis Open, with Talia Gibson and Storm Hunter eliminated, while Taylor Preston advanced to the second round.
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0: Jonesy and Amanda driving you home. I've just had some derision from the young people at the radio station. I brought in my local newspaper and it was a bit sodden from the dew. So I brought it in. I've just been drying it out on my desk.
1: How old are you?
0: I love reading my local newspaper.
1: Are you going to bring your slippers in?
0: Because the local newspaper for me, I go straight to the letters to the editor. Largely, it's kids on e-bikes. Then it's dogs off leashes. And then someone's elderly relative who was disorientated.
1: Let me guess. Fell over and it's a thank you to the strangers who helped.
0: And then they say, you don't see that anymore these days. But then I would argue, actually, in the paper every week, someone's helping out everyone. So really, yip-yah. So that's pretty much what we have in there. But then I like to look at other local newses, like around the world. Like Essex, for example. You know, over in Essex.
1: Mm-hmm.
0: And if I go to my big wall of intros, we've got local news. I'm just looking.
1: I bet you've got one for Essex. You've got one for everywhere.
0: Aberdeen.
1: Yeah, it starts with an E.
0: There it is, Brian. Local news happening now in Essex.
2: You're acting like an idiot.
0: Locally. A man left a dog walker distressed after they spotted him walking around a nature reserve in a compromising position. I'll let this local take up the story.
3: Man who put a carrot up his bottom at an Essex beauty spot has admitted outraging public decency. 49-year-old Tim Meehan was said to have been on Two Tree Island near Leon Sea on March 9th when a dog walker spotted him. She realised he wasn't wearing any trousers and shortly afterwards he was seen putting the vegetable in his bottom. Meehan will return to court later this year for his sentencing.
1: He certainly found the beauty spot.
0: The story also said that he may have been intoxicated. Some other comments?
1: Some of the comments are hilarious. Was he trying to tease the rabbit back out? Can't anyone have a hobby nowadays? At least he didn't have a leak.
0: Okay.
1: How else is he going to get five a day? And someone else said, absolute woke nonsense. You can't do nothing
0: it's
1: nowadays.
0: It's so woke these days. The defendant did say this outside the court.
4: What's up, Doc?
0: That's the local news from Essex. Local news happening now in Essex.
2: You're acting like an idiot.
0: Locally.
1: Well, look, that's enough stupidity.
0: It is hard to get your five, that food pyramid.
4: Righto, you two. That's enough.
1: Next we'll be trying to shove that in. Well, we are back tomorrow for Tin Hat Tuesday. We look forward to hearing your conspiracy theories.
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17: 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We've got a multi-crash on the Monash Freeway coming into the city at Forster Road. There are three lanes closed. A car on fire on the Mornington Peninsula Freeway heading south after the first Nepean exit. Reports of a crash on the Princess Freeway outbound before Corroy Creek Road. And a serious crash in Cranbourne has Cameron Street closed between the South Gippsland High Way and Slated Street. Milwaukee's outdoor power-up three-day event starts Thursday. 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I'll check Melbourne's latest traffic again in 15 minutes.
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20: Hi there, John Michael with you. Mass burials are getting underway in flood-ravaged Nepal as the death toll climbs past 900. The search continues for thousands of people who are unaccounted for following last week's flood tragedy, including 43 Australians. A candlelight vigil is set to take place tonight at Federation Square. Police are interviewing a 57-year-old arrested over the death of another man in Croydon this morning. Police were called to a home following reports of a dispute at around 2:15, arriving to find a body. They arrested a man at the scene and was taken to hospital under police guard with non-life-threatening injuries. The federal government is ramping up privacy legislation off the back of an explosion in new technologies like smart glasses. The new laws will include a right to erasure and a higher threshold for consent for info like shopping habits, as well as the introduction of ID lock. Federal Attorney General Michelle Rowland says the lock will be rolled out through MyGov next year.
4: Designed to give Australians direct control over how

0: their identity documents are used for verification, and will enable Australians to block, unblock and monitor the use of eligible identity documents through the document verification service at any time.
1: And country music queen Dolly Parton has been laid to rest next to her husband Carl in a private ceremony in Tennessee at the weekend. At her request, it was a small private service for immediate family. She passed away last week at the age of 80.
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1: To Gold Sport now, and the Blues have hit the training track today as they prepare for Friday night's elimination final against the Cats at the MCG. Meanwhile, the Bombers are reportedly open to trading Ben McKay. That's despite the defender still having 3 years to run on his current contract. And Taylor Preston is the first Aussie through to the second round of the US Tennis Open. The 20-year-old beating American Alicia Parks in straight sets today.
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1: However, fellow Aussies Adam Walton, Talia Gibson and Storm Hunter were all eliminated, as too was 24-time Grand Slam champ Novak Djokovic.
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1: A few clouds around this evening, getting down to 11 tonight. Right now it is 13 degrees in Burnley, and life feels better with gold. 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
9: 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I'm Eddie Maguire, and that is...
10: Abby Delmy, and I was a little bit worried about you, my friend, over the weekend. It was a difficult weekend to be a Pies man.
9: Yeah, it was. There's a lot of emotion over the weekend with a farewell to Steel Sidebottom and to... the great man, Scott Pendlebury, and also getting done, and Carlton winning. There was nothing
10: That's
9: there for
10: really
9: me.
10: That's a really terrible bingo card for you,
9: that
10: but
9: was
10: I think
9: no good.
10: What made the sporting world feel a little bit better was Jai Arrow and just the amazing scenes that we saw out of the Gold Coast, and we're going to touch on that with Corey Oates in today's show.
9: Yeah, very much so. Talk about all those issues. Also, great win for the Wallabies over the weekend.
10: We're getting used to saying that, which is nice.
9: It's great, and Tim Horan will be joining us. Huge Sydney Marathon over the weekend as well. Get an update from one of the competitors there. 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

0: Welcome back to Gold Sport with Eddie Maguire and Abby Jelmy. Abby, this one of the great stories, and I loved it so much, was in the NRL over the weekend with Jair, who has motor neurone disease and has almost taken over the baton from Neil Danaher in being the public face. His bravery and the love that has been shown right around the country has been really touching but also inspiring. Now, for people who haven't been following this closely, what's happened is Jai finished his career of 98 games. 100 games is a significant milestone.
1: For the South Sydney Rabbitohs, yep.
0: 100 games for the South Sydney. But to get to 100 is a huge thing. Now, clearly, with motor neurone disease, he's not going to be running out to play, except the rugby league fraternity have come together, and on the weekend he was able to run out and play against the Gold Coast, if you like. He was there until the first whistle, and this week he'll go out against the Sydney City Roosters. The arch enemy of South Sydney, but everyone coming together. Here's a taste of what happened last week.
2: But it was beautiful scenes. I think the roar of the crowd, you know, everyone that showed up is a real credit to his character, regardless of teams and rivalries and all that sort of stuff. I just hope he felt the love that he truly deserved today.
3: Yeah, no, it was a great day. It was lovely. I hope the fans all appreciated it. I'm sure that there's a fair bit of emotion involved with it as well. So,
0: yeah, some of the hardest people in Australian sport, the tear in their eye talking about it. And Corey Oates is one of ours from ARN, but he's also, of course, a former teammate of Queensland and of the Brisbane Broncos of Jai, and he joins on the line. Corey, mate, can you give us an insight into just how everybody in rugby league is feeling about this situation and the build-up to this 100th game?
4: Yeah, thanks for having me, first of all. But I was actually lucky enough to head down to the Gold Coast on Saturday with my little mate, Adam Reynolds. And we just sat in the crowd and watched it all happen. And honestly, I've never seen it before. And it was a really special moment. You know, the tunnel all the way out to the middle of the field, both teams coming together, walking out with him

0: And then even at the end, you know, when Cody Walker gave him a big hug and walked into the underneath the middle of the upright, and he just turned around and waved, and the crowd just cheered even louder. I don't see it as one game. I've seen every sporting code in Australia really get behind this.
1: It's transcending codes, isn't it?
2: And he's raised $1 million himself. Yeah. And also to be fronting this campaign when it is such an aggressive form of MND that we know that he has. It's only been 3 months since he announced his diagnosis, and you can see those physicalities already taking over him. What was the particular moment, though, for you that moved you, Corey? Because for me, it was watching the super coach put on his socks in the rooms and watching the joy across Jai's face, because we know that he can be a hard man, Wayne Bennett, but there was such a warmth there. Was there a particular moment for you where you went, oh, this is just so special?
0: The moment that hit me actually was when the big screen went up really close to him and everyone was giving it to him and he was having a laugh still while he was walking to the spot. And it just sort of shows the character that he is, why everyone loves him. And then there was a little moment after the game that I seen on socials where he hugged his daughter.
2: Oh, my gosh.
0: You know, that was... That's one of those moments, I think, when you're playing a professional sport, you know, and you have young kids, you get the, you know, look back on the photos, you know, with your kids in your jersey and, you know, on the field. And, you know, I don't think he had that opportunity. And for him to be able to get that even, you know, with the circumstances, I think that's something that is really big, especially for his daughter's life moving forward. It's kind of, you know, she gets to see her dad, a photo of them together, and he is wearing those colours, wearing that jersey, and even on the next week, it's one of the biggest rivalries in our game's history.
2: Well, and two teams with so much to play for, that's the thing. They're both finals bound. They didn't need more reason for this to be such a massive matchup, and yet the emotion that's going to come from this, I don't know if I'll be able to watch. I'll be bawling my eyes out.
1: But I love this. I love this, Corey. This is, you know, you've got Wayne Bennett and you've got Nick Politis, you know, the super president of the Roosters. So you've got the Rabbitohs and the Roosters, the Bunnies and the Chooks, as they say colloquially. And normally the only thing they'd like to give each other is a disease. Bird flu or myxomatosis, they don't care. One or the other to fix the other one up. You're going to be right in the middle of it, Corey, and I hope you enjoy every second of it as you watch your great comrade just being showed love by everyone in the football community, whether it's AFL, NRL or ARU or anybody else. Anyone who just loves the game and what sport stands for is standing by Jai Arrow.
0: No, well said. I'll be bawling my eyes out, don't worry.
2: Yeah, it makes two of us, my friend. Thank you so much for joining us.
0: Thank you so much. Thanks for having me.
1: Cheers, mate. 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
4: 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There's a multi-crash being cleared on the Monash Freeway coming into the city at Forster Road. Two lanes are closed and a laser back to Wellington Road. We've got a car on fire on the Mornington Peninsula Freeway heading southbound at the first Nepean Highway exit. A crash on the Princess Freeway heading outbound before Corroboro Creek Road with a laser back onto the Westgate Freeway. Just 10 days until Paw Patrol, the dino movie, roars into cinemas. Dinosaurs action and your favourite heroic pups are ready for their biggest adventure yet. 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I'll check Melbourne's latest traffic again in 15 minutes.
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0: Welcome back to Gold Sport with Eddie McGuire and Abby Jelmy. And Ed, I might have mentioned off the top, I was a little bit worried about you as a mate over the weekend because there were just some hits that you had to take as a Collingwood man. It was rough.
1: Well, first off, let's talk quickly about the wildcard weekend for the AFL.
0: Oh, could it be more successful?
1: 81,000, 91,000 in successive days. There's no sport in the world that have had crowds like that. We've had EPL, we've had Champions League, we've had everything going on. So it just shows the power of sport in this country. And the wildcard round was a huge success. A lot of people saying because it was Collingwood and Carlton playing, but it didn't matter. It is what it was. For me personally, it was very... It was really heartfelt because the last two players of the premiership that I was associated with in 2010 finished their careers. We knew Steel Sidebottom was finishing his game, his career, the second most prolific Collingwood player in the history of the club. And then we found out on Saturday morning, the most prolific player, the great Scott Pendlebury. Not only is he finishing, but he's going to keep going though. Here's what Scott Pendlebury released to the members on Sunday.
2: 21 years in one building is extraordinary. The amount of people throughout this football club that have supported my whole journey. Not only me and my family has been amazing, but it'd be remiss of me not to take some time and, you know, just say thanks for what everyone's been able to do for me at this football club to help me live out my dream.
1: So the story broke with Jay Clark on X, and then it went from there. So that was where everyone's going. Now, I've known that Scott has been contemplating various things, but I said to him on Saturday morning, we're talking to each other, and I said to him, mate, there is no more you can give to the Collingwood Football Club. No. You have been everything you could possibly want to have as a leader, as a player. He provided me with my greatest moment almost in my life when he won the Norm Smith Medal in 2010 as I was the president of Collingwood on that day with my family and the Collingwood family. So there's no more that he can give. I hope he comes back eventually and he goes up and learns his coaching craft with Damien Hardwick.
0: Bit of a Sam Mitchell. Go somewhere else, learn how to coach, come back and coach us eventually.
1: Well, get a different experience. I think Scott Pendlebury could start coaching tomorrow, but he will go through what he needs to do, play a couple of years up there. That's as much about working out salary caps as anything else. But I think the AFL couldn't get so lucky with the dramas they've had in Brisbane this year and also in Sydney to get somebody of his family with his beautiful wife, Alex, who does the Chemist Warehouse commercials.
0: I was about to say, she's a ripper.
1: And I'd like to see, you know, the Chemist Warehouse commercials, walking down, you know, the Gold Coast beaches with the kids, but really
0: but
1: showing...
0: Truly, how

0: feel seeing Scott in a different Guernsey? Because I think a lot of fans are grappling with that after 20 years.
1: Oh, no, I'll hate it. I mean, I don't mince words with this. I mean,
0: no, of course.
1: When it comes to Collingwood, that's all I care about. I think a lot of fans will feel that way. I don't care about the rest of them. It's only how I'm feeling. It's when I see him there, because I would have liked to have seen him there on Friday night, dictating where the coaching in the centre square was when Marcus Bontempelli was walking the ball out and all that sort of stuff. I'd love Scott Pendlebury coaching Collingwood from the centre circle next year, not the Gold Coast. That will hurt. It'll hurt when he pulls on whatever colour it does. But at the same time, I see it for what it is, and that is Scott, for him and his development and for his family, it's exactly the right thing. Also for Collingwood, they've done a great thing. They've said, right, you've got this wonderful opportunity. Go with our blessing. He will be celebrated at Collingwood's best and fairest, the Copeland Trophy. In due course, I think they'll do a motorcade for him, hopefully next year. And then ultimately, we'll probably play against him at some stage. Knowing the AFL, they'll probably play Collingwood Gold Coast round one.
0: Yeah.
1: I hope they're smart enough to make it a little bit later, because it could match up with his 450th game.
0: Of course.
1: So if that happened, that would be a wonderful celebration if we could get that to work together.
0: But also, across both codes, you're talking about Daly Cherry Evans playing into his late 30s, and now you're talking about Scott that's going to have a contract into his 23rd year?
1: Yeah, he'll be 40. Yeah.
0: What a sign that is for, I think, players. And if you're Nick Daicos, you're looking at that going, if that's my idol and he can play until he's 40, there's a lot of strength and conditioning and a lot of sports science going, hang on. And again, we're seeing it across both codes that players are able to play later and add that value.
1: If there's one lesson to take out of the last couple of weeks, it's this. Scott Pendlebury never caused one moment of anguish at the Collingwood Football Club.
0: No wonder you love him.
1: Until this moment, you've never heard about his contract. There was never any negotiating in the media.
0: I thought you were about to say, until this moment, he hasn't hurt me.
1: No. Well, he hasn't hurt me on this, but what I'm saying is being sincere.
0: Yeah.
1: He is a guy who turned up at the football club as a 17-year-old. He'd had a basketball background, as we all know, but he was a professional player as a 17-year-old. Now, being professional in sport doesn't mean getting paid. It's being professional. Some of the most professional people I've ever seen in sport were amateurs. So for any young bloke or young woman who's out there at the moment, look at Scott Pendlebury and go, I can be a highly paid professional playing in front of the big crowds if I do the right thing every single day as best as you possibly can. That's the message that Scott Pendlebury leaves at Collingwood, the total professional, and he'll take that to the Gold Coast. If you want to have a sneaky bet early on,
0: yeah.
1: I'd get on the Gold Coast with him standing next to the gun midfield of Petrarca and Raoul and Anderson and these guys. Because it'll be a different setup next year when Gold Coast run out to play with Scott Pendlebury with a number 10 on his back.
0: He, for his whole career, has been the best example of sport, and we're excited to see what he can bring going forward. But understandably, it will be with mixed emotions starting next year, but we wish him all the best.
1: And I hope he doesn't get a touch when he plays us.
0: Gold Sport.
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4: 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Big cars, small cars, hybrids, EVs. You'll find the perfect car waiting. Oh, what a feeling, Toyota. We've got a multi-crash on the Monash Freeway coming into the city at Forster Road. The left-hand lane is closed and delays are back to Wellington Road. A crash on the Ring Road, Greensborough bound after Plenty Road has the left-hand lane closed. And a collision on the Princess Freeway heading outbound after Corroboro Creek Road with two lanes closed and delays are back onto the Westgate Freeway. For children, fighting cancer is one thing. 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I'll check Melbourne's latest traffic again in 15 minutes.
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0: 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And we've got a couple of winners to give away.
1: We certainly do. Thank you to anyone who listens and enters. And please do head to our website to enter. But it's Wayne Mersey from Campbelltown in New South Wales. Congratulations, Wayne. $100. We know that goes a long way at Chemist Warehouse. You can get some beautiful fragrances.
0: You can indeed. And I tell you, a bloke who needs a little bit of fragrance is the head guy at Chemist Warehouse, Mario Tasconi. Now, not because he's on the, he doesn't stink or anything.
1: No, of course he doesn't.
0: But he ran the marathon on the weekend, the Sydney Marathon. Mario, welcome to the show, buddy. Must have been fantastic.
2: Thanks, guys. It was a great event. Sun was shining in Sydney. It was a beautiful, crisp morning. But tell you what, to run over the Harbour Bridge and then finish at the Opera House was, very memorable.
1: Well, it's only recently that we know that the Sydney Marathon's become a major and that it attracts international guests. People come from all over the world to run it. It is starting to get that New York feeling, right? There's people that are just cheering there for hours on the sidelines.
2: Yeah, the buzz is fantastic. The energy from the crowd and everyone gets right in. And the number of international tourists are in town running that Sydney Marathon because everyone's on their major marathon journey. And Sydney's now the place to be. So a lot of people have done the six stars, but Sydney's number seven. And, a great event.
0: So, Mario, you're the Deputy Chief Executive Officer of Chemist Warehouse. It's a massive job. You plonked on a bit of pud there for a while a few years back. And you decided you can't be running Chemist Warehouse and talking
1: and
0: about
1: running.
0: And not having health and everything there.
1: Of course.
0: So you got yourself going. How many marathons have you done now?
2: I've done 10 all up now, and I've knocked over all the majors, but I'll keep doing them because I keep announcing new majors all the time. So I'll have to head to Cape Town next year and make it number eight, as Cape Town is the number, is the eighth star now. So gives us something to do. So I highly recommend get yourself in shape. There's no better feeling when your body can go beyond what your mind thinks it can do.
1: Well, Eddie and I are better at running our mouth than we are running marathons. Mario, tell us if we were going to have a crack.
0: That's why I have a car.
1: But I do think there is people that get into marathon running, there's a reason why it's addictive. They enter this flow state and no, people talk about it that there's

0: there's a runner's particular high.
1: Yeah, that there's a runner's high. So if we were going to start out, Mario, what would be your tip for Ed and I if we were going to start out marathon running?
2: I don't know real tips. There's nothing pleasant about running. I just got
1: nothing
2: into it because I've never run in my whole life. I just started through COVID, and 500 metres became 1 kilometre. 1 kilometre became two, and just bit by bit, and I got into it a groove. But as far as the runners are, it's not really about being pleasurable during the running itself. It's actually the enjoyment you get when you actually finish a good run, and you say, "Gee, I did that this morning. That was good."
0: Good on you, Mario. Mate, thank you for all your support. Good luck. You know that the Versace is going for $99.99, the Eau de Toilette. Did you know that? And the Burberry London for $34.99 and the Paco Rabanne for $129.99.
1: He likes saying Paco Rabanne because it's 1 million, I'll have you know.
2: Exactly. I was circling the fragrances for Ed, and I thought the 1 million, but we might need about 10 bottles for Ed at least.
0: can I just say that, you know why I took up marathon running? Because it was easier than being a Carlton supporter, but now that they're won...
1: That's what we really needed to ask you about.
2: It was a magnificent weekend, I must tell you.
0: Exactly.
1: Do you praise the phrase, Mario?
2: Praise the phrase. I've got the hoodies everywhere. I've been handing them out to all the Collingwood people in the office today. They're really jumping on the Josh train as well.
1: Well, Eddie's looking for a team for the rest of the finals.
2: Oh, why not? You can't go too far. We've got, most of their admin working for us now, so you might as well jump on board.
0: It's only the Collingwoodisation of Carlton that's got you there, you know that. And I can tell you right now, not even for world peace would I barrack for Carlton.
1: No, I believe that.
2: Definitely believe that. Definitely believe that.
1: Thanks, for 1 million.
0: See you, buddy. Talk to you soon.
1: Thanks,
0: good luck at the weekend, and well done. And it's in all seriousness, I've known Mario for a long time, got himself fit, and he's really enjoying it, and he's got into the whole world of running. But if you want to head down to Chemist Warehouse, obviously they've got all the support you can have there for the various rubs and painkillers and everything else that you need when you get into sport.
1: Even some protein powder for you, Ed.
0: The protein powder's magnificent, and of course the Hydrolite stuff that they've got down there.
1: You've got to level up.
0: Get into it. Chemist Warehouse, the place to go. Thanks very much, Mario. Gold Sport. Cheers, buddy.
2: Thank you.
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6: 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There's a crash on the Monash Freeway heading out of the city at the Belgrave Hallam Road exit ramp. The right-hand lane is closed. Also, a multi-crash on the Monash Freeway heading into the city at Forster Road with one lane closed and a laser back to Wellington Road. And we've got a collision on the Princess Freeway heading outbound before Corroy Creek Road. There are two lanes closed and a laser back onto the Westgate Freeway. When did you last check your first aid kit? 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I'll check Melbourne's latest traffic again in 15 minutes.
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9: You've won golden ticket too.
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12: It's you, Nikki.
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13: 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We're also upgrading the Eastern Freeway and completing the M80 Ring Road, making travelling around Melbourne quicker and safer. While we work, Eastern Freeway will be closed between Chandler Highway and Tram Road from the night of the 11th of September to the morning of the 14th of September. Significant delays expected. 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

0: Welcome back to Goldsport with Eddie Maguire and Abby Jelmian. Eddie, it brings me so much joy to say this because the first time since 2021, the Wallabies have had four straight wins and I am all aboard the Les Kiss train. He is undefeated in tests and this is what happened against Argentina.
1: The Wallabies get closer and closer. McDermott, Hooper, dummies, Hooper scores for Australia.
0: Scores. 27-21, we were the winners in game one, and now we're going to make sure we back it up with game two in Argentina. And joining us to talk through it is Tim Horan. Tim, what a glorious time it is to be a Wallabies fan. There's hope.
2: Yeah, there is a bit of hope, Abby. It's fantastic, and I know Eddie's on the Wallaby train as well, which is great. Les Kiss, three in a row, his first three test matches, of course, two against Japan, and now this first one over in Argentina, second one coming up in about 6 days' time in Mendoza. So, yeah, a little bit of momentum for the Wallabies and some big matches to come.
3: So you got the right Eddie on this time. That's the thing, isn't it, Tim? Okay.
2: Oh, gee, the last Eddie wasn't too good. He didn't do great for us at the Rugby World Cup about 2 years ago.
0: But, hey, it's fun when we beat him in Japan, though.
2: That's it. Yeah, I think Les Kiss, I think what Joe Smith's done, really good foundation for the Wallabies when he was coach. And now when you look at, you know, what Les Kiss can do with this team, what he's trying to do, guys, is trying to, you know, get two teams virtually so that if there's an injury, he can slot a player in straight away. He wants this depth in the side because that's what, when you look at the Springboks, you look at the All Blacks, and they've just played two test matches against each other, two more to go, is that they've all got so much depth leading in, you know, about 15 months out from a Rugby World Cup.
3: So, Tim, you know all about it. You won the World Cup in 91 and 99, 80 tests for Australia, one of the all-time great Wallabies. What is it that you want to tell people today about the setup? So, as Abby said, four in a row, good win against the Argentinians. But the build-up now, the team we've got, we seem to have the coaching setup. Everyone seems to be going the right direction, the same direction in the Wallabies, which hasn't always been the case in recent times. What's the hope you're selling to us about the Wallabies going forward?
2: Well, I think for everyone, Eddie, whether you're a full-time rugby supporter or you're just a sport follower, I think it's the style of rugby and the brand of rugby that's been playing. And that's been probably the last year or so. But I think under Les Kiss, it's going to get a bit more exciting, hopefully, because you know what it's like, Eddie, when, you know, people just on a Saturday night with a TV remote in their hand, they might watch a bit of AFL, I turn over and watch a bit of NRL, and then all of a sudden they see a Wallaby game and go, wow, okay, this is quite exciting. That's what we want the fans to say. A Wallaby gold jersey. So another test match is this weekend coming in Mendoza, and then they head to Perth and they play the Springboks, the world champion Springboks in Perth, and then they play two test matches against the All Blacks. So those next few tests are going to be tough. It's a good little lead up this weekend.
0: It's also notoriously difficult to win the second game in Argentina as well because they're tough conditions over there. But as Eddie alluded to, how important is it for the Wallabies brand? You mentioned the World Cup coming, and there's so much about a World Cup that can really lift the spirits and also the love that a country has for a code, because I think that's what the Wallabies piece needs. It needs those household names. Give us some names that we can get excited about watching, particularly if we're going to be looking forward to the World Cup next year.
2: Yeah, I think when you look at, you know, a Rugby World Cup, and there's so much rugby coming in Australia, so the home World Cup men's 15 months' time, and then 2029, Abby, as you know, the Women's Rugby World Cup will be in Australia. So if we can get a bit of momentum, like the Matildas had there a couple of years ago, especially for the women's side as well, and, you know, you look at players like Fraser McWright plays number 7 for the Wallabies, Rob Valentini's number 8, Joseph Kusosuli, of course, played rugby at school, went to the Roosters, and now playing for the Wallabies.
0: You got him back. And the thing is, the rugby league players seem to all want to come back. That's the thing. When there's a World Cup on the horizon, all of a sudden they go, hang on, I'll jump back, thanks.
2: Well, I think they like a real rugby World Cup.
0: Oh, there it is. There it is.
2: I think, you know, you look at Mark Noong-Nikawase as well, coming back to rugby.
0: One of the great names, Marky Mark.
3: Yeah, three great names. So. I like my man, Massimo De Lutis.
0: Yes.
3: I love Massimo. He's got plenty going.
0: I'm a Jorgensen, personally.
2: He bench presses 202 kilos.
0: 202
2: so I think we're
0: kegs.
2: Well off that.
3: Yeah, you know what he was doing. He was lifting Tim's wallet. That's what it was.
0: Oh, there it is.
3: Hey, mate, you're coming down for the NFL down to Melbourne from your beautiful wine country up there in Stanthorpe in Queensland. Yep. Mate, what are you hoping to see at the NFL? It's going to be an amazing weekend of sport in Melbourne.
2: Oh, it'd be huge. And I bought my tickets a long time ago. I'm a big fan of the NFL. Every Monday night I sit at home and watch all the highlights and I reckon I've been to about 20 games, Eddie, over in the States. I went to the 50th Super Bowl in San Fran about 10 years ago. And so I'm bringing my wife down, and she loves the game as well. So it'll be a good 2 or 3 days down there in Melbourne. And there's so many people that are going to, you know, playing a bit of golf, going to restaurants. So the economy's going to be boosted in those that week.
0: And that's exactly just that. You.
3: And that's just him. He's lined up. He's in the Gimlet. He's got himself set, playing golf everywhere.
0: Who got him into Gimlet, though? Oh, who gets in the reservation?
3: Call for him, that's all right. But hey, when you get a call...
2: through the side door, yeah.
3: When you get a call from a Wallaby great like Tim Horan, right? We open the doors.
0: Of course, of it course, is. You
3: the,
0: pick up.
3: The Gold Guernsey still, mate. It's still, well, you guys call Jersey, we call Guernsey in the AFL, but that beautiful gold jumper, that still opens doors, everyone, for somebody like this man here, Tim Horan. Good on you, Tim. Thanks for giving us an update on what's happening, and good luck, of course, for the Wallabies in the second test against Argentina.
2: Thanks, guys. Go to Wallabies.
0: Well, speaking of gold, Eddie, it's been a pleasure to hang out on Gold Sport this Monday, and I'll see you Friday.
3: Gold Sport, look forward to it, Ab. It's a huge week coming up in sport.
0: It always is.
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14: Good evening, I'm John Michael. A candlelight vigil is now underway at Fed Square following last week's flooding tragedy in Nepal. It comes as rescue efforts continue in the region, with the death toll climbing past 900. 43 Australians are still unaccounted for. The Victorian Premier has defended the PM after calling One Nation dangerous and a threat to Australia. Pauline Hanson has criticised Anthony Albanese for the attack and says it just shows how desperate Labor is becoming. But Ben Carroll says he agrees with the PM.
15: The Prime Minister was showing leadership and making sure that we do not have divisive populism and divisive politics anywhere in our nation.
14: Today is officially the last day of winter. With the weather warming up right on schedule, Melbourne is set for a high of 22 degrees tomorrow, with the Bureau predicting a warmer than average start to spring over the next few months. And Aussie rock star Angry Anderson has suffered a cardiac arrest. His band Rose Tattoo taking to social media to thank fans for their support while the singer receives treatment in hospital.
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1: To Gold Sport now, and Geelong's Tom Atkins insists players have not been distracted by the concussion drama surrounding the AFL club. Final preparations are underway ahead of the side's elimination clash against Carlton on Friday, and Atkins says their main focus is winning.
2: Jake himself, that's the last thing he'd want. He'd want it to distract from our performance, and I think it's a good quality of our playing group is we're mature. We can show care for Jake during the week, but we can also put that to the side and perform on the weekend.
1: The Cats have been hit with a $140,000 fine for failing to inform the league of a concussion waiver in Jake Colajasny's contract. Meanwhile, there's talk the Bombers are open to trading Ben Mackay. The defender still has 3 years to run on his current contract, but it's believed the Dons are open to parting ways with him. And Novak Djokovic has been eliminated from the US Tennis Open. The 24-time Grand Slam champ, a shock loser to world number 49, Mariano Nivone, in five sets today. Taylor Preston, the only Aussie so far to advance to the second round.
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1: A few clouds around this evening, getting down to 11 tonight. Right now, it is 12 degrees at the airport, and life feels better with Gold. Wake up on the bright side of the dial with the Christian O'Connell Show, then head home with Melbourne's favourite drive show, Jonesy and Amanda, on Gold 104.3.
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5: 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I hope you had a great weekend. You can tell us about your weekend. Rate it out of five. We've got brand new Misheard Lyrics coming up next here on the Christian O'Connell Show.

0: keeping notes and stuff like that. And so I'm going to be a kind of, I wouldn't say coach,
1: because that's an expert mentor.
0: Mm, that's it, midlife mentor.
1: Though, Christian.
0: Oh, thanks, Patsy, because you know what it's like, Patsy. There's no help for the midlife.
1: No.
0: And you think about it, it is like a second adulthood.
1: Yes.
0: Teenagers go through hormonal, physical, emotional, spiritual changes. Mm-hmm. So does everyone in the midlife. Hormonal, real physical changes.
1: Yeah.
0: Back fat. No one warns you about that. Fat on my back? How? How? How do you shift that? What kind of back exercises do you need to do to shift that?
1: Yes.
0: And so no one really helps you. You're on your own, and it can be really overwhelming, but it also can be this amazing chance to find a different kind of way to be in the second half of your life. And that's really exciting.
2: That's so cool.
0: And actually, I was always looking at the sky yesterday, thinking about my midlife here in Australia. I was thinking, God, yeah, I'd love to talk to him about that. So, guys, I'm now somehow launching my own kind of midlife business. I've got one client.
2: I love this.
0: I've got one client.
2: You're like the love
0: guru. I'm so excited. I woke up this morning and I really started making notes. I'm really excited about that. Rio, how many, what's yours out of five for your
3: Four
0: weekend?
3: Four stars for me, definitely. I'm the proud new owner of a leaf blower.
0: Oh, well done.
1: It is nice.
0: Yeah? Rechargeable? You got your little battery?
3: Yes, I've got the Bosch 18-volt one.
0: Yep.
3: I feel like, I remember when I was a kid, I was about 7 years old, I got a remote control car and I was so excited and I didn't stop using it the whole weekend. It was the exact same for me, all Saturday, all Sunday.
1: Wow.
3: Oh, I felt so powerful.
0: No, no, no, you don't ever use them on a Sunday.
1: No.
0: No, no, that's a day of respect and rest. Don't, no, no, you want to hate
3: the
0: guy.
3: Not even like midday on a Sunday. So, what are the appropriate times for a leaf blower?
0: 5 to 6 in the evening, that's it.
3: Okay, on weekdays, okay?
0: Yeah.
3: Okay.
0: Yeah.
1: Yeah, nothing too early, really.
0: No, not too early.
1: Especially not
0: it's
1: on a Sunday.
0: Horrible, insidious noise.
3: I was doing it 9 a.m. on a Sunday.
0: No, that's actually really antisocial.
1: No.
3: That's I thought I was being so productive.
0: No,
3: I was getting up early.
0: So rude.
3: Win the morning, win the day.
0: No,
3: blow
0: no,
3: the morning.
0: And the other thing I recommend, do it inside once, just to see the joy of
1: what?
0: It.
1: What? Do it inside for?
0: Well, I tell you what, we always use real Christmas trees, and when you were getting them in and get them out, and there's needles everywhere.
1: Mm-hmm.
0: I go and get the leaf blower and open up the front door, blow the needles through the house out into the street.
3: That's it.
0: The joy.
3: A lucky Sarah.
0: And just seeing the pets run for it as well. Run for the hills.
3: It's the best thing.
0: And don't you feel like you're James Bond or something?
3: Yes.
0: You start you look for stuff to go and blow.
3: Yes. Yes.
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0: I remember once I said to my wife, don't come in. This is a really important Zoom thing. Suddenly I could see in the camera, my wife, Commando Crawley. 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She carries on. Don't mind me. I need to get some clothes out.
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0: Christian O'Connell's show. Today's our time waster. We're looking for your Greek movies. All right, Greek movies. Troy Story.
1: Oh, God.
0: Luke Uzo talking.
1: Gold.
0: Feta attraction.
1: Silver.
0: No Country for Old Moussaka.
1: Bronze.

0: Mama from the Acropolis. It's a long way for the old girl to fall.
1: Silver Plus.
0: And Athens Powers. Not Austin, Athens Powers.
1: Ooh,
0: oh, now, ooh, nice. I thought you were going to go, oh, good one. But no, oh, terrible. Hey, shout out to the early days when we started this for Troy's story. Remember me that way, please, dear listener. Rhea, what have you got? Greek movies.
1: Not another Tina movie.
0: Oh, the most Greek person on the show. Bronze.
1: Did you know Hannibal Lecter had Greek heritage?
0: No.
1: Yeah, that's why they called him Hannibal Lecteropolis, and he starred in...
0: Already you got gold. Yeah. Hannibal Lecteropolis. Sounds like a Greek doctor.
1: Silence of the Slow Roasted Lambs.
0: Oh, that bit's terrible. Yes. Just the name was good enough.
1: I should have stopped at Hannibal Lecteropolis.
0: What else have you got on that little notepad there?
1: Pizza Pan.
0: Oh, that's really good. Why not gold?
1: And the Sound of Moussaka.
0: Yeah, obvious as anything. Bronze. All right, what have you got? Greek movies. Bonus for any Odyssey ones. Let's get into it. The Greek Gatsby.
1: Silver Plus.
0: Con the Fruteria Air.
1: Yeah, silver.
0: Now you Odyssey it.
1: Gold.
0: Well done, Stephen. Zeuslander.
1: Gold.
0: Oh, Zeuslander is brilliant work. We bought a Zeus.
1: Silver Plus.
0: Well done, Laura. Marley and Mykonos.
1: Silver.
0: Captain Philippousis.
1: Gold.
0: Glenn, very good. The Devil Wears Plato.
1: Silver.
0: Throw Calamari from the train.
1: Gold.
0: Anthony, well done. Spanakopterpan.
1: Bronze.
0: No. Effie Darko.
1: Gold.
0: A Man Called Uzo.
1: Silver.
0: Acropolis Now.
1: Gold.
0: Homer Alone.
1: Silver.
0: The Calamari Kid. Not the Karate Kid.
1: That's gold.
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1: Silver Plus.
0: Zorba Dundee.
1: Bronze.
0: Olympus and Boots.
1: Gold.
0: Watch that one on Amber. Saga Narnia.
1: They do great prawns
0: in
1: Narnia.
0: Yeah, they do.
1: Gold.
0: Well done, Michael. Pegasus got married.
1: Silver.
0: Concrete everywhere, all at once.
1: Gold.
0: 20,000 Leagues Under the Odyssey.
1: Silver.
0: Battle Zeus.
1: Silver.
0: Now You Ought to See Me.
1: Silver Plus.
0: The Trojan Horse Whisperer.
1: Gold.
0: Happy Crete.
1: Well, that's very good.
0: Gold. Laura Harvey, well done. Crouching Tiger, Hidden Yaya.
1: Silver Plus.
0: Souvlaki and Hutch.
1: Silver.
0: The Odyssey Couple. The Odyssey Couple is great.
1: Gold.
0: Well done, Sarah. Finding Yaya.
1: Gold.
0: Dr. Odda Zeus, the Cat in the Hat.
1: Bronze.
0: And Oppenheimer.
1: Silver.
0: Who is the winner?
1: The Odyssey Couple.
0: Well done, Sarah. You are the winner. That's the Christian O'Connell Show for today. So this week, as we count down to Sunday's Father's Day, we're on the hunt for Australia's toughest dad. If you think you've got what it takes to crown and win the title belt and become Australia's toughest dad, pick up a brand new barbecue thanks to Harvey Norman. Head to thegoldwebsite.com.au. 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You can nominate yourself. 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Good luck.
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0: The city lights, the bridge, and Australia's unofficial anthem echoing across the water. 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Ice House on the Harbour, live at Fleet Steps. 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
0: Well, thank you for asking me. 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
2: 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The relief I felt in handing in my resignation.
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0: 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Of course we do. 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
5: It's you, Nikki.
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4: Of course it is. You're a winner, Nikki.
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5: How you're going to feel when you're seeing Ice House on the steps of the iconic Sydney Opera House. You're staying overnight on beautiful Sydney Harbour. You're going to have the time of your life.
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0: Christian O'Connell Show in October to see Melbourne Marathon. Yesterday in Sydney, a beautiful, stunning day. It felt like spring had already sprung a couple of days before it officially starts. It wasn't a cloud in the sky, and our man, intern Pete, did an incredible second year running the Sydney Marathon. Well done, mate.
1: Thank you so much. It was just an incredible day. Congratulations to everyone. Can I special shout out to the volunteers? They, the ones at the drink station and stuff like that, as they hand the drink, they're like, keep going. And it's just, you don't realize they'd be doing that for about 6 or 7 hours.
0: Yeah,
1: and the energy they have.
0: And also, what a difference it must make to you guys as you're going past.
1: Yeah, 100%. They're just,
0: they had to get there at 3 a.m.
1: Oh, yes, all the check-ins and everything, like there's so many, like...
0: It's a shame, you know, because last week whenever you spoke at the marathon, you were insisting on welcoming every single international visitor to Sydney.
1: Yes.
0: And no love for them today.
1: No.
0: Run their race, they're going to go back to where you came from. Yeah.
1: I know.
0: And to Congo with you. Back to wherever you come from. Go.
1: Yeah, out you go. No, go and spend money in our beautiful country, guys, if you are visiting. But no, honestly, yeah, you're right. I probably should give a bit more clout because you've given me an opportunity. You got me the physio this morning.
0: Yeah.
1: Thank you. Sorry, the chiropractor. Sorry, Julian. Just incredible. So,
0: In my mind, that was going to be like half an hour during a 3-hour show. I didn't realize you start at 10 to 7 and finish 10 minutes ago. An hour and 40.
1: He had to do some realigning. He's like, you're not good. You're not good. So one leg was longer than the other. And that's been like that for quite some time. So he's done him some realigning and he's realigned my back and neck as well. So
0: Maybe don't bend over like that. You bend, you bend over like an old man.
1: I am.
0: Benjamin Button.
1: So I'm going to go back and see him again on Friday because we think we've actually found
0: Yeah, you definitely formed a connection with him.
1: Now I'm leaning down the wrong
0: way. Quite enamored with him you were. I went out to make a cup of tea at one point and your legs were wide open.
1: They were. I'm glad we did it before the rest of the office arrived, to be fair.
0: In the middle of the office.
2: We still had to see it. What do you mean?
0: It was horrendous.
1: Radio came out and said, are you wearing
0: pants? I don't want to see your Dandenong Rangers. It was really quite too much.
1: It was.
0: Quite too much.
1: But thank you. And shout out to everyone who called up, texted, emailed, because I was out there basically dedicating K after K to our gorgeous listeners who just wanted to get right behind.
0: Well, they were with you over the step of the way.
1: Yeah.
0: And you were, I don't know how you had the energy to do this as well. So not only are you doing a marathon, every K of 42, you're recording each K that we were dedicating to listeners. Well done for doing that.
1: No,
0: it's enough to do the marathon as well as trying to do this as well.
1: It was a lot.
0: And at times, we're about to play how it sounds. It's the sound of someone losing their mind.
1: I haven't heard this. Is it that? Oh, God.
0: Anyway.

0: it. Here you go. This is what it sounds like when someone goes crazy running a marathon. Keep on
1: running. 1 kilometer, Kiraway Scout Group. Number 2, memory of Dolly Parton. On you, Dolly. Debbie, volunteering at the 5 kilometer mark. Can't find you, Debbie. Maybe. No. Sonia. They're saying, on you, Sonia. Pushing me along. Mark. Dedicated to all the veterans. Been looking forward to saying this name. Number 14, Splat the Cat. Splatos. 3K22 for Peter. Also running the Sydney Marathon. You out there, Peter? And then another Peter. 3 Pete. Pete, 3 Pete. Robin. K28. Dedicated to Kilometer grandson on you. K28 for you. 38, Maggie. I was looking forward to getting to you, Maggie. For that 38, where nothing else matters now, right? Nothing else matters. You've done 10 marathons for a Spartan. And your words were so amazing. 195. Stephen. Last one for you, Mum. Done.
0: Well done, Pete. Well done. Amazing. You would have done your mum proud as well.
2: Yeah, I'm tearing up just thinking that last bit there. But yeah, look, incredible. Thank you so much.
0: It must be such a, not a physical effort, but emotional as well.
2: Yeah, I can hear it in that audio. Just, I'm breaking. I think there's that last 5Ks, there's just tears, to be honest. And I had salt in my eyes as well at the same time from the
0: and
2: salt pills.
0: And he'd also eaten Vaseline.
2: I'd eaten Vaseline.
0: Because he thought, wait for it, was gelato. I've never known him hand out gelato to marathon runners. Gelato? That big old heaviness
3: Messina
0: in you.
3: Pit stops.
2: Thank you to you. Thank you to all the listeners. Congratulations to everyone. And shout out to the guy who's demanded to have a K next year who appears on the
0: heckled.
2: Course. Heckled by listeners on the course. I love you all.
0: Well done, Pete. Very proud of you. Well done, mate.
2: Thank you.
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0: Christian O'Connell's show. Yesterday, I happened to be on a flight, and the seat in front of me was Barnaby Joyce.
1: Oh, wow. Oh. Wow.
0: Patsy, how about this for a claim to fame?
2: Yeah.
0: When we landed, I was opening up the overhead locker, and Barnaby Joyce's iconic Stetson, I handed it to him.
2: Wow. Oh, you touched the Holy Grail.
0: Yeah, I touched the Holy Grail.
2: Wow.
0: Oh, my word. What a claim to fame. I've handed Barnaby Joyce that cowboy hat. He's on TV rocking it as well.
1: Was it
0: it's
1: that
0: a
1: hat?
0: Little bit bent at the side. Those overhead lockers, things move around, don't they?
1: I thought you're supposed to put the hats underneath the seat. He's
0: what's to stop him wearing it for the flights?
1: True. Yeah. Why did he take it off?
0: Anyway.
2: Really unfortunate fact. My oldest brother is the spitting image of Barnaby.
0: Why is it an unfortunate fact?
2: Well, you know.
0: You're mistaken as a great man like that.
2: About to explode. He gets stopped in the street. People think he's Barnaby. I'm not
0: sure. Barnaby Joyce should hire him as a doppelganger.
2: Yeah, I know. He could. He could
0: like
2: do
0: a decoy.
2: Comedy
0: oh, that
2: circuit.
0: Wasn't me yelling at the dog. It's my stunt man. All right, then. Marathon bands. Rio, you ready to mark?
1: Let's go.
0: Up for grabs to the best one. We've got $250 worth of vouchers for Flowers for Everyone. Racy Chapman.
1: Oh, gold.
0: Well done, Chris. Dire Straits.
1: Gold.
0: Ouch, I pulled my wham string.
1: Silver.
0: Ash. Miles and Miles, Cyrus.
1: Gold.
0: Well done, Joe. B-52 Miles.
1: Bronze.
0: No, Mitch. Snoop Dogg.
1: Oh, that's very good.
0: Snoop Dogg is very good. Well done, Glenn. Red Hot Chili Pacers.
1: Gold.
0: See it at the finish line.
1: Gold.
0: That's from Lee. The Bee Gees, that was bloody hard.
1: Silver.
0: Sharpie, well done. Whamstring, that's enough Whamstring ones now.
1: Silver.
0: Not Weezer, but Wheezing.

0: Gold.
1: Well done, Yana. Metallic calf strain.
0: Silver.
1: Smashing power rates.
0: Gold.
1: One, Anthony. The bee cheese, what have I signed up for?
2: Come on,
1: no, I love those.
0: Silver.
1: Chris, that's gold times a million. The bee cheese, what have I signed up for here? Simon and sprained ankle. Not Garfunkel.
0: That's gold.
1: Simon and sprained ankle. UB 42.2, not UB 40.
0: Silver.
1: And Eric Crampton.
0: Oh, gold.
1: Rhea, who's winning the flowers?
0: Simon and sprained ankle.
1: Simon sprained ankle. That is Chris. Brand new time waste this morning at 8:30, and it's Greek movies.
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0: Christian O'Connell's show. Happy Monday on the show. We want to know about your weekend. Rate your weekend out of five. Did you have a five-star weekend? 2.5 like Patsy? Let us know which way it was and tell us a few words about your weekend. Text yours 0475 031043. We're now going to go live to, you know, that little round face hole in a physio's bench? Well, what other word can I... I can Eskimo my drill a little hole to fish. Yeah. Well, it's a face hole?
1: It is a face hole.
0: It's a face hole. It is a face hole. That's the only way I can describe. You know the physio bench? You've got the little hole you squish and mush into. Yes. We're now, we've got a microphone in the face hole. The face in the hole. Is it a new feature? Who's the face in the hole? Who's the face hole? The first ever guest on Through the Face Hole is intern Pete, who we've got a physio this morning because yesterday he did the Sydney Marathon. Pete, how are you feeling, mate?
2: At the moment, I think my body is an absolute mess. We've got Julian here who's doing an incredible job as I'm coming to you live from the hole. It is...
0: Excuse me.
2: Yes, sorry. The
0: face hole.
2: It's a.
0: Right. It sounds now something very different with you and Julian. And we're live now from a Greek spa somewhere under the arches in Sydney.
2: He's a very Roman chariots. Chiropractor. It is. My body is cooked. He said you are completely out of line. So he's right now. He's
0: already he was slightly learned that one leg was longer than the other. I mean, this is a damage of a marathon or something like a pirate peg leg.
2: Yeah, I'm not sure what's happening. Julian, can you just come over here for a second? I'll just get you to say a quick hi. How bad are we looking here?
3: We're pretty bad, actually, at the moment. So his hips are quite misaligned, and his hamstrings, his calves have been overworked, so we've got to get those back in check.
0: But yeah, you did the marathon just, you know, a couple of hours ago. You still seem pretty fresh, I have to be honest, Pete. You look well.
2: Do you know what? Part of me thinks...
0: By the way, I've had a lot of sort of physio treatment. I've never had to be topless for it.
1: And they're very short shorts.
0: They are, aren't
1: they're
0: they?
1: They're basically underpants.
0: It's a mini skirt.
2: I wore my good underpants.
0: That's why I play Girls Just Want to Have Fun. I do not want to see one of the silk eggs pop out this morning, okay? It's going to put me off my breakfast.
2: No.
0: Can you tape them or something down?
1: Tuck them.
0: Wait, do not put them through the face off. Actually, yeah, maybe this is a new way we can interview celebrities. They get a free massage. No. And then we have a camera, you know, going up.
1: Yes, I like it.
0: Through that hole.
1: Yes.
0: Let's go through the face hole. Pete, you've given me an idea. The next guest, I think it'd be great. Imagine like trying to get out of Hugh Jackman. He's a bit busy at the moment. He also gets a free massage treatment as well during the... All right, Hugh can make it now.
1: Yes, I love that.
0: So, Pete, you're having a good treatment there. So how would you rate your weekend?
2: I rate my weekend, honestly, 10 out of 5.
0: Brilliant.
2: As far as wholesomeness goes and just an incredible run and everything about it, the city was just full of joy. It was just unreal. Probably, actually, let's take it down to a 9 because the one mistake I did make was I thought they were handing out free gelato along the way. Turns out it was Vaseline on a stick. So,
0: This in a pub yesterday. I met Pete afterwards and he just said he ate a whole load of Vaseline. I was like, what? I thought it was gelato.
1: But why would it be gelato?
2: Well,
0: is there anyone else this morning waking up and accidentally rubbed gelato in their nipples? That's what I want to know.
2: It's a poor lady behind me because I was like, oh my God, free gelato. And I ran off and she's like, no, it's Vaseline. It was too late. It was already down my throat.
0: Oh. Well, enjoy your physio this morning, Pete. And again, we're all very proud of you. Well done.
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0: You ever got stuck in a piece of clothing? I once got stuck in a zip-up sort of waterproof thing. 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
0: You know when your mates try and pull you out of it?
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0: And then it gets stuck around your lats. 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
0: It was the perfect storm in there. 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

0: Christian O'Connell's show. Rate your weekend out of 5. How many stars would you give your weekend? Tell us all about it. Christian, it's a 5 out of 5 for me. Excitement and pride. Both our under-13s and under-14s won their AFL Juniors Football Grand Final. This is huge.
1: Wow.
0: And our over-45s AFL Masters are through to their Grand Final.
1: Wow.
0: Well done. That's huge. Christian, five-star weekend for me. This is Keith, who's been telling us every week now how his swimming lessons are going. Keith is in his 60s, and he's had a chronic fear of water throughout his whole life. He's decided to overcome it, and he's been having swimming lessons. And he's just had his 7th, and he's on his first full lap in the pool.
1: That
0: should be
1: that's
0: a very big deal. Massive achievement, Keith. Very proud of you. Also learned to do backstroke.
2: Oh, well,
0: wow. I cannot do that. I end up going into people. Backstroke's really, really hard. You need some sort of a periscope mirror system.
1: Yes.
0: Listen, swim balls, have a mirrored ceiling there.
2: Yes, at school, at the carnivals,
0: yes,
2: everyone would always get tangled in the lane ropes.
0: Yeah,
2: when
0: that's
2: you're
0: it. Yes. Get entrapped like it's a fishing net or something.
2: Yes.
0: I had a 5 out of 5 weekend.
1: Oh,
0: I had a magical weekend. Two really big highlights for me. Yesterday, as we're all in Sydney this week, and as I was flying in yesterday, it was about 1:30, and I was flying over Sydney, and at the window I could see it was not a cloud in the sky, and I saw the Harbour Bridge, and I saw the Opera House, and I was like, I counted my blessings. I was like, I cannot believe that life is somehow, we are the other side of the world. I'm flying into this beautiful city to do a radio show that I've loved doing radio for a very long time. I'm doing it in Australia, and we're going to be in Sydney this week, and the weather's going to be amazing.
1: Mm.
0: I was counting my blessings. And then the other really, really big thing, a kind of mini epiphany for me over the weekend, this guy reached out to me, and he read my book, and he said, you know what, I'm in my late 40s. I need a bit of advice and guidance in the midlife. And your last two books actually have been kind of, I don't know if you're aware of it, but kind of manifest of how not to do it and how to do it. So I hadn't realized

0: whatsoever. It's just been my love of my life. Anyway, he's hired me to give him midlife coaching and guidance.
1: Oh,
0: and
1: love that
0: for
1: you.
0: I spoke to him. We arranged to speak for half an hour. I said, look, you tell me what you need, and I'll be honest whether or not I think I can help you. We'll end up speaking for an hour and a half.
1: Oh.
0: And sort of swapping notes and stuff like that. And so I'm going to be a kind of, I wouldn't say coach,
1: because that's an expert mentor.
0: Mm, that's it,
1: a
0: midlife mentor.
1: Though, Christian.
0: Oh, thanks, Pats. Because you know what it's like, Patsy. There's no help for the midlife.
1: No.
0: And you think
1: no.
0: about it, it is like a second adulthood.
1: Yes.
0: Teenagers go through hormonal, physical, emotional, spiritual changes. Mm-hmm. So does everyone in the midlife. Hormonal, real physical changes.
1: Yeah.
0: Back fat. No one warns you about that. Back on my fat on my back. How? How? How do you shift that? What kind of back exercises do you need to do to shift that? And so no one really helps you. You're on your own, and it can be really overwhelming. But it also can be this amazing chance to find a different kind of way to be in the second half of your life, and that's really exciting.
2: That's so cool.
0: And actually, I was always looking at the sky yesterday, thinking about my midlife here in Australia. I said, God, yeah, I'd love to talk to him about that. So, guys, I'm now somehow launching my own kind of midlife business. I've got one client.
2: I love this.
0: I've got one. I won't be retiring from Breakfast Radio very soon, but I've got my one client.
2: You're like the
0: love guru. I'm so excited. I woke up this morning and I really started making notes. This morning I was having a cup of tea at 4:30.
3: Wow, that's what a journey.
0: Yes, yes. Yeah. I'm really excited about that. Rio, how many, what's yours out of five for your
3: four
0: weekend?
3: Four stars for me, definitely. I'm the proud new owner of a leaf blower.
0: Oh, well done.
1: It is.
0: Yeah? Rechargeable? You got your little batteries?
3: Yes, I've got the Bosch 18-volt one.
0: Yep.
3: I feel like I remember when I was a kid, I was about 7 years old, I got a remote control car and I was so excited and I didn't stop using it the whole weekend. It was the exact same for me all Saturday,
0: incredible.
3: All Sunday.
1: Wow.
3: Oh, I felt so powerful.
0: No, you don't ever use them on a Sunday.
1: No.
0: No, that's a day of respect and rest. No, you want to hate
3: the
0: guy.
3: Not even like midday on a Sunday. So, what are the appropriate times for a leaf blower?
0: I think it's 5 to 6 in the evening. That's it.
3: Okay, on weekdays, okay?
0: Yeah.
3: Okay.
0: Yeah.
1: Yeah, nothing too early, really.
0: No, not too early.
1: Especially
0: it's
1: not
0: it's
1: on a Sunday.
0: Horrible, insidious noise.
3: I was doing it at 9 a.m. on a Sunday.
0: No, that's actually really antisocial.
3: I thought I was
0: horrible.
3: Being so productive.
0: No,
3: I was getting up early.
0: So rude.
3: Win the morning, win the day. Blow the morning.
0: And the other thing I recommend, do it inside once, just to see the joy of
1: what?
0: It.
1: What? Do it inside for?
0: Well, I tell you what, we always use real Christmas trees, and when you were getting them in and getting them out, and there's needles everywhere. I go and get the leaf blower and open up the front door and blow the needles through the house out into the street. Oh, the joy.
3: That's it.
0: The joy.
3: A lucky Sarah.
0: And just seeing the pets run for it as well.
2: Run for the hills.
3: It's the best thing. We should give them away on the show.
0: I know,
3: awesome.
0: They are. Yes. And don't you feel like you're James Bond or something?
3: Yes.
0: You start you look for stuff to go and blow.
3: Yes.
0: All right, rate your weekend out of five.
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0: Christian O'Connell Show. Every Monday we ask about your weekend. Rate your weekend out of five. Sharon's had also had a 5 out of 5 weekend, celebrating 10 years of Great Danes at a winery. Christian, over 40 Great Danes attended. Any humans? What a Great Dane thing to do, just to hire a winery and celebrate themselves. Because we're Great Danes. Cheers to us, chaps. Christian, if I could give my weekend 0 out of 5, I would. Oh. Saturday morning, someone had hit the mirror of my car.
1: Oh,
0: I'm sorry to hear that, James. And then I hurt my knee. I'm still waiting for the third thing. A lot of messages about the joy of leaf blowers. Christian, my father-in-law used to use his leaf blower as the vacuum.
1: Oh, he'd, no.
2: That's the opposite.
0: He'd blow everything into a corner, then just vacuum up that bit.
2: Wow.
0: This is genius, Paul. Christian, leaf blowers are just as addictive as precious washers, and there's never a bad time to blow or hose down. That comes from Brock. Christian, when I give my husband a haircut, I use a leaf blower to get all the excess hair off him. And I love it because it makes his cheeks go up as if he was a Labrador hanging out of a car window.
2: Incredible.
0: Oh, that is brilliant. Kelly, what fun. Christian, I use my leaf blower in the house every single afternoon to round up the dog and cat hair. Great idea. Start one in the house, blow all into the corner, then vacuum. That's from Vicky. This is Christian. My weekend was 5 out of 5. And Christian, I must say, you sound surprisingly upbeat, considering. And then, sadly, this man wants to antagonize me because his petty team beat my team and we're now out of finals. I'm not engaging. That's my my way of dealing with it is it simply didn't happen this weekend.
2: That's healthy.
0: While Rio was watching Steel Magnolias, I was watching my own emotional movie. The D's losing to the Blues on Sunday. My own Steel Magnolias. Christian, 5 out of 5 weekend. 5 districts of girl guys from Northern Sydney ran a camp for our younger girls, giving them an opportunity to try new things, experience indoor camping and meet new people. It was an incredible weekend. The girls really, really got so much from it.
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9: You haven't just won tickets.
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9: You've won golden ticket 2.
11: Nikki.
12: It's you, Nikki.
7: Oh my God. Oh my God, my heart's racing.
11: Of course it is. 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
12: How you're going to feel when you're seeing Ice House on the steps of the iconic Sydney Opera House. You're staying overnight on the beautiful Sydney Harbour. You're going to have the time of your life.
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0: Every Monday we play back your misheard lyrics. If we agree what you think you're mishearing, you're here. If we don't agree. And for the really great ones.
2: Instant Hall of Famer.
0: Okay, so recent Hall of Famers. Last week, Stacey had Maloko sing it back. Shane, get back to me. This is a great one. Shane, get back to me. And then James had been listening to Billy Ocean and spotted this Lying in Caribbean Queen. She touched my meat and she blamed it on James. Obviously, an innocent misunderstanding in a butcher's, I'm guessing, or by the deli counter at Woolies.
3: She touched my meat.
0: Who knew that Caribbean Queen was set in a local butcher's? Pop fact. She touched my meat and she blamed it on James.
3: She touched my meat and blamed it on James.
0: Poor Billy. Someone has touched his meat. Was it James? Billy, get back in the studio. All right, brand new ones. Bill has been listening to the show Friday, People's Playlist, Stereophonics, Dakota. You make me feel like the one. Great song by the Stereophonics. Or is it You Make Me Feel Like The Worm? The Worm. He's really emphasizing the worm. Brendan Smith's been listening to Ice House Electric Blue, original line, In Too Deep. Or is it the man of the moment, smashed the city mouth in yesterday, he's everybody's friend, intern Pete.
4: Oh, yes!
0: Yes.
2: Instant Hall of Famer.
0: Shannon Stenning. ZZ Top, Sharp Dressed Man. Every girl's crazy about a sharp dressed man.
5: Every girl crazy about a sharp dressed man.
0: Or is it every girl's crazy about a shy gas man? I've come to... what is it? Spit it out, ma'am. I've come to read your meat, madam.
5: Every girl crazy about a shy gas man.
0: Shy gas man?
5: Yeah. Every girl crazy about a shy gas man.
0: Yes, I love it. Well done.
2: Instant Hall of Famer.

0: Today's got James Rain, Motors Too Fast. Your motor's running way too fast. Or is your mum doing a runner? Your mother's running away to France. I'm only hearing that. There's no other possible line than your mum's running away to France with the shy gas man. Yes.
1: Instant Hall of Famer.
0: Jennifer Andre's got Will Young, leave right now. The original line, I think I better leave right now. Think I better leave right now. No, no, Will Smith. Will Young, sorry, not Will Smith. He's already changed his voice.
2: Sounds different.
0: Where do you get that list from? Think I better deep fry it now. Or is it, I think I better deep fry it now? Think I better deep fry it now. Yes. Yes, Jennifer, well done.
1: Instant Hall of Famer.
0: I don't know who listens to this kind of music, but anyway, Andrew does. Andrew Swells likes to listen to The Baying of the Hounds, Opeth. I hear them devouring pest-ridden jackals of the earth. Just, you know, this is the actual line. That's not the made-up one. I hear them devouring pest-ridden jackals of the earth. I hear them devouring pest-ridden
3: jackals of the earth. I can't even hear what he says.
0: I can't imagine why you never want to listen to that. I love all kinds of different music, but this... I hear them devouring. How can you even understand any of it? Anyway, he's mishearing. I hear them devouring best made tacos of the earth. Maybe. I hear them devouring pest-ridden jackals of the earth. Oh my God, it's actually clearer that way. I don't hear pest-ridden jackals. But best made tacos of the earth? I hear them devouring pest-ridden jackals of the earth. Such a... such a noise. This is the sound of the underworld. Oh, God. You know what I'd love to do one day is hack into Smooth Radio's playlist and only have that song repeat, but they can't mend it for 3 days. This is the only song you hear on Smooth for 3 days. How's Mike Purcell going to come off the back of this and tell you about Smooth at the movies? They can't. All right, thank you very much. Sure you miss her, Lewis. As always, whenever you mishear them, email me, christian@christianoconnell.com.au.
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0: Christian O'Connell Show. Today's our time waster. We're looking for your Greek movies for the best in show. Harvey Norman voucher. $500 spent at Harvey Norman. 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Team, what do we think are in the top five power rankings? Australian Greeks.
1: Ooh, what about Effie? Yeah.
0: At number four, great one, Pat.
2: Yeah. Legend. What about Costa from Gardening Australia?
0: Oh, bang, yeah. Number two. Number two. Okay. Yeah. Ooh.

0: Nopolis?
1: Number five. Okay, Nick Wokboy, a.k.a. Wokboy, is at number five. Four is Effie. Three, 50% of the Chuckle Sisters, our very Greek producer, Tina Kavonidis.
2: Yes!
1: Shout out to TK. Costa's number two. And then Nepousis number one.
0: Oh, of course!
1: Yes, come on, guys!
0: Of course.
1: Oh, Philippousis. All right, Greek movies. Troy Story.
0: Oh, God.
1: Luke Uzo Talking.
0: Gold.
1: Fet Attraction.
0: Silver.
1: No Country for Old Moussaka.
0: Bronze.
1: Throat Mama from the Acropolis. It's a long way for the old girl to fall.
0: Silver Plus.
1: And Athens Powers. Not Austin, Athens Powers.
0: Ooh, bronze.
1: Oh, now, ooh, nice. I thought you were going to go, oh, good one. But no, oh, terrible. Hey, shout out to the early days when we started this with Troy Story. Remember me that way, please, dear listener. Rhea, what have you got? Greek movies.
0: Not another Tina movie.
1: Oh, no. The most Greek person on the show. Bronze.
0: Did you know Hannibal Lecter had Greek heritage?
1: No.
0: Yeah, that's why they called him Hannibal Lecteropoulos, and he starred in...
1: He already got gold. Hannibal Lecteropoulos. Sounds like a Greek doctor.
0: Silence of the Slow Roasted Lambs.
1: Oh, that is terrible. Yes. Just a name was good enough.
0: I should have stopped at Hannibal Lecteropoulos.
1: What else have you got on that little notepad there?
0: Pizza Pan.
1: Oh, that's really good. Why not gold?
0: And the Sound of Moussaka.
1: Yeah, obvious as anything. Bronze. All right, what have you got? Greek movies. Bonus for any Odyssey ones.
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0: Christian O'Connell's show. We're looking for your Greek movies today on the Time Waster. Up for grabs for the best in show. $500 to spend at Harvey Norman. Let's get into it. The Greek Gatsby.
1: Silver plus.
0: Baklava to the future.
1: Silver.
0: All wogs go to heaven.
1: Cold.
0: What on, Adam? Con the Fruteria air.
1: Yeah, silver.
0: Now you ought to see it.
1: Gold.
0: Well done, Stephen. Zeuslander.
1: Gold. Oh,
0: Zeuslander is brilliant work. We bought a Zeus.
1: Silver plus.
0: Well done, Laura. Marnie and Mykonos.
1: Silver.
0: Captain Philippousis.
1: Gold.
0: Glenn, very good. The Devil Wears Plato.
1: Silver.
0: Throw Calamari from the train.
1: Gold.
0: Anthony, well done. Juice Bigelow, Malacca Gigolo.
1: That is a naughty word.
0: It
1: in
0: is,
1: Greek.
0: It is. Come on, this is naughty. A PG show. What? Drums. How did that slip through? Spanakopter Pan.
1: Bronze.
0: No. Effie Darko.
1: Gold.
0: A Man Called Uzo.
1: Silver.
0: Acropolis Now.
1: Gold.
0: Homer Alone.
1: Silver.
0: The Calamari Kid. Not the Karate Kid.
1: That's gold.
0: The Upper Sea.
1: Gold.
0: Edward Suvaki Hands.
1: Silver.
0: Men in Baklava.
1: Silver plus.
0: Zorba Dundee.
1: Bronze.
0: Olympus and Boots.
1: Gold.
0: Watch that one on Amber. Saganania.
1: They do great prawns
0: yeah,
1: in
0: Narnia.
1: Yeah,
0: they do.
1: Gold.
0: Well done, Michael. Pegasus got married.
1: Silver.
0: Concrete everywhere, all at once.
1: Gold.
0: 20,000 Leagues Under the Odyssey.
1: Silver.
0: Battle Zeus.
1: Silver.
0: Now You Ought to See Me.
1: Silver plus.
0: The Trojan Horse Whisperer.
1: Gold.
0: Happy Crete.
1: Well, that's very good.
0: Gold. Laura Harvey, well done. Crouching Tiger, Hidden Yaya.
1: Silver plus.
0: Souvlaki and Hutch.
1: Silver.
0: The Odyssey Couple. The Odyssey Couple is great.
1: Gold.
0: Well done, Sarah. Finding Yaya.
1: Gold.
0: Dr. Odysseus, the Cat in the Hat.
1: Bronze.
0: And Oppenheimer.
1: Silver.
0: Who is the winner?
1: The Odyssey Couple.
0: Well done, Sarah. You are the winner.
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6: I'm not a scam.
9: Sense the chemistry between them, but how much of that is real?
10: Mind your own business and shut your pie hole.
7: I wish you well with your show.
11: Let me ask you this. When you went to school, remember all that one day you went to school? What did you have? Your mum packed you a lunch?
12: Yeah. Which I'd probably throw over the fence at the back of the school.
11: And then go and buy a pie?
12: And then she'd come, no, I just wouldn't eat anything. We didn't have pies back in those
11: Why
12: days.
11: Why did you throw your lunch
12: Because you'd make honey sandwiches, and I just didn't like honey on bread.
11: Honey sandwiches.
12: And I'd throw it straight over the fence.
11: And if you told her you didn't want
12: and then
11: honey?
12: Then I'd come home and she'd do the interrogation. Oh, how was your lunch today? I said, great. I loved it. Oh, really? You really like peanut butter? I love peanut butter. And then she said, well, that's a lie. I gave you a honey sandwich. And then she knew the lady over the fence as well. Been a collection of sandwiches. But I wasn't the only kid. Every kid was throwing their sandwiches over.
11: And did you get any sweet treats?
12: No sweet treats. There was no such thing.
11: Lunch boxes at schools today have become so political thanks to WhatsApp groups, thanks to social media, thanks to parents just being so much more involved in their kids' lives. But a story has gone viral in America, super viral. There are memes, there are songs, a whole lot of things around a certain WhatsApp group for mums and around one sweet treat in a lunchbox. I'll tell you more next.
12: That's coming up. It's Jonesy and Amanda driving you.

0: Hello there, it's Jonesy D'Amanda, the last day of August as we drive you home.
1: A single screenshot of a WhatsApp parents group, a mother's group, for five-year-olds has garnered 10 million views and has set America into a frenzy.
0: WhatsApp groups.
1: WhatsApp groups, particularly mum's WhatsApp groups.
0: I couldn't think of anything worse. We've got, what have we got in our lives? We've got our work one here. Mm-hmm. So I'm in five possibly WhatsApp groups ranging from our friends group to other friends group.
1: But they're by
0: to the
1: choice.
0: Consortium of people that I've bought this crazy fishing boat with.
1: But they're all by choice. The school ones are different because often that's the only way, and it wasn't in my day either as a parent. The only way parents today get access, because the school uses that to filter information through, but then there may be 10 people, 20 people involved. Your phone would constantly be binging. And then it's someone's birthday.
0: But you don't have to. Do you have to do that?
1: Well, I don't. I think you probably do. That might be the only way you'll hear that there's a mufti day or whatever, mm-hmm. that kind of thing. But let me tell you about this particular one. So this single thing is all about Oreos, and you may have heard of Oreo Gate. It has gone ballistic. So there are five or six in this group for five-year-olds, and it starts with a woman called Michelle saying, "Hi, everyone. Sorry, slightly awkward one, but could we maybe agree on some basic rules around lunchboxes?" One of the other mums says, "Of course, is this about allergies?" "No, not allergy related. Ava came home really upset yesterday because one of the girls had Oreos in her lunch." "Oh, why was she upset?" "Well, we don't allow that kind of thing at home. She obviously wanted them when she saw someone else eating them. I was wondering if we could agree not to send things like Oreos, chocolate, candy, so the kids aren't comparing lunches." What world is she in? And the other parent said, "Sorry, back off."
0: Yeah.
1: And so she then went to the teacher. She approached the school and requested that the parents be given an approved snack list. The parent said, "Really, we encourage healthy snacks, but this is up to the parents." And the world, North America in particular, has mm-hmm. gone crazy. I've seen T-shirts with pictures of Oreos saying, "Justice for Ava," and all these memes of mothers buying all the Oreos off the shelves saying, "I'm doing it for Ava. I'm going to flood Ava with Oreos."
0: So Ava's not intolerant. She's just not allowed to have them.
1: Not allowed to have them. It's been turned. You know how people have taken conversations and turning them into gospel songs?
0: Yeah.
1: That's happened here.

0: eating them.
1: Okay, I thought there had been an allergy issue or something.
2: No!
0: I just wondered if we could agree not to send things like Oreos.
3: Isn't it great? And then there's part two.
0: Well,

0: so catchy.
1: I love it.
0: It's so catchy.
1: How does it finish?
0: Well, it finished with
1: a shooting.
0: It finished with all of them packing extra Oreos for their own kids to give Ava. And then that Michelle went ballistic, etc., etc. It's so fascinating. And other people posting pictures of themselves saying, dinner can wait. I need to find out whether Ava had an Oreo today.
1: You know, Oreo should get in on this.
0: Well, already people are going, well, this is a conspiracy. Ava doesn't exist.
1: Save that for Tin Hat Tuesday.
0: That's quite right.
1: It's Jonesy and Amanda driving you home for Jam Nation.
2: 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There's great gig tickets. Then there's golden tickets. 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

0: Hello there, it's Jonesy Demander across Australia driving you home. WhatsApp groups, I'm not a fan.
1: But you could dip out of the parents' ones.
0: I missed out on the parents'
1: ones.
0: There was never a time because it wasn't invented. Thank the Lord.
1: You'd have to catch a carrier pigeon of an evening to get the school messages.
0: Well, and I don't think we even had emails for my kids as far as what was going on. You'd get a note home from school.
1: If there was trouble. Or you'd find a note in the bottom of the bag and to realise that they'd missed a school excursion from 3 weeks ago.
0: Yep.
1: But this is hypervigilance and it must be absolutely exhausting. There's a case in the States at the moment. It's called Oreo Gate. It was a group of mums, one of them saying that her daughter isn't allergic, but they don't like, but she doesn't want her child to be jealous of someone else's lunchbox. So she asked everyone not to pack sweets or chocolates or Oreos in the lunch boxes. And the other mums, quite rightly, are outraged. It's even been put to song.

0: etc.
1: When I was at school, my mate Casser, his mum, and we didn't get treats back in those days, but my mate Casser, his mum used to pack a frozen Herbert Adams chocolate donut.
0: Oh, yum.
1: And he was like,
0: so it's frozen in the morning.
1: Frozen in the morning. And this is just, we didn't even understand the concept of frozen donuts. It was a new thing. So she just put it in the lunchbox and we'd all gather around.
0: And by little lunch, it was thawed out.
1: It was perfect. And Cass would.
0: Did he share it with you?
1: Yeah, he would. Yeah, because he wasn't a big fan of them. So he'd share his chocolate donut around.
0: Right. It's another WhatsApp group entirely.
1: Who wants a bit of Cass's
0: chocolate donut? Okay,
1: thank
0: you. Well, the tribal drum is going to beat for this Tales of the School WhatsApp group.
1: Tribal drum.
0: The tribal drum is beating for this. Your school WhatsApp group.
1: I need edumacation on this.
0: Feel free to out other parents how ridiculous it's got, how you missed all the messages. What have you got for us?
1: If you talk about a WhatsApp group here, though, if you say the name of the WhatsApp group.
0: I'm just saying,
1: I was about to talk about all the WhatsApp groups I'm on, but if I mention it, does that mean that people can look it up and join it?
0: Oh, they're going to see how lowly your boat is and how who's going to paint the rudder this week.
1: Well, excuse me. I'll just say this to the fellas. I worked on the boat all weekend.
0: Okay.
1: While they're out motorbike riding, spending time with their families,
0: Brendan,
1: and loved ones.
0: You're a broadcaster. Don't waste this space on that.
1: Anyway, I'm just saying.
0: We want school WhatsApp groups, not your goofy boat ones. Tales of the school WhatsApp group.
1: It's Jonesy and Amanda driving you home for Jam Nation.

0: Hello there, it's Jonesy D'Amato across Australia driving you home. The Tribal Drummers beating Tales of the School WhatsApp group.
1: A simple discussion around an Oreo biscuit in a lunchbox has ignited North America. They've gone crazy and people seem to be on the side of the Oreo. There's one family, a mother, who's saying, my daughter's not allergic, but I don't want her to have Oreos.
0: We don't have those treats at home.
1: Could you please not put them in your kids' lunchboxes because I don't want her to come home upset that she can't have them. And people are going, that's life, Michelle. The whole thing has been put to music. It goes a little like this.
2: Hi, everybody.

0: kind of thing at home, so obviously she wanted them when she saw someone else eating them. Okay, I thought there had been an allergy issue or something.
1: And then it escalated.
2: It escalates.

0: Michelle, the lunchbox has already been packed. You can't unpack a lunchbox.
1: Michelle, what lessons are you giving your child?
0: Goodness me.
1: But these school WhatsApp groups are fraught. They're absolutely fraught.
0: Thank God I missed them. Tracy is on the Sunshine Coast.
1: Hello, Tracy. What was the tale of the WhatsApp group?
2: Hello. Yes, well, it wasn't actually me, but my daughter got a WhatsApp message about my grandson and not to bring Twisties to school. He had a little packet of Twisties in his lunchbox because they were unhealthy.
1: Oh, come on.
0: Where is your evidence that Twisties are unhealthy?
1: Yeah. And what did other parents respond?
2: Well, I do the pick up and drop off, or drop off and pick up, and I was sort of there talking to the mothers and that, and they were saying, yeah, you know, that's unhealthy food because everyone's healthy and blah, blah, blah. And I just said, well, you know, I can agree with that, but, you know, if you want to make his lunch and pack his lunch for school, go right ahead.
1: Well, that's right.
0: That's true.
1: And parents are oftentimes poor. Mm-hmm. We know the information,
0: mm-hmm.
1: but if a packet of Twisties goes in a lunchbox as opposed to a carrot stick, I think we're going to be okay.
0: When I was a kid, my dad gave me a carton of cigarettes to give to my teacher as a Christmas gift. And I just had a flashback to it then.
1: Well, remember in pottery.
0: And I just remembered. He said, oh, thanks, mate. That's great. Tell your dad thanks.
1: Yeah, remember in pottery, we'd all make ashtrays.
0: Yeah.
1: Everyone's parents smoked.
0: You know, and people are complaining about Twisties.
1: I know.
0: This is a carton of Dunhill.
1: Thank you, Tracy.
0: Jess has joined us.
1: Hello, Jess. What did you get in the WhatsApp group?
3: Oh, can I just tell you, like, flat out, the WhatsApp groups kill my soul. I have a kid in year 5 and a kid in year 3, and we do scouts, we do football, we do dance. There are so many WhatsApp groups, and it's just so overwhelming and all too much. But to top it all off, about a week and a half ago, just before book week, a parent posted and said that their kid was going as Harry Potter and to make sure that no one else in the class was going to dress the same because they wanted their kid to be the only Harry Potter.
1: Oh, no.
3: Now, that caused an absolute uproar. And I think every parent just wanted to go against what she asked for. And it was just a nightmare. The comments that were coming left, right and centre, well, why can't we go as Harry Potter? What are you doing? Why do you get to control this? And I think really deep down she must have been from Slytherin, but she ended up sitting off to the side while everybody else watched the book parade and she had her arms folded very strongly against everybody else in real life.
1: And were most of the kids dressed as Harry Potter because of it?

0: There were definitely a few Harry
1: Potter.
0: Yeah, there
1: would have been. Yes. I would have leaned into it.
2: Yeah, absolutely.
3: Yes. Wow. Yes.
1: And Jessica, do you have to be a part of this?
0: Oh, I try to ignore it a lot of the time, but like sometimes the notifications are rife and you just can't. It's like watching a car accident. You can't look away because there's so many things that are happening all the time.
2: And also as a parent, you're made to feel guilty if you're not across things, and that plays into a lot of it. You can't look away.
1: Remember I was sailing with those old blokes and they said, let's do a WhatsApp group. And I said, fellas, I don't want to be involved in this. Because first part of the WhatsApp group was explaining how to set up a WhatsApp group and then explaining what actually WhatsApp is. So then you got George going, what's WhatsApp? And you say, George, you're on it. You're actually on it right now. You've got it.
2: But also part of it is if you wish someone a happy birthday privately, then publicly on the WhatsApp you have to also.
1: Yes, you've got to do it as well.
2: And no wonder why we go crazy with notifications. Thank you, Jess.
1: It's Jonesy and Amanda driving you home for Jam Nation.
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0: Hello there, it's Jonesy and Amanda driving you home. By now you may be familiar with Oreo Gate.
1: This has taken America by storm. It may have come up on your feeds, as it were. This is a mum's WhatsApp group for school. There's only, for five-year-olds. The kids are only five. One of the kids had an Oreo. The other mother said, hey, can we not send chocolatey things because we don't like that stuff in our home? And the others have said, sorry, what does that have to do with us? It has completely blown up. It's been turned into song.

0: were already in her lunchbox.
1: The lunchbox is already packed. Don't you understand,
2: also,
1: Michelle?
2: Also, the big picture here is the entitlement of my daughter doesn't, yeah. I don't want my daughter to have it, therefore she can't see it. Welcome to the world, Michelle.
1: Yeah, Michelle. The tribal drum is beating
2: it's
1: tails.
2: Beating, suck on that, Michelle.
1: The school WhatsApp group. Oh, Kelly has joined us.
2: Hello, Kelly. Tell us about the WhatsApp group.
3: Hi, Jen, Dean, Amanda, big fan. Look, I'm calling with a vote for the WhatsApp group, and I'll tell you why. Because 30-odd years ago when I had a stepdaughter at primary school, she came home and convinced me right before her birthday that every time one of the children in her mixed class has a birthday, they come with cupcakes for the entire class. Okay, Dem, how many people in the class? 36.
2: Oh.
3: Okay. So I spent the night before her birthday making 36 cupcakes for her to take to school, and it turns out this is not a thing. And I'm the only parent that year that took cupcakes to school. So I think if I'd had a WhatsApp group back then, I might have been able to confirm with all the other mothers, do I really need to make 36 cupcakes?
1: You make a good point, Kelly, because
2: wow.
1: I was smack bang in the middle of the little cakes, and I was there when they banned the cakes coming to school.
2: Wow.
1: Because there was a lot of pressure back then.
2: Wow.
1: 36 some
2: cupcakes.
1: Some mum went and got fully catered cupcakes, and they said, right, that's it. You know, Chris Radburn, a very funny stand-up comedian, he sums it all up with the tale of the WhatsApp netball group.
4: The problem with WhatsApp groups is there's just too much messaging. My netball group for my daughter, the coach will ask a simple question. Who can't make netball? Simple, isn't it? And what do you get? We'll be there. See you soon. Can't wait. Didn't ask that, did we? Just want to know who can't make netball. That's it. Should be one or two messages. That's it. Then you get one mum goes, oh, sorry, we can't make it. Evie sprained her ankle. Oh, off. Because then you get 20 messages of support. Oh, poor Evie. Get well soon. Oh, that's not good. Then you get one mum that makes it about herself, doesn't she? Oh, that happened to my daughter last year. It really does hurt. One mum that actually does answer the question goes, oh, we can't make it. We'll be in Paris. Oh, off, Daisy. You show off. And you can't leave because then it says Chris left the group. Dads are the best in WhatsApp. It's just this.
1: Just a thumbs up.
2: Just a thumbs up.
1: Just a thumbs up. Coming up, Instagram is on the way. Your chance to win $2,000. It's Jonesy and Amanda driving you home for Jam Nation.
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6: 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Cracks me up.
7: Maybe you should lay off the moonshine.
8: Jonesy's always knocking Amanda.
9: It's so easy.
8: Amanda always knocking Jonesy.
9: I'm done.
10: Stick it in the guts, Barry.
11: Gen Y Rai is not here. He's on a fact-finding mission to Edinburgh for the weekend to see if his play Kingdom of Fools has a place at the festival. We have Ryan with a B. Brian, who has filled in very well.
12: Absolutely.
11: Always good. Big, well, not really, but you've done a great job. I was reading, funnily enough, about Edinburgh Festival.
12: Oh, yeah.
11: People have been complaining about the substandard acts that have been appearing at this year's festival.
12: Not the Australians. All the great Australian comedians.
11: People have been complaining. People have been wanting their money back. So, Gemma Rye is...
12: He'll be going, how easy is this?
11: I'm making the jokes because his show is very, very good.
12: Of course it is.
11: Away from Gemma Rye's side hustle, have you seen an ad, a Kia ad, and it involves a senator? Do you know what a senator is?
12: Senator. Isn't it a centaur?
11: A centaur, yeah, a centaur. I was thinking of the Holden senator. A centaur, yes.
12: There's a whole lot of men in robes from ancient Rome.
11: Mythical creature, half man, half horse.
12: Yes, I'm fascinated by the centaur.
11: Because what's a minotaur? That's half man, half bull.
12: Is it? Yes.
11: Yeah.
12: Yeah, that's you.
11: And what's a fawn? Half man, half goat.
12: Is it?
11: Yeah.
12: That's you too. But that one stands up on two legs.
11: Yeah, and plays a piccolo.
12: Does the bull have four legs?
11: Yeah. No. The bull has two legs and the man body.
12: The head's
11: bull
12: the,
11: head.
12: The bull head.
11: Yeah, well,
12: there's a centaur.
11: Centaur.
12: Horse body, human head.
11: Yeah. You wouldn't want it the other way around. Anyway, I just want to run something past you.
12: Disappointing for everybody.
11: And Brian, Brian, you can be a part of this. I feel it's whip poll worthy. We'll have that for you. Also, Instagram makes its return. It's Jonesy and Amanda driving you home for Jam Nation.

0: Hello there, it's Jonesy and Amanda driving you home across Australia this Monday afternoon, the last day of August.
1: The last day of winter, I think. Is that right? Must be.
0: Yeah.
1: You know,
0: we're thank you, Brian, for your input on that.
1: That's why we aren't working for the Bureau of Meteorology.
0: Ryan with a B is filling in for Ryan, who is over in Edinburgh scoping locations for his show, Kingdom of
1: Fools.
0: Well,
1: I think he's just going to, you know, have a look around.
0: Okay, well, but so he's not coming back until Wednesday.
1: Yeah. So having a look around.
0: In the meantime, I was watching the telly last night and something that came up on the telly in an ad and it got a bit of discussion around the Jones family dinner table is the new Kia ad. It's their hybrid car and it's got a centaur in it. So it's got a herd of centaurs gathered in the forest. I'll get the ad up so you guys can have a look. So there's the centaur. They're all gathered.
1: Okay. Handsome men, aren't they?
0: Senses something amiss and then running along next to the hybrid Kia. And see the Centaur, which is the same dude that was in the 12. Did you watch the 12?
1: Yeah.
0: With Sam, Hugo Weaving? Not Hugo Weaving.
1: Sam Neill.
0: Sam Neill, I'm sorry. With Sam Neill in it. But anyway, he's the actor that plays one of the...
1: But that what's the Centaur doing there? It looks so unattractive.
0: Well, and if we freeze it right there, as you could see, as he comes out of the forest, he's running along his... And for those that don't know, a centaur
1: has four legs. It's got an
0: like
1: animal,
0: a horsey,
1: a full horse, except where the horse would normally get its front half and its neck going.
0: Yeah,
1: up,
0: that's where his torso is.
1: A man's torso, so he's upright. The top half is upright, and the back is a horse.
0: Which begs the question:
1: you could ride him? Is that the question?
0: No.
1: Oh, my mistake. What was your question?
0: You could. I don't know. Would centaurs mind if you rode them? Anyway, just away from that for a minute. The main part is, look what he's running. And if we freeze it right there, his arms are like he's riding a horse.
1: Looks like he's riding a horse.

0: But on that wider shot, I thought that it looked a bit like, you know, when kangaroos square up for a fight and they're flexing and their hands are just in front of them. I imagined that a centaur would run like a runner, like Usain Bolt arms.
1: Yeah, but the arms would be out because you'd use those for your momentum.
0: Yeah, or to make a cup of tea. So
1: it feels to me that this...
0: The arms are extraneous to a certain extent when it's running.
1: He doesn't even really need arms.
0: No. Unless he's making a cup of tea or playing Scrabble.
1: That'd help.
0: Then he'd need arms.
1: But do you know what I mean? So what do you think? Would they run along like this?
0: Like, you have to explain what you're doing.
1: My arms are...
0: like a human just running.
1: Yeah, like
0: you,
1: running.
0: You actually, I've seen you run. You look like a T-Rex.
1: Oh,
0: your shoulders are up and your hands are small. And they're like chicken arms.
1: You know what I run like?
0: Tell me.
1: I run like Mel Gibson in any of his movies. You know what he's running? He's always running. It looks like he's getting chased by something. He's always chasing something. In Mad Max, he's running, you know.
0: It's interesting that when we think about actors in movies, and they must dread the sex scenes, but also they must go, oh, no, I've got to run in this scene.
1: Yeah.
0: It's a skill that you don't do as an adult. Adults don't run.
1: I want you to retract that. I do not run like a T-Rex.
0: Yes, you do.
1: No, I don't.
0: Slightly chickenish.
1: No, but when have you ever seen me run?
0: You know, I've seen you run.
1: When?
0: Oh, when we're going somewhere and you say, quick, run. Then you're always running for, you know, quick run.
1: You're talking out your hat.
0: No. Remember when we used to make fun of how Bill Shorten ran in some footage?
1: He got upset with us because you said it looked like he was getting chased by a monster.
0: Well, he ran in a flat-footed way, in a panicked flat-footed way.
1: Lost in the election.
0: Not my comment.
1: He did. He got really upset with us for doing that. Anyway,
0: you did. Look at you saying, how dare he be upset.
2: Well, take that back.
1: If you question men how they run.
0: Yeah, well, I wouldn't normally.
1: Do you think like the Centaur, the ad people that were doing for Kia, they would have had a round table about this particular, how does the Centaur run?
0: Because they're not real creatures.
1: Yeah,
0: so
1: but there'd be someone.
0: Is there a consensus?
1: Someone would say, well, he'd run like this. And someone would say, well, he'd run like this. And, oh, he runs like this. No, enough from you, Gavin.
0: Enough from you, Jonesy.
1: I do not run like this.
0: You don't do jazz hands, no.
1: No, I don't. I run very manly. I reckon this is a whip poll, if anything. Let's get it. It's a whip poll.
0: What are we going to ask?
1: Well, when there's something we have to discuss, the whip poll is right here. A rapid fire answer.
0: Right. Centaur arms. How should they use their arms when they run?
1: Like down by them side or running like they're in Chariots of Fire?
0: If you've seen the ad, he looks like he's holding some stirrups in front of him.
1: Yeah, it looks like he's riding himself.
0: Yeah, man's dream.
1: How should a centaur run?
0: What should it do with its arms?
1: It's Jonesy and Amanda driving you home for Jam Nation.
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0: Hello there, it's Jonesy and Amanda driving you home. We have the whip poll. The whip poll is an instant snapshot of what Australia thinks about any given subject. And Amanda and I have been talking about the Kia ad for the new hybrid, and it's got a centaur.
1: A centaur, and I read a lot of kind of that fairy porn, as I call it, and or fairy smut, probably sounds a bit nicer. But, so I'm not alien to the world of unusual combinations, men with bat wings, that kind of thing.
0: Yeah.
1: So, but in my imagination, it's different to seeing it. That's not how I pictured a centaur would run.
0: No, with his arms almost Riverdance style to the side.
1: Or not even the side, clenched in front of him.
0: Yep.
1: Like he's about to front up for a fight.
0: So, we're just looking at the Minotaur. The Minotaur.
1: What's that?
0: Bull head, human torso, body, and then bull
1: legs. Designed for a woman.
0: No, he's got horse's hoofs. No, bull's hoofs.
1: But really strong calves.
0: Yeah, big.
1: But handsome. It's almost like Beauty and the Beast.
0: Yeah.
1: Human torso, attractive animal head, and big strong legs.
0: But the centaur, you've got

0: Brad has joined us.
1: Hello, Brad. How do you think a centaur should use his arms when he's running?
2: I think they should be moving pretty loosey-goosey, you know. Mm-hmm. So that's what I'm expecting, you know, when I see a centaur running. It's swinging out, you know.
0: Have you seen the ad that we're talking about?
2: I have seen the ad. It's very weird.
0: Yeah, it does look a bit...
1: It looks like he's horse-riding
0: And I think the
1: himself.
0: Actor's really good, and I loved him in The 12. I think he's really nailed
1: Did you
0: centaur.
1: See him in The 12 and think he'd make a great centaur?
0: So he's going to make a good...
1: Wow, give him the back end of a horse
0: he's been
1: great.
0: Working out a bit since he was in The 12 as well. Like he had a good rig in The 12.
1: Let's face it, there is some AI involved in turning him into half a horse.
0: He's sitting at home with his bench press going, hang on a minute. Linda has joined us.
1: Hello, Lindy. How do you think a centaur should run?
3: You guys are so funny. Okay, when I saw the ad, I thought it was the weirdest thing. It is so unnatural. And I thought that if he was a real centaur, he would have been pumping those arms and galloping along beautifully, neck strained. Just weird.
1: Yes, it's made him look unattractive. And most centaurs are designed to be attractive.
0: Has he made centaurs look a bit ick?
1: He's given centaurs the ick.
0: Tennille has joined
1: us. How do I feel when I see you run?
0: Oh, you know.
1: Tennille, hello.
4: Hello, guys. How are you?
0: Great,
1: well, how should a centaur use his arms when he's running? Everyone's discussing it today.
4: If you've got arms, they've got to be moving when you run.
0: Mm.
4: If they didn't want it to look awkward, they should have given the horse body and no arms.
1: Oh.
4: But have you ever tried to walk without swinging your arms? It just looks weird. Your arms must be swinging.
0: It's got to swing.
1: Yes. Maybe they could have given something to carry so that we wouldn't have needed to see his arms move. What could he have been carrying while he was running?
0: A bow and arrow.
1: That's why we never see them run because they normally...
0: Centaurs usually have a bow and
1: arrow.
0: They do.
1: Yeah.
0: They have a bow and arrow.
1: That's why we don't normally have this discussion.
0: But he might have freaked out the family in the Kia EV if he had a bow and arrow.
1: Don't you think they freaked out seeing a half man, half horse?
0: No, they seem to be quite disinterested. It's a problem with the young generation. Kate, wrap this up.
1: Hello, Kate. What do you think?
5: Well, I don't think there should be arms at all.
0: No
1: one. But he can't just have his shoulders and then nothing.
0: Yeah.
5: Weird. Yeah. It's like four legs plus then the arm.
0: Mm-hmm.
5: I agree with you. What are they meant to do? It does look odd. Maybe we go with the bow and arrow.
1: I think so.
0: That's why they came up.
5: I mean, they need to be holding something.
1: Yes.
5: Yes.
1: Yep.
0: That's why the old Greeks, is he a Greek mythology?
1: I think so.
0: Something. Anyway, when they came up, they said, give him something to do with his hands. Maybe we should go to Reddit, because Reddit has the answer for everything.
1: What have you asked Reddit?
0: Well, that's Brian, or Ryan with a B.
6: So they've said, when empty-handed, the centaur has a stiff upper body stance. The human torso will move to follow the motion of the horse body, much like a rider on a horse would.
0: They've done their research.
1: So
0: because that's exactly what he does.
1: Yeah, but it looks weird, doesn't it? It looks like he's holding stirrups.
0: Yeah, or he's riding himself. You don't hold stirrups, you put your feet in the stirrups.
1: Oh,
0: didn't you give birth?
6: Reins.
0: Reins. You're holding the reins, you fool. Well, that's for mocking my running style. Thank you for all your calls.
1: Let's get to Instagram,
0: yes,
1: shall we?
0: It's Jonesy and Amanda driving you home for Jam Nation.

0: Hello there, it's Josie D'Amanda across Australia, driving you home this last day. Have we confirmed this is the last day of spring, a winter, or what's it called?
1: Is today the last day of winter?
0: I've mucked that up royally.
2: We haven't looked.
1: No. Okay. Well, I think our team is listening to another radio station.
0: And people are saying radio's dead because it can't be immediate.
1: Yes, it is. Today is the last day of winter.
0: Radio, lock it in.
1: Winter is going. That show.
0: It is time.
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5: Jonesy and Amanda's.
0: You don't come here for information. You come here for cash. And 10 questions, 60 seconds on the clock. You can pass if you don't know an answer. We'll come back to that question if time permits. You get all the questions right. $1,000.
1: You can make it $2,000, but it is double or nothing by answering a bonus question.
0: Kylie is in Caroline Springs.
1: Hi, Kylie.
6: Hello, how are you?
0: Great.
1: We are very well, thank you. We've just been discussing centaurs. Do you think they'd run with their arms clenched in front and or by their side or swinging free?
6: Yeah, I think they'll by their side, I think.
0: Yeah. By their side. So have you seen the ad we're talking about?
1: You don't
0: Kia
1: mean straight
0: ad?
1: By their side like a river dancer.
6: Oh. No. Yeah, maybe by, but yeah, because they're quite big, aren't they?
0: Yeah, it's a whole horse.
1: It's a horse that's got human arms. It's got four legs and two human
0: Kylie,
1: arms.
0: Kylie, you really have got to see the Kia commercial for us to have this chat. Have you seen the one? Okay. Have you seen what we're talking about?
6: No, I haven't yet. No.
0: Okay, well, this is your little homework after this. But I'll say this, we've been talking around the typing pool here, and they have a bow and arrow. The centaur has a bow. So maybe that's why they gave them something to do with their hands.
1: Maybe in that ad he could have been running with oven mitts and some muffins.
0: Or a Rubik's Cube.
1: A Rubik's Cube.
0: That'd be a flex. Centaur running along doing a Rubik's Cube.
1: Yeah.
0: Kylie,
1: enough of this. Let's see what we can do for you. We've got 10 questions. We've got 60 seconds. If you're not sure, say pass because we might have time to come back, okay?
6: Okay.
1: Kylie, here we go. Here's question number one. Name one primary colour.
6: Red.
1: Question two. Finish this. You can't teach an old dog
6: new tricks.
1: Question three. Which Disney princess lives under the sea?
6: Ariel?
1: Yep. Question four. Poached, fried, scrambled are ways to cook what?
6: Eggs.
1: Question five. How many points is a goal in AFL?
6: Six.
1: Question six. Which singer is famously known as the boss?
6: Bruce Springsteen.
1: Question seven. Nigeria is a country from which continent?
6: Pass.
1: Question eight. What's the chemical symbol for gold?
6: Pass.
1: Question nine. Mitch Larkin is known for which sport?
6: Pass.
1: Question ten. What's the only mammal that can fly?
6: Pass.
1: Back to seven. Nigeria is a country from which continent?
6: Africa.
1: Question, yes, that was correct. We still had a few more to go. What's the chemical symbol for gold? That is tricky. It's AU.
6: AU.
1: Mitch Larkin is known for swimming.
6: Yes.
1: And the only mammal that can fly is a bat.
6: Oh, okay.
0: There you go. So, Kylie, you check out that ad. We want to hear your thoughts about that because
6: thank you so much.
0: Okay, don't wrap this up, Kylie.
1: Well, Kylie hasn't won. She's keen to move on.
0: Doesn't matter. The word around the water cooler is that this centaur is giving centaurs the ick.
1: I know. You know, it's giving human women the ick.
0: Thank you, Kylie. If you would like to play the Instagram, you can always register jonesyandamanda.com.au. I just noticed some local news has come across my desk.
1: Well, I can't
0: Essex.
1: Wait. I cannot wait.
0: We'll have that for you next. It's

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0: Hello there, it's Jonesy Demanda driving you home. I've just had some derision from the young people at the radio station. I brought in my local newspaper and it was a bit sodden from the dew. So I brought it in. I've just been drying it out on my desk.
1: How old are you?
0: I love reading my local newspaper.
1: Are you going to bring your slippers in?
0: Because the local newspaper for me, I go straight to the letters to the editor. Largely, it's kids on e-bikes, then it's dogs off leashes, and then someone's elderly relative who was disorientated.
1: Let me guess. Fell over, and it's a thank you to the strangers who helped.
0: And then they say, you don't see that anymore these days. But then I would argue, actually, in the paper every week, someone's helping out everyone. So really, yip-yah. So that's pretty much what we have in there. But then I like to look at other local newses, like around the world, like Essex, for example. You know, over in Essex.
1: Mm-hmm.
0: And if I go to my big wall of intros, we've got local news. I'm just looking.
1: I bet you've got one for Essex. You've got one for everywhere.
0: It
1: starts with an E.
0: There it is, Brian. Local news happening now in Essex.
2: You're acting like an idiot.
0: Locally. A man left a dog walker distressed after they spotted him walking around a nature reserve in a compromising position. I'll let this local take up the story.
3: Man who put a carrot up his bottom at an Essex beauty spot has admitted outraging public decency. 49-year-old Tim Meehan was said to have been on Two Tree Island near Leon Sea on March 9th when a dog walker spotted him. She realised he wasn't wearing any trousers and shortly afterwards he was seen putting the vegetable in his bottom. Meehan will return to court later this year for his sentencing.
1: He certainly found the beauty spot.
0: The story also said that he may have been intoxicated.
1: Some of the comments are hilarious. Was he trying to tease the rabbit back out? Can't anyone have a hobby nowadays? At least he didn't have a leak.
0: Okay.
1: How else is he going to get five a day? And someone else said, absolute woke nonsense. You can't do nothing nowadays.
0: It's so woke these days. The defendant did say this outside the court.
4: What's up, Doc?
0: That's the local news from Essex. Local news happening now in Essex.
2: You're acting like an idiot.
0: Locally.
1: Well, look, that's enough stupidity.
0: It is hard to get your five, that food pyramid.
4: Righto, you two. That's enough.
1: Next we'll be trying to shove that in. Well, we are back tomorrow Hat Tuesday. We look forward to hearing your conspiracy theories.
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0: Oh, my God. Oh, my God. My heart's racing.
4: Of course it is. You're a winner, Nikki.
0: Oh, my God. 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
5: Oh, that's brilliant.
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5: How you're going to feel when you're seeing Ice House on the steps of the iconic Sydney Opera House. You're staying overnight on beautiful Sydney Harbour. You're going to have the time of your life.
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19: Good morning, I'm James Royce. An Australian RAAF jet packed with humanitarian supplies will head off to Nepal later today, where the death toll from the flash flood disaster stands around 900. That includes New South Wales man Michael Keats, according to his family, although this hasn't been confirmed by DFAT. While Foreign Affairs Minister Penny Wong has told 7:30 that 4,000 people remain

0: unaccounted for.
1: That number continues to grow, some 900 people have been confirmed dead.
0: Back home, a new figure show around 40 grand has been wiped off the value of Aussie homes through winter alone. That's according to Cotality's latest National Home Value Index, which shows a 1% softening in August alone. The group's Jared Berg says it all began with those three rate hikes earlier in the year.
2: We've seen the impact of rising costs of living pressures from the Iran conflict. And then more recently, we've seen the changes in the federal budget impacting investors. So all these things have layered on top of each other, suppressing demand and now driving the market into this broader downturn.
0: Treasury's warning the nation's AI boom could have an unexpected side effect, with the billions being poured into new data centres, putting upward pressure on rates. That's because the companies behind them are having to compete for workers and resources, meaning their costs are going up. And Donald Trump has warned the US will respond to Iran's latest strikes on American military assets in Jordan.
3: Midnight Friday is your final chance to win an Aston Martin Vantage or $500,000 gold. Tickets at rmhomelottery.com.au.
0: We'll start with some breaking soccer news because Argentinian great Lionel Messi has announced his retirement from international football. The 39-year-old has made the announcement on his socials, admitting it is a decision that hurt. Back home and top honours for Nathan Cleary, who's taken out the Brad Fittler medal as the Origin Player of the Year for the Blues, while Yasmin Meeks took out the gong for the Best Player of the Women's Series. Still on league, and Broncos boss Dave Donaghy admits the club fumbled last week's Adam Reynolds farewell and the send-off for the retiring players. That's because as they waved to the Suncorp crowd, a Kia ad drowned them out.
4: Unfortunately, we made some calls that we would love our time or to have our time again. I think there's certainly lessons in learnings in that, but it was a missed opportunity.
0: Over to AFL, and the league's website's reporting Geelong and the Bulldogs are the two front runners for Wantaway Port star Zach Butters. And Dockers coach Justin Longmuir expects Mason Cox to play in Thursday night's qualifying final against the Hawks in Perth.
3: Whatever Melbourne's weather brings, look beyond the forecast to Europe and Alaska with Holland America. Iconic destinations and more time for experiences too good to hurry through.
0: Sunny this morning before a couple of late showers, 22, down to 13 tonight, showers easing, 18 tomorrow, showers and 17 Thursday, more showers Friday. 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
0: How are you doing, Amanda Keller?
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0: 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The relief I felt in handing in my resignation.
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14: Good morning, I'm James Royce. The partner of an Australian man caught up in last week's flash flood disaster in Nepal says her boyfriend is among the dead. Emily Boyd has shared a post saying the loss of Michael Keats has changed everything for her and her son, although DFAT is yet to confirm the death. Foreign Affairs Minister Penny Wong has told 7:30 that 43 Aussies are among the more than 4,000 people who remain unaccounted for.
15: We are urgently seeking to ascertain their whereabouts. We do

0: hold great concerns for their safety, but we are determined to do everything we can.
1: The search continues for the mother of a baby boy whose body was dumped in a bin in Sydney's inner west. The grim find was made in Auburn yesterday morning by a woman who was digging through rubbish looking for cans. Detective Acting Superintendent Darren Sly says their top concern is for the welfare of the baby's mum.
2: And ensuring that she does go immediately to a hospital or other medical centre and seek the medical care that she needs.
1: Sydney's property downturn is leading the nation, with home values falling almost 5% over winter, according to the latest figures from Cotality. Melbourne's market is also cooling fast. It's down 4.7% over the past year. While nationally, the housing slowdown wiped around 40 grand off the median home value in the past 3 months alone. And Victoria's opposition is promising hybrid electric trains for Melbourne's west if it wins November's state election.
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0: 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It's sport done differently.
1: One of the biggest names in world sport has announced their retirement, with Argentinian great Lionel Messi using social media to confirm the end of his international football career. Over to AFL, and former Lions legend Jonathan Brown has joined those fearing Matthew Nicks will be sacked as the Crows coach if Adelaide doesn't beat the Bulldogs at home on Saturday night.
2: They lost straight sets last year, and obviously it's a knockout final on the weekend, so I think Nicks is a really good coach, but at the end of the day, your record's what everyone goes to.
1: Brownie there on Fox Footy. Meantime, the Crows are set to bring back Callum Archie for Saturday night's cutthroat final. He was managed for the round 24 win over the Giants, while Dockers coach Justin Longmuir expects Mason Cox to play in Thursday's qualifying final against the Hawks. Over to NRL, and Nathan Cleary and Yasmin Meeks have taken out this year's Brad Fittler medals as the best origin players for New South Wales. And Novak Djokovic has made a shock first-round exit at the US Open. He's gone down to world number 48, Mariano Nivone.
0: Whatever Melbourne's weather brings, look beyond the forecast to Europe and Alaska with Holland America. 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
1: Sunny this morning before a couple of late showers, 22, down to 13 tonight, showers easing 18 tomorrow, showers in 17 Thursday, more showers Friday. 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

0: 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Clear quite civil about the CD and no hold-ups on the major freeways at this stage. Tramworks remain, though, in Brunswick. Sydney Road closed between Moreland Road and Albion Street. Give it a miss, take Melville Road. Level crossing works now in Newport. Maddox Road closed at the rail line. Your best alternatives, Melbourne Road or Millers Road. The works remain to Dandenong-Cheltenham Road closed at the rail line. Take the Dandenong bypass. Just 9 days until Paw Patrol, the dino movie, roars into cinemas. Dinosaurs, action and your favourite heroic pups are ready for their biggest adventure yet. Get tickets now. Now you're up to date with Melbourne's latest traffic.
1: 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Who are we kidding? 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
7: 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We've got the Western Freeway, which is building citybound from Ferris Road to Hopkins Road. The Princes Freeway is slowing citybound approaching Croy Creek Road. And the Monash, of course, building citybound from the Princes Highway to Belgrave Hallam Road. Just a reminder of some tram works over in Brunswick, leaving Sydney Road closed between Moreland Road and Albion Street, so use Melville Road instead. 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
9: Morning, I'm Petrina Jones. The partner of an Australian teacher says her boyfriend is among the dead from the flash flood disaster that's devastated Nepal. Michael Keats' family has described his loss as heartbreaking and devastating, while his girlfriend Emily Boyd says his death has changed everything for her and her son. The death toll from the disaster stands around 900 now, with around 4,000 people still missing, while Foreign Minister Penny Wong has told 7:30 they're struggling to find information on the 43 Aussies who remain unaccounted for.
10: Obviously, in the context of the thousands missing, it is difficult to find, to get information. Information is not available, but we will continue to work to do that, and our heart goes out to the families and friends of those who are not accounted for.
9: Back home, Australia's property market has continued to cool off across winter, with median house prices slumping by 40 grand in 3 months. Cotality's Jared Bung expects the trend to continue if we cop another rate rise.
11: Yeah, so another rate rise would obviously have an impact on the mortgage serviceability pressures, so rising the cost of servicing that mortgage, but also reduce borrowing capacity.
9: The search continues for the mother of a baby boy whose body was discovered yesterday in a bin at Auburn in Sydney's Inner West. And Aussie rock legend Angry Anderson has thanked fans for their love and support after being hospitalised after a cardiac arrest.
8: Midnight Friday is your final chance to win an Aston Martin Vantage or $500,000 gold. 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
9: Fremantle coach Justin Longmuir has declared young gun Murphy Reid a certain starter for Thursday night's qualifying final against Hawthorn after the midfielder missed the loss to Carlton after copping a hit to the groin.
12: Yeah, he's right to go. He's got the clearance from specialists and doctors and all those concerned, so yeah, he'll come back into the side.
9: They're on 7. Cats mid Max Holmes remains touch and go for Friday night's elimination final against Carlton. He trained yesterday in a bid to prove he's recovered after fracturing his ankle in round 19. Meantime, the league's website is reporting Geelong and the Bulldogs are the two front runners for Wantaway Port star Zach Butters. Argentinian great Lionel Messi has announced his retirement from international football. The 39-year-old's made the announcement on his socials, admitting it's a decision that hurt. And Novak Djokovic has been left in tears after suffering a shock

0: First round exit at the US Open, the 39-year-old going down to world number 48, Mariano Navone.
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0: A sunny top of 22 before a late shower. Tomorrow's shower's easing 18. Right now, it's 14 degrees. 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

0: Second song on a Tuesday, When Remember ELO and the Power 4 Don't Bring Me Down. 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
1: Patsy, please tell us about the thing that you ordered that is not what you ordered.
2: Don't you hate it when you're really pumped for something, like you're really looking for, you make an online purchase and you think, this is going to be so good.
1: This is me virtually every week where I think, I go, oh my God, my life is going to be better. You open it up, you're like, oh, God.
2: I know, this is what happened to me. So my podcast, Rage Against the Menopause, I just thought it would be really good for the videos this season if I had specially, like, you know, specially designed microphone poppers, which is the foam that goes over.
1: Branding.
2: Yes. Mm. You know. And so
1: Mr.
2: Thought,
1: Beast can't
2: good.
1: Do it all. I'm not saying you're Mrs. Beast. I'm just saying his production values are high level. You all right?
2: Anyway, I saw these. Just, you know, like in the algorithm sort of popped up, you know, get your own microphone
3: I've never
2: poppers.
3: Had that.
1: No, so I'm going to say, that's so niche.
2: Really weird.
1: You, KSI, you and the Logans. I mean, how many of those days? About 8 a year? Bespoke microphone covers.
2: That was weird.
1: I've never seen that come up in the algorithm.
2: You get mugs and all sorts. And I thought, those mic covers look really good. I'll order a couple of those.
1: Yeah, because we've got them. You know, I'm talking into one right now. It's just the name of the show, the Christian O'Connell Show. They look nice. You're right. I'm on the video now. They look good.
2: Yeah, it's really

0: good
1: so
0: branding.
1: So what have you got, Rage Against the Menopause ones?
0: Yeah, so it's just like the tile that you would see, you know, if you bring up the iHeart app and you see there's my podcast, it's a photo
2: so it's
0: of
2: like
0: me.
2: Your face?
0: Yeah, it's just like
1: oh, you've
0: my
1: got,
0: logo,
1: I've never
0: right?
1: seen them with the host face on them. So you go from face to face. Wow.
2: Face oh, here, God. Face there.
1: Wow. I love it. I've never seen that before.
0: Anyway, they've
1: well,
0: come.
1: I'll let Howard Stern and everyone, all the other big DJs know, guys, we've been getting it wrong. It's not your name. You're talking to your own face.
2: I often think that when I'm looking at you, it's like,
1: it's not enough.
2: It's not enough Christian
1: not enough.
2: Face.
1: I need a bit more Christian. So how about a face on this?
0: Wall-to-wall Christian.
1: And then also, I might as well get some T-shirts with my own face on as well. Yeah. So Patsy on a T-shirt, on the mic cover, on screen.
0: Everywhere you look.
1: Double threat.
0: Anyway, they've come, but they're like ridiculously small. They're
1: you,
0: like a thimble.
1: No.
0: They're like a thimble size.
1: Rio's got one.
0: Mike's
1: what?
0: Sock.
1: I've just
0: look
1: seen it's tiny.
0: It's ridiculous.
1: It's like a beef eater's hat
0: it's
1: for a mouse. The mice that guard Buckingham Palace would wear that atop their heads.
2: It's for a toy
1: kids microphone.
0: It really is. Yes. Yeah, like a Fisher, you know, Price little plastic.
1: You know what that whiffs of? Timu.
2: Yes.
1: Do you order these?
0: No, it wasn't.
1: It
0: no.
1: Whiffs of Timu.
0: No,
1: yeah.
0: I've
1: straight
0: never
1: off
0: ordered
1: a boat from
0: Timu.
1: China.
0: No.
1: No, it is. No, it's all flaky.
2: It's sort of stretched
0: it's
2: as well.
0: Terrible.
2: No,
0: it's terrible. It is
1: it's
0: awful.
1: Very cheaply
2: there's
1: done.
2: No, the A and the I in against are sort of squished over, so
0: yeah,
2: it's just Rage Against the Menopause.
1: Yeah, Asian Against the Menopause.
0: It's not even square. Like, the
1: big
0: square
1: market,
0: isn't
1: big
0: square.
1: Big market, actually. Maybe rebrand it.
0: $30
1: but then
0: play
1: the visual doesn't match up the title of the show.
2: She's not Asian at all.
1: You got fake Asian.
0: But I paid $15 each, and it is the worst $30 I've ever spent.
1: I'm not joking. I could draw you better than that.
0: No. It is awful.
2: I wouldn't pay $1.50.
1: No, seriously, Patch, you have been $15 each.
0: Yes. And they took like 6 weeks to get here. So
1: yeah,
0: you
1: that's
0: can
1: because like
0: the
1: five novels of them laughing at who would want such a thing.
0: So that is a
1: and
0: massive
1: going, come on, lads, we're making these. How many have you got of them?
0: Just two. Okay. One for me, one for the guest.
1: The guest is going to be sat opposite you, looking at you, talking into your face. It's the scariest show ever.
0: Aren't they awful? $30
1: oh, Pat.
0: Down the drain.
1: No. We're going to give them away this week on the show. These are the star prizes, Pat.
0: I love it.
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5: 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Taking a look at our major arterials, the Western Freeway is building citybound from Ferris Road past Hopkins Road onto the Deepark Bypass, which is building citybound from Ballarat Road to Robinson's Road. The Prince's Freeway is slowing down citybound approaching Forsyth Road. And over on the Monash, we've got congestion citybound from the Prince's Highway to Belgrave Hallam Road and again from Springvale Road to Warrigal Road. Milwaukee's Outdoor Power Up 3-day event starts Thursday. 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I'll check Melbourne's latest traffic again in 15 minutes.
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0: Good morning, Christian O'Connell Show. Tuesday morning on Gold for Chemist Warehouse. That's not what I ordered. We've all done what Patsy's done. You get very excited about ordering something online. You're counting down. It arrives. You open it up. Oh, God. That's not what I ordered. It's too big. It's too small. It's too crap. Bizarrely, my recent one that arrived last week from America, I opened it up and my wife said, my God, what the hell have you ordered? I hear this a lot in my house. I said, she goes, oh, my God, it looks so bad. What is it? I said, it's a microphone lamp.
1: Oh, no, Christian O'Connell.
2: What do you mean, like a ring light?
0: No. This is a lamp that looks like exactly like one of those old steel microphones, like an old-fashioned factory radio. Working radio.
2: Oh, and it's a lamp.
0: Yeah.
2: For your desk.
1: That's so dorky. That's like having that, like, yeah, Patsy has that. Sorry, Patsy, no offense, but your on-air sign. That's
2: yeah, I love
1: in
2: it.
1: Your, you two means are just
2: I'm in
1: house. Each other.
2: In
0: this,
2: the house.
0: This lamp, right, not what I ordered. It just looks terrible.
2: Oh.
0: Not just that, it doesn't work. So I didn't realize, because it's from America, it's got like an American plug.
2: Oh, yeah.
1: So yep.
0: I go out and buy an adapter, I plug it in, it short circuits the entire house.
2: No!
0: Swear to God. You just heard this, bop, and everything went off. So the fridge has gone off, and the freezer, what is it? I went, microphone lamp.
2: No.
0: It's so bad.
1: I need to see it.
0: Someone can have it. You can short circuit your house with this terrible bogan lamp that's a microphone lamp. And again, I don't even know. You know when you're looking, I go, what the hell did I order this for?
2: Yes.
0: What?
1: Were you drunk?
2: At the time.
0: No, I was sober, which is sadder in a way. Sadder in a way. Christian, my brother-in-law bought a frying pan from Amazon. He was so excited to cook steaks on it. He was pumped. It rocked up. Could barely fit half an egg on it. He was crushed. Lorraine, that's not what I ordered. Good morning, Lorraine. What is it for you?
3: I got Temu'd.
0: Oh, Lorraine. I got Temu'd. It's because it's so bloody cheap on there.
3: Well, most things I've ordered were really good, but this time I actually ordered a pack of 10 kitchen tea towels. And when they arrived, they were the size of a face washer. So I thought...
0: For like a child's pretend sort of...

0: Use them as coasters for the beers.
1: Yes.
2: We actually, we don't have tea towels at our work anymore because everyone kept stealing them because we had really nice tea towels.
0: I took one home. I took one home.
2: They're good.
0: No, they're like pro grade.
2: Yes,
0: they're really thick.
2: And
0: yeah, the ones I've got are really like, they're too porous.
2: Yes.
0: So
2: yes.
0: Yeah, that one here, I took one home. It's a beautiful tea towel. Yeah, the green and white ones.
2: Yeah,
0: well,
2: that's
0: why
2: we don't have any anymore.
0: Yeah, no, that's good, but they're very nice.
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5: 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Keep your eyes peeled for a breakdown on the Prince's Freeway outbound before the Point Cook Bend. Also, we have delays citybound from the Maltby Bypass to the Point Cook Bend. Reports of a crash over in Tarneit on Hopkins Road southbound just before Boundary Road. On our other major arterials, the Monash Freeway is building citybound from the Prince's Highway to Belgrave Hallam Road and again from Springvale Road to Warrigal Road. A lot can happen to the people you care about in a year, a month, a week. So ask, are you okay any day? Because the conversation could save a life. I'll check Melbourne's latest traffic again in 15 minutes.
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7: Morning, I'm Petrina Jones. The opposition's promising better trains for Melbourne's West, pledging $1.7 billion to upgrade the V-Line fleet on the Melton and Wyndham Vale lines. If elected, the coalition would replace the current diesel trains with a much higher capacity hybrid electric service. An Australian RAAF jet packed with humanitarian supplies will head off to Nepal later today, where the search continues for survivors from last week's flash flood. There's been a sad development overnight with the family of missing New South Wales man Michael Keats saying the 37-year-old is among the dead, although that's yet to be confirmed by DFAT, while Foreign Affairs Minister Penny Wong has told 7:30 43 Aussies are among the 4,000 people still unaccounted for.
8: That number continues to grow some 900 people have been confirmed dead.
7: A man has been charged with murder following last week's death of a woman at Bacchus Marsh. The 75-year-old was arrested following the discovery of the victim's body inside a home on Connor Street last Wednesday morning. Police say he was known to the 41-year-old victim. Melbourne's property downturn is showing no signs of slowing, with today's Cotality data showing values have slumped by 4.7% in the past year. And the CFA says it's concerned by a survey that's found 8 out of 10 Victorians would wait too long to leave in a bushfire.
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7: Former Lions legend Jonathan Brown has joined those fearing Matthew Nicks will be sacked as the Crows coach if Adelaide doesn't beat the Bulldogs at home on Saturday night.
9: Yeah, I lost straight sets last year and obviously it's a knockout final on the weekend. So I think Nicks is a really good coach, but your record's what everyone goes to.
7: Brownie there on Fox Footy. Meantime, the Crows are set to bring back Callum Archie for Saturday night's cutthroat final. He was managed for the round 24 win over the Giants, while Dockers coach Justin Longmuir has told Seven Mason Cox will retain his place and face the Hawks on Thursday night.
10: We're pretty happy with the role he's been doing. I think his ruck work's been strong and he's been getting around the ground and doing some things around the ground when his time allows.
7: Novak Djokovic has made a shock first-round exit at the US Open, going down to world number 48 Mariano Nivone, and one of the biggest names in world sport has announced their retirement, with Argentinian great Lionel Messi using social media to confirm the end of his international football career.
6: Whatever Melbourne's weather brings, look beyond the forecast to Europe and Alaska with Holland America. 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
7: A sunny top of 22 before a late shower. Tomorrow's showers easing 18. Right now, it's 14 degrees. 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

0: Christian O'Connell's show, Tuesday morning on Gold. Tell us the decade you were a kid in without telling us the decade. So for me, telling you the decade I was a kid in without actually telling you the decade. Children's parties at McDonald's.
1: Oh.
0: Good times.
2: What did you guys have in England?
0: And it was like Ronald then was in charge.
3: Yes.
0: He was the CEO. Ronald McDonald.
2: Dropped off a bit, hasn't he?
0: Yeah, rightly so. Rightly so. Scary ass clown, man.
3: And Hamburglar. And
0: Hamburglar, yes. I forgot about Hamburglar.
3: There's a few of them.
0: Yes.
2: Yeah, bring them back.
0: It used to be like you got so excited if a mate of yours was having their birthday party at McDonald's.
3: Yes.
0: It was the best place. When you were like 8, 9, 10, it was the best place. And it was also when it was like the first sort of thing of like having America in the high street.
2: Right.
0: Now it's too much. We want them to go back home. But then it was like, it was a novelty. It was only really them, and then Burger King came in as well. But it was first, it was McDonald's.
2: And did you guys have the play centres like we do in Australia? Yeah. So you've got the Maccas, and then you've got the ball pit.
0: Yes.
3: Awesome places.
0: Yeah, they were massive. Yeah. Just, I look back now.

0: Now, like, you know, if it's too noisy anywhere, I have to leave. But then at the time when those kids' parties were there, because there were like three or four other ones at the same time, just carnage.
1: Yeah.
0: Like, kids jumping off tables on their mates and the poor staff there. Now, at the time, you were like, you don't even care about the staff. Now, not the poor staff. They must be still traumatised.
2: Yes.
0: If you had teenagers just earning basic income, working at those Saturdays, doing the kids' parties there. Patsy, tell me the decade you were a kid in without telling me the decade.
1: Yes, I learnt how to record Charlie's Angels off the telly for my mum.
3: For your mum.
0: I tell you what, it was hard to record TV back in the day.
1: Yeah.
0: It wasn't easy.
1: Yeah.
0: Do you remember the thing called Video Plus came along, Pat?
1: Yeah.
0: Where in the TV guide, every single TV show had some, I don't know,
1: code?
0: It was like a 22-digit code. Yep.
3: What?
0: And you were supposed to tap that in using your remote control, pray to the TV gods that the snooker would record for your dad that was at like 1 a.m.
2: This was to record the TV. And then what does it record it onto?
0: Those big old VHS cassettes that were massive.
1: Like the size of an A4 sheet of paper.
0: No, they were. They were huge, weren't they?
2: So would you just have like heaps and heaps of...
0: It rarely worked if you're recording TV because they used to change. Sometimes if the sport overran or there was a late news, the ending of Dallas would just stop recording.
1: They were like, oh my God,
0: someone's about to shoot Jake. Oh, go, mum!
1: Well, we still don't know who shot JR.
0: No, the recording just ended.
4: Wherever you wake up, you belong here. 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
2: 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Keep your eyes peeled for a breakdown on the Prince's Freeway outbound before the Point Cook Bend. Also, we have delays citybound from the Maltby Bypass to the Point Cook Bend. Reports of a crash over in Tarneit on Hopkins Road southbound just before Boundary Road. On our other major arterial, the Monash Freeway is building citybound from the Prince's Highway to Belgrave Hallam Road, and again from Springvale Road to Warrigal Road. A lot can happen to the people you care about in a year, a month, a week. So ask, are you okay any day? Because a conversation could save a life. I'll check Melbourne's latest traffic again in 15 minutes.
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0: Tuesday morning on Gold, Christian O'Connell Show. Tell us the decade you were a kid in without telling us the decade. Ria, what would it be for you?
1: For me, the height of cool was wearing a shirt over a shirt over another shirt.
0: What?
1: Yes. So,
0: when was this a thing?
1: This was in the 2000s. What was really cool was polo shirt. Mm-hmm. Then on top of the polo shirt, long sleeve shirt, sleeves rolled up, so forearms still exposed. Then on top of that, a button up.
0: So
1: not
0: many
1: buttoned
0: layers.
1: Up. Yes. And then also to top it all off, a belt with way too much slack. So you know those skinny sort of like,
0: I remember, yeah, like
1: belts?
0: Crisscross, going to make you jump,
1: yes,
0: jump,
1: exactly,
0: jump.
1: Yes. And having it sort of dangling as low as possible.
0: Oh. Yeah. Do you remember wallet chains?
1: Yeah. Oh, yes, yes.
0: I used to have one of those.
1: Early
0: 2000s.
1: Yeah. Ooh. A Velcro wallet as well.
0: No. Leather one.
2: Oh, leather
0: even
2: wallet
0: worse.
2: And wallet
0: even
2: chain.
0: Even worse.
2: Oh,
0: I cringe. I saw a proper photo of one, like a proper tangible photo.
1: Yeah.
0: Because obviously no iPhones. It's not early 2000s. And I'll be honest, I've been there.
1: Yeah, no, that's smart.
0: I sipped away, like palmed it off, like David Blaine doing close-up magic. And ain't no magic in that card. It was like, oh, nasty. What was I thinking?
1: Oh, yeah, different time.
0: All right. Tell us the decade you were a kid in without telling us the decade. Lizzie, dad cooking up homebrew beer. Oh, my God. Yeah, my dad, I used to make homebrew beer. And I remember he went out once, and this is when I was 16. I didn't realise that to brew beer, it's an active process. It's brewing. It's not just beer. So I said to my ex, come around, right, my dad's just got this beer under the stairs. We learned a very painful lesson about the ancient art of brewing. Not properly brewed beer.
1: Oh.
0: Everyone was very violent.
3: Oh, no.
0: I'm actually starting to sweat now. Oh. The trauma. I had to ring my dad, you know, and he was gone out for dinner with my mum. I had to ring the landline. I was like, come home. I don't feel very well. Oh. What have you drunk? Your beer. He goes, it's not even ready yet.
1: That's just poison
0: only,
1: at that point.
0: It was quite bad, actually. Oh. Yes. So homebrew, yeah, I've got bad vibes with that one. David Richards telling us what decade he was a kid in without telling us a decade. Wings were high on the charts.

0: Felisa, Family Ties. What would we do, baby? Not needed, not needed, not needed. What would we do, no, baby? If you're going to do that, it stops. Janelle, watching Prince Charles and Lady Di get married on the TV.
1: Yes.
0: Now, I'm about to play you some of it now. And I think Patsy must have recorded this from her tape recording in front of the TV at the time. Let me just press play.
2: Hi, Diana Francis.
3: Take thee, Charles Philip Arthur George.
2: Take thee, Philip Charles Arthur George.
3: To my wedded husband.
2: To my wedded husband.
0: Isn't it incredible? Just listen to that. Still, it takes me back to it, because I remember watching that on TV. Mm. But just how much has changed.
1: Yes.
0: For them and us.
1: That was so huge, because it was only here about midnight.
0: Yeah, it would have been late for you guys.
1: Yeah, so we were allowed to, you know, stay up and watch
0: it. So that would have been late midnight Saturday night, wouldn't it? Because it was like Saturday afternoon in the UK.
1: Yeah, yeah. And it was just the intrigue of it all, of like, this is live and it's happening over the other side of the world and it's this princess. It was like all your fairy tales.
0: I think it's still in the top five biggest global events in terms of watching something on TV.
1: Oh, really? Audience,
0: yeah, and this is obviously before streaming and sort of, you know, that was many decades before that. Mm. It was absolutely massive. And I still, you know, you only remember certain bits of it. Mm. I just remember the size of her. Is it train? It's called that long bit at the back of the dress.
1: Amazing.
4: Oh, the big, yeah. That keeps going and going.
0: Yeah.
4: Yes,
0: it was just huge.
1: Yes.
0: I don't remember the designer's name. They kept it, you know, because obviously I love David Emmanuel.
4: Oh, wow.
0: The designer here has been working on this for 2 years.
1: Yes.
0: David Emmanuel, the designer here. I met David Emmanuel and to God, he went, I'm David Emmanuel. And he went, I designed Lady Di's dress. And I went, mate, that was about 32 years ago. Hopefully you've knocked up a few more bits of clothing since then. But what a great one-hit wonder.
4: Yeah.
0: If you're going to do it, you know, do it right.
1: But it was a whole production leading up to the actual ceremony here on telly. I remember they crossed to the silkworm farm that had spun the silk for the dress.
0: I remember seeing that as well.
1: Do you remember that?
0: There was so much filling going on.
4: Yeah. I guess you got a lot of time.
0: Interviewing the silkworms that had to die.
1: Every single element was, and I remember it so well.
4: I can't believe I missed it. I missed the silkworm.
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8: 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Get tickets now. Watch out for a breakdown on the Ring Road Altona bound just after the Hume Freeway. The left-hand lane is closed, slowing to 40Ks with delays back to Dalton Road. On our other major arterials, the Caulder Freeway is building city bound from Kings Road to Green Gully Road. The Western is slow city bound from Ferris Road past Hopkins Road onto the Deer Park Bypass, slowing city bound from Ballarat Road to Robinson's Road. 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I'll check Melbourne's latest traffic again in 15 minutes.
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11: Morning, I'm Petrina Jones. The partner of an Australian man caught up in last week's flash flood disaster in Nepal says her boyfriend is among the dead. Emily Boyd has shared a post saying the loss of Michael Keats has changed everything for her and her son, although DFAT is yet to confirm his death. Foreign Affairs Minister Penny Wong has told 7:30, 43 Aussies are among the more than 4,000 people who remain unaccounted for.
12: We are urgently seeking to ascertain their whereabouts. We do hold grave fears, grave concerns for their safety, but we are determined to do everything we can to try and ascertain their whereabouts.
11: Back home, commuters in Melbourne's West may be riding a new fleet of hybrid trains if the Coalition wins November's election. The opposition says it will replace the current diesel V-line trains that run on the Milton and Wyndham Vale lines. A 75-year-old man has faced court charged with murder following the death of a 41-year-old woman at Bacchus Marsh last week. It's court today for a man who allegedly bashed an elderly man with a cricket bat as he tried to rob him outside a charity bin in Mentone overnight. Police are investigating the cause of a house fire at Reservoir this morning. They were called to Plenty Road just after 1 a.m. And Melbourne's house prices continue to plummet, with last month's 1% drop in value representing a fifth consecutive month of decline.
10: Midnight Friday is your final chance to win an Aston Martin Vantage or $500,000 gold. 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
11: Fremantle coach Justin Longmuir has declared young gun Murphy Reid a certain starter for Thursday night's qualifying final against Hawthorn after the midfielder missed the loss to Carlton after copping a hit to the groin.
13: Yeah, he's right to go. He's got the clearance from specialists and doctors and all those concerned. So, yeah, he'll come back into the side.
11: They're on 7. Cats mid, Max Holmes remains touch and go for Friday night's elimination final against Carlton. He trained yesterday in a bid to prove he's recovered after fracturing his ankle Dalrymple in round 19. Meantime, the league's website is reporting Geelong and the Bulldogs are the two front runners for want-to-way Port star Zach Butters. Argentinian great Lionel Messi has announced his retirement from international football. The 39-year-old's made the announcement on his socials, admitting it's a decision that hurt. And Novak Djokovic has been left in tears after suffering a shock first-round exit at the US Open. The 39-year-old going down to world number 48, Mariano Navone.
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11: A sunny top of 22 before a late shower. Tomorrow's showers easing 18. Right now, it's 14 degrees. Win the greatest tickets money can't buy, including VIP access to the soundcheck for Ice House on Sydney Harbour. We reveal the winning Ice House song before 9, Gold 104.3.
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16: 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We've got 5 golden tickets to go and see Ice House, Sydney's iconic Fleet Steps at Mrs. Macquarie's Point. Today's Trigger Track, Trigger Track, Trigger Track, Trigger Track is Great Southern Land. When you hear it, call in.

0: Good morning, it's the Christian O'Connell Show on Gold. Now, what is going on between you two? There's tension in the air.
1: I haven't even spoken to him today. What's going on,
0: Rios? Again, that's the tension.
2: That's exactly
0: why. The silent treatment, Pats, is not a normal day.
1: No,
2: Pats, we have to acknowledge this, and then we can move on with the show.
1: Oh, there's a funk in the air.
0: But the fact that you don't understand that, but I guess Hannibal Lecter didn't think he had a problem eating people.
1: Stop.
0: Otherwise, you would behave like that.
1: Be nice.
0: I'm not saying you're Hannibal Lecter, but I'm saying... You're Hannibal Pazza.
1: That's nice.
0: Well, I just wanted you two to clear the air so we can
1: come lay
0: on
1: my couch and explain what is the problem.
2: We need to, Patsy. Okay. I was going to leave yesterday. We're standing in the hallway, and it's a very narrow hallway.
0: Oh, the one down here?
2: The one just down here.
0: Yeah.
2: Patsy and I, we love a little gossip. So we were having a little gossip before we both left.
0: Gossip, or what Patsy really loves is... Bitch.
1: Well,
2: no, just
1: friendly.
0: Was it gossip or was it bitching about?
1: It was gossip.
2: It was gossip. It was standard.
0: Because there's often an edge to it, yeah.
2: Not to be discussed here, but gossip. Yeah. Just normal workplace gossip.
0: Oh, if you could talk about it here. What a show we have.
2: Hell of a show.
0: Oh, we called it Cleaning Out the Closet. Cue up the Eminem song. So you're having a gossip / bitch, yeah?
2: Yeah, it's how
0: I tell you what I hate.
1: Oh,
0: note to

0: The disc walking past. Hang on.
1: Oh, I love you.
2: Great job today. Don't. You're not painting me correctly at all.
0: No, sorry.
2: But do mention I was laden with about 2 handbags,
3: yes,
2: my computer bag.
3: Your hands were full, and then we were standing face to face, and we both go different directions in the hallway, and there is a grazing of our bodies.
0: Where? Show me on this doll where you got grazed by Pat.
2: Oh, stop!
3: Below my
0: hips.
3: my belt.
2: It was more
3: region.
2: Like a good damn whack on the na na na.
3: And then it just...
0: What, you gave him a tap on the ass?
2: No.
3: The other side.
2: I accidentally, as I was swinging around, my bag whacked him in the groin and I felt awful.
3: It just, for like 3 seconds though, no one said anything. We're just sitting there in silence. And then she goes, I touched you. And I was like, yep. Yep.
0: Where'd you go forward? And, you
3: know, we just left in silence.
2: No. I felt awful.
0: One of you should have immediately taken the rest of the week off and then just start a brand new week and no one ever talks about it ever again.
2: It
0: the
2: was
0: fact
2: so
0: that you're back
2: awkward.
0: Here just a mere hours later after that incident.
3: I haven't spoken to her until this
2: you
3: very
2: didn't
3: moment.
2: Know where to look and I felt awful.
0: No, no, no, actually, you don't.
2: I felt dreadful. Because I said, was that your...
0: Oh, my, you don't ask it. That's what makes it work, because you just don't... In that situation, there's only one thing to do. You don't even talk about it. You don't even say sorry. You just seem to say, goodbye, Connie. See you again tomorrow at the office. Bye-bye. You don't talk about it. You don't certainly
2: awful.
0: Don't ask a question like, was that your...
2: No, well, I felt very awkward.
0: You know it either was or it wasn't. There's no mystery.
3: It was, and it clearly was. Actually, I believe your parting words to me as she left down the ramp.
0: Say nothing
3: was,
0: about this to HR.
3: Literally, she goes, don't tell HR.
0: Oh, my God.
2: I'm sorry, but it's just when you're in a tight, confined space.
3: It wasn't your fault.
2: No, it wasn't, in my defence, Your Honour. But you kind of went a little green in the complexion.
3: Yes, yeah.
2: And I thought, oh.
3: I've never had that situation at work before. It was a new ground.
0: And that's a good thing to say. Okay, well, listen, guys. Are we all okay? Everyone's
2: well,
0: all right?
2: I am, but are you, Rio?
0: An accidental...
3: Yes.
2: Encounter.
0: Grazing. Accidental grazing. Yes. And that's going to happen in a small space.
3: Exactly.
0: So from now on, one of you just needs to leave a minute before the other person.
3: Yeah,
0: so this can never happen again.
2: Yes,
0: we can't have a repeated occurrence of this, okay? I'm glad we cleared that up, guys, okay?
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6: 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We've got a breakdown over on the Ring Road Altona bound just after the Hume Freeway. The left-hand lane is closed, slowing to 40 km. Delays are back to Edgars Road and onto the Hume Freeway to O'Hearn's Road. On our other major arterials, the Monash Freeway is slowing city bound from Clyde Road to Belgrave Hallam Road and then again from the East Link over to Warrigal Road. Sydney Road, Brunswick, is closed between Davie Street and Mitchell Street for tram works until Thursday, 3 September. Businesses remain open. Expect delays. Visit the Transport Victoria website. I'll check Melbourne's latest traffic again in 15 minutes.
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9: You've won golden ticket too.
11: Nikki.
2: It's you, Nikki.
7: Oh, my God. My heart's racing.
11: Of course it is. You're a winner, Nikki.
7: Oh, my God. 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
2: Oh, that's brilliant.
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2: How you're going to feel when you're seeing Ice House on the steps of the iconic Sydney Opera House. You're staying overnight on the beautiful Sydney Harbour. You're going to have the time of your life.
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0: Christian O'Connell's show, Tuesday morning on Gold. Your kids are never too old to have a meltdown. Our eldest daughter, Ruby, she's had her eyes on some big, oversized sort of trench coat, car coat by ladies. And so I said, look, I'll meet you. You try it on, and then if you like it, maybe I'll buy it for you, okay? So I meet her yesterday. She's really keen for me to come and see this jacket, okay? So I get there. You know, I hotelled out of here yesterday, did the show meeting. I was there at 10 o'clock. The store is opening. There's no one else there. We go in, and within 10 minutes, she's having a meltdown in there, we are having a kind of argument.
1: Oh, no.
0: That's not really a proper argument, but she's having a meltdown. We've all been this. You know when you've reset your heart on something for like a week or two, I'm going to get that. You

0: Okay. She tries on the extra small and I start to get giggles because it's like she keeps looking at herself in the mirror. Like, and she knows what's not there.
1: Yes, yeah.
0: But she's still flicking
1: to,
0: between that
1: yes,
0: interference within the image she thought she was going to have in it. And I hadn't even said anything. I was really trying to hold back words. I was hoping that she'd arrive at her own decision.
1: Yes. Yeah.
0: This ain't the jacket for you. She doesn't. So I go, hey, listen, you're the leader of the French Resistance.
1: Chris.
0: What time?
2: That's
0: are the
2: not helpful.
0: What time are the Normandy landings?
1: Oh. Bonaparte.
0: You're being very mean now. I went, we both know. I said, listen, I want you to have a really nice jacket. But I said, this thing's huge. I said, right, for starters, you can't drive the car in that. She goes, no, I know. All right, so you're never driving anywhere in it. You've got to fold it up 87 times.
2: Oh, no.
0: I just thought then they could put people in that and get them off the Titanic. It's huge. And I said, I can't even see your fingertips.
2: Oh,
1: oh no, she looks like she's wearing her dad's jacket.
0: Yeah, no, it
1: or
0: does. And actually, it's like you've got my jacket on. I said, it's actually 99% jacket, 1% rubes.
1: It's very brave of you to take the leap and say that because she is actually deep down looking for someone to tell her not to get it.
0: Yes.
1: But it's hard
0: she
1: to
0: was,
1: be
0: then
1: the
0: she was doing that thing, and it's one of my favourite things with the kids now, the ages they're at, where she was mad laughing. That's as good as it gets now.
1: Yes, yeah, yeah.
0: That's as good as it gets.
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5: 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So ask, are you okay any day? Because a conversation could change a life. We've got a breakdown on the Ring Road Altona bound just after the Hume Freeway. In the left-hand emergency lane with delays back to Edgars Road and onto the Hume Freeway to O'Hearn's Road. And a broken down truck due to a flat tyre on the Ring Road Greensboro bound at Sydney Road, also in the left-hand emergency lane. On our other major arterials, the Western Freeway is building city bound from Leakes Road to Christie's Road. 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I'll check Melbourne's latest traffic again in 15 minutes.
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7: Morning, I'm Petrina Jones. The opposition's promising better trains for Melbourne's West, pledging $1.7 billion to upgrade the V-Line fleet on the Melton and Wyndham Vale lines. If elected, the coalition would replace the current diesel trains with a much higher capacity hybrid electric service. An Australian RAAF jet packed with humanitarian supplies will head off to Nepal later today, where the search continues for survivors from last week's flash flood. There's been a sad development overnight, with the family of missing New South Wales man Michael Keats saying the 37-year-old is among the dead, although that's yet to be confirmed by DFAT. While Foreign Affairs Minister Penny Wong has told 7:30, 43 Aussies are among the 4,000 people still unaccounted for.
8: That number continues to grow some 900 people have been confirmed dead.
7: A man has been charged with murder following last week's death of a woman at Bacchus Marsh. The 75-year-old was arrested following the discovery of the victim's body inside a home on Connor Street last Wednesday morning. Police say he was known to the 41-year-old victim. Melbourne's property downturn is showing no signs of slowing, with today's Cotality data showing values have slumped by 4.7% in the past year. And the CFA says it's concerned by a survey that's found 8 out of 10 Victorians would wait too long to leave in a bushfire.
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7: Former Lions legend Jonathan Brown has joined those fearing Matthew Nix will be sacked as the Crows coach if Adelaide doesn't beat the Bulldogs at home on Saturday night.
9: They lost straight sets last year and obviously it's a knockout final on the weekend. So I think Nix is a really good coach, but your record's what everyone goes to.
7: Brownie there on Fox Footy. Meantime, the Crows are set to bring back Callum Archie for Saturday night's cutthroat final. He was managed for the round 24 win over the Giants. While Dockers coach Justin Longmuir has told Seven, Mason Cox will retain

0: in his place and face the Hawks on Thursday night.
1: We're pretty happy with the role he's been doing. I think his ruck work's been strong and he's been getting around the ground and doing some things around the ground when his time allows.
0: Novak Djokovic has made a shock first-round exit at the US Open, going down to world number 48 Mariano Nivone. And one of the biggest names in world sport has announced their retirement, with Argentinian great Lionel Messi using social media to confirm the end of his international football career.
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0: A sunny top of 22 on the way before a late shower. Tomorrow, showers easing, 18. Right now, it's 14 degrees. The golden ticket is back, and this time there's five to win. Today's winning song is Great Southern Land. When we play it, call 13 55 22. 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

0: Christian O'Connell's show on goal for Chemist Warehouse. Yesterday on the show, we were taking you back to your teenage bedrooms and asking what the posters on the wall. And I got this message towards the end of it from Chantel. Christian, we were never allowed to have posters or anything on our walls because the blue tack or sticky tape might take the paint off. So I thought today we'd do this. Not in this house. They're normally fatwas and rulings handed down by mum. Dad, but mainly mum in my house. It was mainly mum. So but it would change from house to house. But I want to know, what were you banned from in your house? Jen, Christian, this isn't, I've never heard this one. Jen Evans wasn't allowed to sit on her bed because it would leave a bum imprint on the bedding and make it look messy. What?
1: Where did you live?
0: Yes.
1: Buckingham Palace?
0: Yes. I also had to eat Cheezels with a spoon.
2: So oh,
0: I
2: no.
0: Didn't get dirty fingers.
2: Oh, that's crazy.
0: Who were you raised by? Hyacinth Bouquet?
2: Oh, that's a rite of passage with Cheezels. Yes. You put one on each finger. Yes. Eat them off the fingers.
0: Yeah, that's going to take some beating, both of those. But I had to eat Cheezels with a spoon, so I didn't get that. It's that finger taint.
1: It's exactly
0: the yellow-orange finger taint. Jen, that not being able to sit in your own bed because it might leave a bum imprint. Who's inspecting the flipping bed? You're not in prison.
1: Exactly.
0: Nicole wasn't allowed to watch Simpsons as a kid.
1: Oh.
0: Leslie wasn't allowed to watch Gilligan's Island.
2: Oh.
0: We were told by our dad it was an insult to one's intelligence. However, he had no problem with us watching Benny Hill.
2: Oh.
1: High art.
0: Kirsty, I wasn't allowed to watch the movie Fatal Attraction. Mm-hmm. Danielle Cook, we weren't allowed red or green cordial in the house because Mum said it made kids hyper. Anything that brought on too much joy was banned by our mums and dads.
2: Yes,
0: anything that's going to make you just too much.
1: Yeah, anything happy.
0: Vicky, we weren't allowed anything green or any elephant figurines.
2: Oh.
0: Dad was very superstitious. Now, I thought, because I've been to Thailand a couple of times, I thought, because I've got a little elephant figurine I bought in Thailand, but I haven't had a lot of bad luck the last 12 months. Is it my fault? Is it the elephant? I thought elephants were good luck.
1: You've got
2: well,
1: to
2: the
1: get
2: trunk
1: rid of those elephants.
2: Has to be up. If the trunk's up, it's good luck. If the trunk's down.
0: It's down.
2: Oh, no, you've got to get rid of that.
1: Christian,
2: yeah, no.
1: What are you doing?
2: That's bad.
0: Can I turn it upside down?
2: No, trunk must be up.
0: Are you sure? What's that based on?
2: Or your feng shui will be way out
0: I thought
2: way.
0: It was if they were facing a certain way as well, the elephants.
2: Maybe, but definitely the trunk is a big factor.
1: Christian.
0: Oh, well, tomorrow, tell you we can win on the show. My unlucky elephant figurine. Who wants a curse on them? Patsy, what's it for you? Is there anything you, as a mum now, is there anything you've banned in your house?
2: Absolutely there is. And
0: yeah, joy.
2: Slime. No, it is slime. Because we persisted. She went through a big stage, probably at about, I'd say from 8 to 10, where it was all about the slime and she'd have glitter in the slime.
0: So
2: and
0: what?
2: No.
0: Oh, and you were like judging that mum that makes a kid eat cheeses with a spoon. That's you, Pats.
2: No, well, it got on the carpet and it's still in the carpet and the carpet was new at the time. So you just can't get it out.
0: Not in this house, Audie.
2: If you want to do slime, you've got to go in the backyard.
0: I tell you what, you're going to get on the carpets over the next couple of years. Mm-hmm. I can't believe it. Right, I see my kids still doing it. It drives me nuts. Is they start doing their nail varnish. And they put the open, the little bottle with the lid off and just... Yeah. On the carpet.
2: Yeah.
0: And the carpet's not a smooth surface. And I'm like, oh, my God, please. And I actually approach it like it's a grenade. I'm like, stay. Don't even move. I'll get to it and just take that away for you, Missy. Thank you.
2: Not with that shag pile you've got at your place.
0: Oh, my God. You know that? We love that 17 shag pile, you know. Ria, what is it for you? What was banned in your house?
1: We were not allowed to have any video games in the house. There was a fatwa on all video games.
0: You see, I think that's a good one.
1: Well, I mean, then I'd go over to like other kids' house and I wouldn't be able to play any video games because I was useless. The only ones we were allowed were Mario Touch Typing.
0: Which was a computer squad.
1: A computer game that teaches you how to touch type. And another game called Leonardo the Inventor, which was a historical game where you would learn about the various historical inventions of Leonardo da Vinci.
0: The boys are all piling back to yours for that one after school. All right.

0: So, not in my house. What was banned in your house growing up? 13 55 22. Give us a call.
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3: 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We've got a broken down truck due to a flat tyre on the Ring Road Greensbound at Sydney Road in the left-hand emergency lane and a crash in Reservoir on Plenty Road Citybound at Albert Street. The left-hand lane is shut. On our major arterials today, the Monash Freeway is flowing citybound from Clyde Road to Belgrave, Hallam Road, and again from the East Link to Warrigal Road. 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I'll check Melbourne's latest traffic again in 15 minutes.
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0: Good morning, it is Tuesday morning. Welcome to the Bright Side of the Dial. It's the Christian O'Connell Show on Gold. Not in my house. What were you denied? What was not allowed in your house when you were growing up? You can text me 0475 031043. At the moment, our favourite one is young Jen Evans. Two parts to this. Wasn't allowed to sit in her own bed because it would leave a bum imprint in the bedding. I've never heard of such a thing.
1: God forbid.
0: And look messy. Teenage bedrooms are meant to look messy. She had to eat cheeses with a spoon.
2: That's
0: so she didn't get that.

0: Finger giant. Some of these are incredible. Nicole, Christian, we weren't allowed to stir our Neapolitan ice cream because our parents didn't like the sound of the scraping of the spoon and the bowls. That's from Nicole. What were they, monks? Must be silence all time in the Zen house. Santo, as soon as my mum finished washing the dishes and sink after dinner, we were not allowed to use any glasses or cutlery for the rest of the night.
1: Oh. Use your hands.
0: I'm done for the day. I kind of get it, Santo. Damien, we weren't allowed inside the house during daylight hours on the weekend.
2: What?
0: I think we know what mum and dad were up to.
1: Making some more Damiens.
0: Yeah, you don't want to. You didn't want to be there during the day. Christian, we weren't allowed to have McDonald's. That's from Ash. Christian, we had a man that came round in a van full of crates of soda. Everyone on our street bought these bottles every week, but we were never allowed.
2: Yeah.
0: All we could hear was the clinking of the joyous bottles, but they were never delivered for us. That is heartbreaking.
2: Yeah, the soft drink man, I remember that. Yes. We weren't allowed it.
0: And this person just messaged about a couple of minutes later going, I'm just halfway, chugging my first can of Coke of the day.
2: Making up for it.
0: Pendulum's gone too far the other way now. I know you can do it now. Christian, we had soft drinks stored in the little bar fridge, but we are never allowed to drink them because they were only for special occasions. Then when we finally had a special occasion, we weren't allowed to drink them because they were for the adults. Do you remember just as a kid growing up, this actually really annoys me, how much referential treatment was given the adults?
1: Yes.
0: Yeah. Oh, no, no, that's the adults room in there.
2: Whoa, whoa, whoa.
0: Oh, no, no, no, those glasses are for the adults. No, that's the good china. That's the adults room. Yeah. Now the kids have... They're entitled just to touch and break anything of yours.
1: Yeah. The inmates run the prison.
0: A couple of weeks ago, I was looking for... I've got this rare, limited edition Led Zepp T-shirt, right? And I was looking for it. And I couldn't find it. It was like, I know I haven't lost that. I put it in my family group chat. None of you have seen my Led Zeppelin T-shirt. One of my daughters said when she popped back home briefly the other day, she went into my wardrobe and took it.
1: That is a violation.
0: Just took it. Don't I have any rights? No, none.
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0: 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Big cars, small cars, hybrids, EVs, you'll find the perfect car waiting. Oh, what a feeling, Toyota. We've got a broken down truck due to a flat tyre on the Ring Road Greensbound at Sydney Road in the left-hand emergency lane, and a crashing cockatoo on Paternoster Road northbound just after View Hill Road. Over in our other major arterials, the Monash Freeway is slow citybound from Clyde Road to Belgrave Hallam Road, and then again from the East Link over to Warrigal Road. Start sooner. Start this November at Deakin, Victoria's number one university for course satisfaction. Applications close 18 October for a November start. I'll check Melbourne's latest traffic again in 15 minutes.
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3: Morning, I'm Petrina Jones. The partner of an Australian man caught up in last week's flash flood disaster in Nepal says her boyfriend is among the dead. Emily Boyd has shared a post saying the loss of Michael Keats has changed everything for her and her son, although DFAT is yet to confirm his death. Foreign Affairs Minister Penny Wong has told 7:30, 43 Aussies are among the more than 4,000 people who remain unaccounted for.
4: We are urgently seeking to ascertain their whereabouts. We do hold grave fears, grave concerns for their safety, but we are determined to do everything we can to try and ascertain their whereabouts.
3: Back home, commuters in Melbourne's West may be riding a new fleet of hybrid trains if the Coalition wins November's election. The opposition says it will replace the current diesel V-line trains that run on the Milton and Wyndham Vale lines. A 75-year-old man has faced court charged with murder following the death of a 41-year-old woman at Bacchus Marsh last week. It's court today for a man who allegedly bashed an elderly man with a cricket bat as he tried to rob him outside a charity bin in Mentone overnight. Police are investigating the cause of a house fire at Reservoir this morning. They were called to Plenty Road just after 1 a.m. And Melbourne's house prices continue to plummet, with last month's 1% drop in value representing a fifth consecutive month of decline.
2: Midnight Friday is your final chance to win an Aston Martin Vantage or $500,000 gold. Tickets at rmhomelottery.com.au.
3: Fremantle coach Justin Longmuir has declared young gun Murphy Reid a certain starter for Thursday night's qualifying final against Hawthorn after the midfielder missed the loss to Carlton after copping a hit to the groin.
5: Yeah, he's right to go. He's got the clearance from specialists and doctors and all those concerns, so yeah, he'll come back into the side.
3: They're on seven. Cats mid, Max Holmes remains touch and go for Friday night's elimination final against Carlton. He trained yesterday in a bid to prove he's recovered after fracturing his ankle in round 19. Meantime, the league's website is reporting Geelong and the Bulldogs are the two frontrunners for want-to-way Port star Zach Butters. Argentinian great Lionel Messi has announced his retirement from international football. The 39-year-old's made the announcement on his socials, admitting it's a decision that hurt. And Novak Djokovic has been left in tears after suffering a shock first-round exit at the US Open. The 39-year-old going down to world number 48, Mariano Navone.
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3: A sunny top of 22 on the way before a late shower. Tomorrow, showers easing, 18. Right now, it's 14 degrees. The golden ticket is back, and this time there's five to win. Today's winning song is Great Southern Land. When we play it, call 1355 22. 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
2: Whatever Melbourne's weather brings, look beyond the forecast to Europe and Alaska with Holland America. 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

0: Hey, good morning, it is Tuesday morning. Welcome to the Bright Side of the Dial. It's the Christian O'Connell Show on Gold. Signs you're an adult. Christian, my name is Monique. I've listened to you since 2020. I'm 24. When I first got my license, I had you all on. I was told listening to Gold now makes you an adult. Oh. It's a station for grown-ups, you know? If you're a child, then you've got Nova, you know? Christian, signs you're an adult. You get overly excited about visiting a Coles or Woolies that isn't your normal one.
1: Oh, my God, that's so true. When you're on holiday. Ooh, they have the aisles here like this.
2: Yes.
1: They have selections that we don't in my one.
3: Oh, we don't have this one,
1: though. Extra excited if it's been recently refurbished as well. Oh, my God, Kate, that is such a brilliant one. Sorry, Patsy, what were you saying, mate?
2: No, I was just going to say, every time we go to Hamilton Island, the favourite part for our teenager is the IGA there.
1: I know, it's the same with my daughters. When we go away anywhere, they want to go to a local IGA to go and get your holiday snacks.
2: Because they've got different stuff.
1: Yes, that's it. Yes.
0: These are great. Katie, the joy you get from using a bin chute.
4: Mm. Oh.
0: They should have them in amusement parks. Some of them are for the grown-ups. Brad, the joy of using a slow cooker.
2: I
0: feel so bad. I still use... You know, the air fryer. Everyone was all involved in air fryers. I still have the air fryer, but I feel so bad now because I've returned to my true original love, the slow cooker.
4: Slow cooker.
0: Oh, God,
4: wandering
0: that's
4: eyes.
0: A good thing. Yeah. I just got bedazzled by something else. Erin got gifted a mop for my birthday and was happy about that. Emma, Christian, I've started moisturising my elbows and knees now. You're right. There's a certain age where you have to do that. Yes. You get dry elbows.
4: You never buy hand cream as a 16-year-old.
0: No, you don't, do you? No. That's a game for grown-ups. You have a lot more lotions and sort of potions the older you get. The size of the medicine cabinet, this gets bigger. There's things to keep you lubricated.
4: Yes.
0: And just now I have a drawer in the kitchen, my wife and I do, for all our various vitamins.
4: Yes. A whole drawer, wow.
0: A whole drawer. Yeah. We're getting low on fish oil. Can you get some more? Have you had my nighttime magnesium? All right, signs you're an adult. You have very strong opinions on mattress and pillow firmness.
4: Oh, 100%.
0: I checked into the Airbnb Sunday. The first thing I did is sit on that bed. Oh, no. It's a soggy one.
2: No.
0: This is... I'll be paying a price for this. I already booked in to see my chiropractor.
2: Oh, no.
4: The older you get, the firmer the mattress
0: it's gotta
4: has to
0: rock, be. It's got to be rock hard.
4: Yeah,
0: soon
4: marble.
0: I'll just be sleeping on the floor within years.
4: Caitlin and I, so we're staying in a hotel. We made a special trip downstairs to the lobby to see if we could get a thinner pillow because we were worried our necks would be at too sharp of an angle for our sleep. And so we did. They gave us thinner pillows.
0: I didn't know it was an option. You can ask for thinner pillows.
4: At certain hotels, there is a pillow menu.
2: Oh God,
0: I think I'm very close to taking my beloved Spinalese pillow when I leave home now. I miss it.
2: Yeah.
0: And also, there's nothing worse than a pillow that's barely a pillow.
4: Yes.
0: You know, it's all just lost its pillowness.
4: As soon as you put your head on it, it just...
0: it's like marshmallow.
4: Yeah.
0: Just... Patsy, what's it for you? Sign you're an adult.
2: Does this make me old and an adult that I still use Iron Aid in which to, you know, like Fabulon and the like to iron shirts?
0: No. I still use that as well, Patsy.
2: Well,
0: yeah.
2: I'm not sure.
0: Spray starch. No, I use it for whenever I'm ironing a shirt.
2: Yeah, right.
0: It's got a reassuring a smell to it.
2: Yeah, it's
0: that
2: got
0: I really
2: a lovely
0: like.
2: Scent. I've yes. got my 15-year-old back
0: I always smell
2: today.
0: Like it. It smells like I imagine I'm running a dry cleaner.
2: Yes.
0: It has that smell. No, I'm the same. I still use that.
2: I'm not sure if people are because I had to go to 3 supermarkets yesterday to find the stuff.
0: Oh, do you think people aren't using it
2: anymore? I don't think people are using it.
0: The young generation these days, they don't mind it. They don't want a starchy, well-pressed iron shirt.
2: Flat-out ironing.
4: I've never heard of it. As someone from a younger generation, I've never heard of iron.
0: But would you iron a shirt?
4: Mm. Yes.
0: You would? Yeah, well, what would you use?
4: Just the iron.
2: Oh, no.
0: Oh, no.
2: No, you need the starch.
4: No, and the iron's got the little squirter.
0: No. That's simply water. No.
4: Why do you need
0: spray starch.
4: Yes.
0: Get a nice starchy collar, young man.
4: No, wouldn't it make it too crusty?
0: No, I want it crisp. I want it crisp.
4: Like fresh. Cardboard.
0: I want it like I'm in Wolf of Wall Street. Matthew McConaughey, yes. I want it crisp. I reckon that they're phasing it out because people aren't using it enough anymore.
2: No, well, they're obviously not because you can't.
0: I blame
2: it's
0: AI.
2: Hard to get.
0: They're too busy on that AI to iron a shirt.
4: Hey, while we're on iron chat, I've actually bought a brand new type of iron I never knew
0: existed. You got steam iron?
4: No, I have a wireless iron, cordless iron.
2: Oh, I've seen those.
1: What do you mean? It won't have so much power.
4: And it is actually pretty powerful.
1: No, no, no. You've got no spray starch and you've got no power. No.
4: It means
1: you know what you are, Rio? You're a cordless iron.
4: Well, it means the cord doesn't get tangled up in the shirt while you're twisting it around.
1: Yeah, but
4: you're so free.
1: I like the fact that the iron is a really unfriendly experience. It's actually a pain in the backside. You've got to get that old ironing board out and that flimsy legs and jack it up and hook it in.
4: As soon as you get it right, then the cord gets caught
1: on
4: the shirt. And
1: that thick old cord as well. Like a big old brown snake you've got to wrestle with. I like all that. It's all part of it.
4: No, you try the cordless iron.
1: No, not enough power.
4: It gets hot.
1: No, it'll be lukewarm. Your generation can't handle the heat.
4: This is a real lukewarm one.
1: Anyway, what are we talking
2: about? Billowing steam in the laundry. I need the windows all steamed up when I iron.
1: Okay. Let's take a break, everyone. We'll get a little bit steamed up in here now. What are the signs you're an adult? You actually start arguing about irons. We've just actually proved it. 0475-031043.
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7: 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We've got a multi-car crash over on the Ring Road Altona bound before the call of the freeway. The right-hand lane is closed, slowing to 40Ks. A broken down truck due to a flat tyre on the Ring Road Greensboro bound at Sydney Road in the left-hand emergency lane. And a crash over in Cockatoo on Paternoster Road northbound just after View Hill Road. 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I'll check Melbourne's latest traffic again in 15 minutes.
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0: Christian O'Connell's show, Tuesday morning on Goals. Okay, we're doing signs you're an adult. Christian, you know when you're an adult, when the most exciting part of a night out is getting home and going to bed. This was me Friday night. They all went on clubbing. I went home, put my Trackidacks on, watched a terrible sports documentary, and I was so happy. happy. Being in a nightclub, it's too loud. I can't even have a conversation here. I don't even know what these music is that these kids are playing these days. What's that weird smell everywhere? Christian, signs you're an adult. This is a brilliant one. Constantly wondering about how much milk there is in the fridge.
1: Yes,
0: my wife and I. That's sexting for us. Chris, how much milk have we got in the fridge? Do I need to buy a leech on the way home? Chris, can you get some milk on the way home?

0: and fish-shaped sponges for our kitchen. Definitely signs. Well, one of you's an adult. This is Cam. Chris, you're in science. You're, when you find the best car park at the shopping centre, it's next to a place where people can't park and damage your car. I know what you mean. Yes. Christian, good morning. Signs, you're an adult. Looking at calendar, seeing there are no plans for this coming this weekend and getting very excited about a weekend of planned nothing. That's from Chris. Christian, signs, you're an adult. When you find a discussion about irons and ironing unusually interesting, even, dare I say, captivating. Hey, we exist to captivate.
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4: Census night was Tuesday, the 11th of August. There's still time to complete. In the census, every answer matters, authorised by the Australian Bureau of Statistics, Canberra. We've got a multiple vehicle crash on the Ring Road, Altona bound before the Calder Freeway. The right-hand lane is shut, slowing to 40Ks with delays back to Pascavel Road. Another multi-car crash on the Hume Freeway, city bound before Donnybrook Road. Emergency services are on scene. And a serious crash in Cockatoo on Paternoster Road, northbound just after View Hill Road. A polished man opens up, asks for help and shows up. Because when they do, everyone wins. 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End violence. 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I'll check Melbourne's latest traffic again in 15 minutes.
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6: Morning, I'm Petrina Jones. The opposition's promising better trains for Melbourne's West, pledging $1.7 billion to upgrade the V-Line fleet on the Melton and Wyndham Vale lines. If elected, the coalition would replace the current diesel trains with a much higher capacity hybrid electric service. An Australian RAAF jet packed with humanitarian supplies will head off to Nepal later today, where the search continues for survivors from last week's flash flood. There's been a sad development overnight, with the family of missing New South Wales man Michael Keats saying the 37-year-old is among the dead, although that's yet to be confirmed by DFAT. While Foreign Affairs Minister Penny Wong has told 7:30, 43 Aussies are among the 4,000 people still unaccounted for.
7: That number continues to grow, some 900 people have been confirmed dead.
6: A man has been charged with murder following last week's death of a woman at Bacchus Marsh. The 75-year-old was arrested following the discovery of the victim's body inside a home on Connor Street last Wednesday morning. Police say he was known to the 41-year-old victim. Melbourne's property downturn is showing no signs of slowing, with today's Cotality data showing values have slumped by 4.7% in the past year. And the CFA says it's concerned by a survey that's found 8 out of 10 Victorians would wait too long to leave in a bushfire.
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6: Former Lions legend Jonathan Brown has joined those fearing Matthew Nix will be sacked as the Crows coach if Adelaide doesn't beat the Bulldogs at home on Saturday night.
8: They lost straight sets last year and obviously it's a knockout final on the weekend. So I think Nix is a really good coach, but your record's what everyone goes to.
6: Brownie there on Fox Footy. Meantime, the Crows are set to bring back Callum Archie for Saturday night's cutthroat final. He was managed for the round 24 win over the Giants. While Dockers coach Justin Longmuir has told 7, Mason Cox will retain his place and face the Hawks on Thursday night.
9: We're pretty happy with the role he's been doing. I think his ruck work's been strong and he's been getting around the ground and doing some things around the ground when his time allows.
6: Novak Djokovic has made a shock first-round exit at the US Open, going down to world number 48, Mariano Nivone. And one of the biggest names in world sport has announced their retirement, with Argentinian great Lionel Messi using social media to confirm the end of his international football career.
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0: sunny top of 22 on the way before a late shower. Tomorrow, showers easing, 18. Right now, it's 14 degrees. The golden ticket is back, and this time there's five to win. Today's winning song is Great Southern Land. When we play it, call 1355 22. 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

0: Good morning, it's the Christian O'Connell Show. Tuesday morning on Gold. All right, your time waste today. We're looking for your space movies. Says here on the producer Tina's given me some space facts here. Thank you, producer Tina. And including this one right at the top, underlined. Neil Armstrong's birthday, brackets 82, but dead. All right, let me know gently. Now I know when he replied to my message, I said, hey, Nilo, happy birthday. Brackets 82, but dead. Great producer notes. Just in case I went, hey, Neil, if you're listening right now, happy birthday. And then afterwards, Tina goes, he's dead, you idiot. He's dead. Where were we? Oh, yeah, that's where we were. Space movies. Do you know what the astronauts love watching?
1: What?
0: Big Hubble in Little China.
1: Silver.
0: Edward Uranus hands.
1: Uranus always funny. Go.
0: Satellite Night Fever.
1: Was it?
0: John Travolta. Satellite Night Fever. NASA Blanca.
1: Oh, that's clever.
0: Rick's bar's up there. Bar's had a few and they fell in love with it. Oceans Apollo 11.
1: Oceans Apollo 11.
0: Apollo 11 was a mission. Yeah, no, it's a very smart one. All right, Rick, too much. I think I'm going mad in this break. Space dust.
1: He's a sexy man, though, Buzz Aldrin, wouldn't you say?
0: Good God, hold me back.
1: Hot Buzz.
0: Yeah. All right, Gold.
1: Houston, here's a problem.
0: Yeah, it's a tickler. Bronze.
1: Biggie, biggie, bang, bang.
0: Oh, no, that's very good. Ghost.
1: And Black Hole Down.
0: That's good, Silver. All right, we're looking for your space movies. Text them in now. 0475 031043.
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4: Census night was Tuesday, the 11th of August. There's still time to complete. In the census, every answer matters, authorised by the Australian Bureau of Statistics, Canberra. We've got a multiple vehicle crash on the Ring Road Altona bound before the Calder Freeway. The right-hand lane is shut, slowing to 40Ks with delays back to Pascavel Road. Another multi-car crash on the Hume Freeway, city bound before Donnybrook Road. Emergency services are on scene. And a serious crash in Cockatoo on Paternoster Road, northbound just after View Hill Road. A polished man opens up, asks for help and shows up. 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I'll check Melbourne's latest traffic again in 15 minutes.
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0: Christian O'Connell's Show on Goals. Time for today's Time Waster. We're looking for your space movies. Yuri's Got Mail. Yuri's Got Mail is so good, Tim Tier. Well done. 10 things I hate about Uranus. Not so smart. You know, get out your system now. I want smart smart gear for next year. Write that phrase down, team. My Buzzin' Vinny.
1: Gold.
0: Anthony Stangnuts. Well done. Spockenheimer.
1: Gold as well.
0: The Fault in Our Mars.
1: Silver.
0: Cloudy with a Chance of Meteor Balls.
1: Silver.
0: You, Me, and Conspiracy.
1: Oh, gold.
0: I Am Ham. Brackets. First monkey in space. I don't think the first monkey in space was called Ham.
1: Silver Miles.
0: And Big Martian's House. Who's the winner?
1: It is Mike Buzzin' Vinny Anthony.
0: Well done. That's great. That's the Christian O'Connell Show for today. So this week, as we count down to Sunday's Father's Day, we're on the hunt for Australia's toughest dad. If you think you've got what it takes to crown and win the title belt and become Australia's toughest dad, pick up a brand new barbecue thanks to Harvey Norman. 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
21: 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We've got a crash over on the Ring Road, Altona bound before the Calder Freeway. The right-hand lane is shut, slowing to 40 k's with delays back to Pascabel Road. Delays following a broken-down truck on the Tuller Freeway, city bound at the Racecourse Road entry ramp back to Bell Street. And a crash on the South Gippsland Freeway, northbound between Pound Road and the Princes Highway, the right-hand lane shut. Sydney Road, Brunswick, is closed between Davie Street and Mitchell Street for tramworks until Thursday, 3 September. Businesses remain open. Expect delays. Visit the Transport Victoria website. Now you're up to date with Melbourne's latest traffic.
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23: Good morning, I'm Donna DeMayo. An Australian man has been declared dead in the devastating flood disaster in Nepal. Michael Keats, a hiker from New South Wales, was returning from Tibet when the flood struck. His partner, Emily Boyd, confirming his passing, posting a few words to socials.
24: Sending all my love and thank you so much for all of your messages. They are really deeply appreciated.
23: More than 4,000 people are still missing, amongst them 43 Australians. One Nation's party director claims Pauline Hanson has received death threats following the Prime Minister's comment that the party is dangerous and would say anything to win votes. James Ashby has told Nine it was a desperate act from Anthony Albanese.
25: And he's using language that is inciting hate, not just upon those who vote for One Nation, but directly targeting Pauline Hanson, which is now leading to some serious death threats.
23: Police have arrested a man allegedly speeding in a stolen Hilux spotted in Malvern, then racing through multiple suburbs ending in Broadmeadows. The vehicle with cloned rego plates allegedly reached 160 kilometres per hour. The 37-year-old from Wallen is being questioned. Police claim the Toyota was stolen in Barwon Heads in June. Spring has arrived with a burst of heat for parts of Australia. The Bureau of Meteorology's Jonathan Howe on the ABC says it's a rollercoaster season.
26: Warmer than average spring is pretty much locked in, but the rainfall will be one to watch. So, yeah, really seeing how that pans out over the next few months.
23: And actor Mel Gibson is copping plenty of backlash for mocking an American Sign Language interpreter while entering a fan expo in Canada. He has since apologised.
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23: Updating sport, and Hawthorn will hold an open training session at Optus Stadium tomorrow. The team is heading to Perth today for the qualifying final against the Dockers on Thursday night. Both Jack Ginnivan and Carl Amon are still needing to prove their fitness for the big clash. And Argentinian great Lionel Messi has taken to social media. He's confirmed he's hanging up the boots, calling time on his international football career.
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23: A sunny morning with a late shower or two, a top of 22 degrees. Tomorrow showers easing, a top of 18. Thursday showers and 17 degrees. Right now, outside, it's 12 degrees. 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
0: Good morning, Melbourne. This is Higo, and I've just been checking out where you're going to be staying. Because it doesn't matter where you are, we're going to get you to this gig and look after you. The Hyatt Regency, we know that Hyatt means special. I've just been online, like, just checking out the photos, get the nice comfy robe in there. The Harbour View room, you are going to be taking photos of this. And as the crow flies, less than 2 kilometres to the Fleet Steps from where you're staying. But don't worry about that. We'll take care of your transport there. This isn't just a gig. This is an experience. This is a part of history. This morning on the Christian O'Connell Show, you should have been taking

taking note of what today's winning Ice House song is. Anytime you hear it before three, you call us on 13 55 22 to get in that Gold Class Lounge for a shot at a golden ticket to iHeart Live. 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

written in just 10 minutes whilst in the bath. It's the greatest band in the world. Wake up with the Christian O'Connell Show and wind down with Jones and Amanda for the drive home on Gold, as we do your non-stop at 9, commercial free, right through to 10. And I don't want to alarm anyone, but we are now 14 minutes away from a particular song that could be very, very important to you. That's all I'm going to say for now. Here's Snow Patrol, Chasing Cars on Gold.

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0: Well, there's a few people floating around here. I don't know if he's here or not, but
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0: See you later.
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1: 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Right now, when you hear the correct winning Icehouse song, anytime before 3, 13, 55, 22.

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0: 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Wind down with Jonesy and Amanda for the drive home on Gold. That is not the winning Ice House song, but the phones have been going bananas, and I appreciate you. You all want to win that golden ticket. Here's another one. Hello, Gold.
2: Oh, sorry, wrong number.
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0: 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Question for you. Is your dad Australia's toughest dad? We'll talk about that more in just a moment. This morning on the Christian O'Connell Show, they were doing the At Work Time Waster, and today it was all about space movies. Your suggestions, awesome as always.
1: Yuri's Got Mail.
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1: Yuri's Got Mail is so good, Tim Tier. Well done. 10 Things I Hate About Uranus. Not so smart. Spockenheimer.
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1: 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Well done.
0: Now, getting back to Australia's Toughest Dad, this is not just like, is he super strong? I mean, is he just tough, resilient? 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
4: 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Crews are attending to a nasty crash in the Hume Freeway, which is closed citybound before Donnybrook Road. Big delays on approach. Exit early and take Maryang Road instead. A breakdown for the Monash citybound near Tinks Road. The right-hand lane closed. Speeds of 40. Delays back to Clyde Road. Get off early and take the Princess Highway. And a burst water main in Coburg North. Gaffney Street closed eastbound between Sydney Road and Champ Street. Take Bell Street. Head to IGA, the Sanitarium, up and go. 3 by 250 mil for just 350. That's half price and worth pulling over for. End September 2, participating stores excludes IGA local grocer. Now you're up to date with Melbourne's latest traffic.
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7: Good morning, I'm Donna DeMayo. The Foreign Minister says the government has not been given official word of the death of a New South Wales man in the Nepal flood disaster. The family of Michael Keats has released a statement saying he's been tragically killed. Penny Wong has told Nine she holds grave fears for the 43 Australians who remain missing.
8: The Australian government has not yet

0: receive official confirmation of Mr. Keats passing. He does remain unaccounted for in terms of the information we have.
1: There's been a fatal crash in Cockatoo. It's understood a car driving southeast along Paternoster Road left the roadway and crashed into a tree about 7:25 this morning. The male driver died at the scene. The state opposition is promising more trains and more seats for Melbourne's western suburbs. It says it would invest $1.7 billion on 25 new hybrid electric trains for the Melton and Wyndham Vale lines. Shadow Transport Minister Matthew Guy says it's a cost-effective approach.
2: They're being trialled in other states in Australia. We can deliver them quickly, cheaply, and get a result that is far, far better than what people are experiencing today.
1: A win for the White House, with the US Supreme Court allowing work to continue on Trump's $558 million ballroom project. In a narrow 5-4 ruling, judges found a preservation group who ordered the halt likely lacked the legal standing to challenge the build. And singer Lionel Richie has been rushed to hospital and remains in intensive care. He fell ill during a live show in the United States. The 77-year-old singer checked himself into hospital. Doctors believe it may be dehydration.
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1: Updating sport, and Hawthorn travel to Perth today for the qualifying final at Optus on Thursday night. It's Frio's Jordan Clark's 150th game, but he's not thinking of the milestone or his All-Australian selection.
4: I don't think that's the proudest thing I can achieve, and I never set out to do that when I got drafted. I wanted to win a premiership.
1: James Duckworth has surged into the second round of the US Open, the Aussie downing world number 30, Matteo Arnaldi. Kimberly Birrell and Taylor Preston also won through.
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1: A sunny morning, a late shower or two, and a top today of 22 degrees. Tomorrow, there'll be showers easing. A top of 18 is forecast, and on Thursday, showers and 17. Right now, outside, it's 16 degrees, and life feels better with gold. Catch up with the Christian O'Connell Show and Jonesy and Amanda anytime on the free iHeart app Gold 104.3.
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7: G'day Melbourne, this is Higo, and what an event this is going to be. 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If you've never done one, it's really cool. 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
8: And on your left, the very famous Korg M1 synthesizer that Ivor would compose many a hit on in the early 80s.
7: Oh, cool. Is it plugged in?
8: Well, yeah, yes, it is, but we are getting ready for sound check, so please don't touch them. 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Naughty.
7: Ow.
8: I said please don't touch.
7: Yeah, so you have been warned. Don't touch anything. Look, admire, please don't touch. You know the drill by now. 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Get a phone call from Jones and Amanda on Friday, giving you a golden ticket to iHeart Live. Ice House, live on the Hub.